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What's going on? It's Bianca on Detroit's number one hit music station, Channel 955. So in just about 5 to 10 minutes, I'm going to be giving you guys a keyword to win $1,000. And let's be honest, what would you do if you had an extra $1,000 cash sitting in your pocket right now? Because honestly, you could do a lot.

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0: Open up, man.
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0: My girl just caught me.
1: You made her catch you?
0: I don't know how I let this happen.
1: But who?
0: The girl next door, you know? I don't know what to do.
1: So what?

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It's Bianca on Channel 955. So there was an iconic albino deer that was always roaming around in Rochester, Michigan. Everyone was always taking pictures of it. And it

0: is everybody wanna talk like they got something to say, but nothing comes out when they move their lips, just a bunch of gibberish. 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

0: 5. Someone texted in saying that the Lodge is the worst road. I honestly don't drive on the Lodge, so I don't have that issue.
1: You played it cool and I played it dumb. Don't you think I'm a little too young to be messed with like that?

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This is so cool. Detroit is officially getting a PWHL team. So it's a women's hockey league. They're playing Little Caesars Arena in beginning of 2027.

All right, ladies, this one is for you. It's Bianca on Channel 955. When you go to the bathroom, be honest with me, are you raw dogging the toilet seat? Do you squat over the toilet seat? Or are you, like, lining it with toilet paper? 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

Hey, what's going on? It's Bianca on Channel 955, Detroit's number one hit music station. So if you were like me and you had Xfinity, you couldn't watch the Pistons last Sunday. Well, don't worry. It's all good because Scripps finally reached an agreement with Comcast. So now we get WXYZ back. We got WMYD back. And we can watch the sports again. We got ABC. I can watch The Bachelor again. Let's go, baby.

0: Wake up to Thursday's Mojo in the morning, the most talked about day in radio when we bust cheaters.
1: It's the War of the Roses. We're doing it just after 7 and 9 o'clock.
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Channel 955 was going on. It's Bianca. So earlier today on the Mojo the Morning show, we did a poll. We put it on our story. Who would you date on the show between Shannon, Anna, Lydia, or myself, Bianca? Who would you choose? Let me know.

is National Nurses Week, and honestly, shout out to all the nurses out there because I would never be able to do what you guys do. That's why I'm in radio. So I want to shout out some nurses, okay? If you are a nurse, text me 95500. If this

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1: It's Angelina on the new hit list. One thing about Doja Cat, that face card never declined. She killed it at the Met Gala. It's gorgeous on the new hit list.

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2: 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I'm Angelina. Get you someone that loves you the way Alex Warren loves his wife. 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They're goals. 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
1: Yo, I'm Angelina. Thanks so much for hanging out, discovering new music with me. On socials, I'm at Angelina on air. It's been so real. Leaving you with our girl, Olivia Rodrigo. Drop dead on the new hit list.

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1: I used to think about immature things. 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

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Zodiac sign, it must be a Gemini moon, cause we about to go half. Mistakenly, nobody been in a bag, but how many?

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Listen, I know I'm not the only one questioning what has been going on with these supposed swag tour posters going up in multiple different cities. And I just need the 411, Justin. Can you give it to us sometime soon? It's Natani on Channel 955.

0: Wake up to Thursday's Mojo in the morning, the most talked about day in radio when we bust cheaters.
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I'm always on my toes because I never know where I can watch the Pistons game. 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So there's that.

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1: I used to think about immature things. 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

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Zodiac sign, it must be a Gemini moon, cause we about to go half. Mistakenly, nobody been in a bag, but how many?

Thoughts. I'm on channel 955. Okay, Olivia Rodrigo's Unraveled tour kicks off in September, but I'm just, my fingers are still crossed that somehow, some way, she's going to add some Detroit dates in. Maybe we get two shows? No, that's a little greedy. Maybe just one.

Hey, what's up, Detroit? It's Emma on Channel 955. Okay, I know who she's dating, but my friend just soft launched her relationship on social media. Is that cute or is that just suspicious? I need opinions on this. Text me at 95500.

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1: It's the War of the Roses. We're doing it just after 7 and 9 o'clock.
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0: Hey, what's up? It's Emma on Channel 955. Okay, I need you guys to get so hyped because we've got a Pistons game tonight back at home. It's at 7 o'clock. It's game two against the Cavs. Let's go.
1: God knows. I am.
2: 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I was stargazing. 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

Hey, what's up, y'all? It's Ev on Channel 955. Okay, I've decided that in 2 weeks, I'm trying to look like Zara Larsson. Like, confident, main character vibes. The vocals, I've already mastered in the shower. 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I'm working on it. 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

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Okay, serious question. Why are people still messaging me on Facebook Messenger in the year 2026? We have Instagram DMs now. Please adjust accordingly.

This will fade eventually. So if our time is running out, day after day, we'll make the mundane a masterpiece. Oh my, my, oh my, my love. I take one look at you, you're taking me out.

Hey, it's Emma on Channel 955. Okay, guess who's rolling into the studio right now? Yep, it's your favorite morning show, Mojo in the Morning.

Wake up to the next Mojo in the morning as we bust cheaters with the War of the Roses. And if you think that you're being cheated on, text cheater to 95500 and we will get you on a future show. 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

955. Hey, you guys, it's a friendly reminder that Mother's Day is this Sunday. So make sure you've got flowers, a card, and an actual plan. Please don't mess this up. I can't defend you.

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Kittle 955. And your first chance to win sold out Bruno tickets is coming up at 7:30 during Mojo in the Morning. It's Blind for Bruno. You've got to explain how blind you are because these seats are so far away, your phone is going to go into night mode automatically. Mojo in the Morning's on next.

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3: All right. Welcome to the Mojo in the Morning show. Home of War of the Roses. The Dirty on the 30, Second Date Update. Five Lies Tell Your Mom Phone Scam. Am I the A-Hole? Throwback Throwdown. Mm. It's good to have you guys here with us.
4: The hits.
3: Kevin wants to do a topic here this morning, but I'm not going to let him because...
4: It must be pertaining to something you did.
3: He wants to call me out on something.
5: Shannon, my favorite.
3: Shannon and Anna.
5: Came back just in time.
4: Exactly. I saved this for you, Shannon.
6: Get the popcorn.
3: Don't trust anything that this man says. It's usually fabricated. Go ahead.
4: Listen, only is this... true, but it's something that we've all probably have had experience with dealing with you. And it's something that I learned very, very early on. And I don't know, maybe we've talked about it before, but no one can call you and it just be a conversation between you and that person. If I call you, I just have to know any and everybody in the vicinity is going to hear it because you talk on speakerphone no matter the conversation. We can talk about anything and it will be on speakerphone and you do not let the person know that there are other people around and you got to tell people.
3: I try to be good and discreet if the people that are around aren't people that should be brought into the conversation or they are going to be talked about.
4: Uh-huh.
3: But if everybody has an opportunity to say hello, why not do that?
4: Listen, I've been in a car with you before and... it wasn't my business, but I've heard things. I'm like, I can't believe I'm hearing this right now. say something.
5: Or the best is when you're 10 minutes into a conversation with him, and he's like, hey, say hello to Jeff. Jeff Sack was sitting here with me. I'm like, oh, my God.
4: Right.
5: Why did you not disclose that?
3: That's wrong, because if it was Jeff Sack, he'd take over the conversation.
5: No, this is true.
3: It's
5: that's
3: usually
5: true.
3: My son. It's like it's one of the kids or it's somebody like that or Chelsea.
4: Chelsea's like, hi, Kevin. I'm like, oh, okay.
3: All right, so I'm going to go on, and I'm going to say something about Kevin. He is a freaking hypocrite. Hypocrite.
5: Hypocrite.
3: What is
4: it? I do total wireless.
5: Hypocrite.
3: He does the same thing, but in a different way. So the other day, Kevin was doing an interview with Fox 2.
5: Yeah.
3: And he was here talking to some guy named Brandon something or another.
4: Yeah, Hudson.
3: Brandon Hudson. And he's doing this interview. And then I go, oh, real quick, I'm going to go look at the interview on their stream. And I pull up the stream and I start looking at it. Kevin comes back to go look at it, too, to see what he looked like on the thing. And I'm sitting back here like this. And Kevin is videotaping this. Had no clue he was going to post it on his story. On his story, you hear me critiquing Brandon Hudson from Fox 2.
6: I laugh so
3: hard. Thank God. I actually think he's very good at what he does. But he posted it on his story, and there I am. And so, okay, there's two forms here right now. What if I would have said, Brandon, this guy shouldn't be on the television. This guy should be working in Saginaw, you know what I mean? But Brandon's good. I actually go, this guy's really good. So Kevin posts that. How many times have people been either A, talking to somebody only to know that other people were overhearing the conversation and what was overheard, and then the other is, how many times have people posted something on social media that got somebody else in trouble or burned somebody? Because you got everybody, you guys all post stories nonstop. Mm-hmm. I mean, I see those little checks up there, the little dashes. You guys post some stuff sometimes, and I'm going, you guys got to make sure that you fully look through and know.
5: And listen.
3: Mm-hmm. Like,
4: because I didn't on that one.
3: I know you didn't.
4: I recorded it. I didn't even think that you said anything, and then I saw Anna commented, and what do you remember?
6: I said the commentary.
4: She said that's all she said was the commentary.
6: Mojo was hilarious,
4: and I didn't know what the commentary was. So as soon as I read it, I was like, "Oh, what did I say? What was said?"
6: It was kind of a warning, but also like this was funny.
3: Yeah. We had Chelsea and I had to have a warning in our car with our kids. Like we used to say to them in our, because Luke never posts anything but to his story, and we were like, "You can't just post things on your story without fully making sure that somebody didn't say something that's going to get them into trouble."
5: Yeah,
3: you know?
5: In the background.
3: 844-MOJO-LIVE, 844-665-6548. Has anybody ever been in this where they've gotten burned? I want to talk. I think the people who got burned are the funny ones, because like you coming in here all fired up about that.
4: I'm telling you, I think it may have been like a week ago or something where it really triggered like the memory of my personal experience. You were in the studio, and we were all in the studio. I think it was a Friday, and you called Ashley Nix. And y'all immediately got into, I think she has, was dealing with a relationship or something like that. And it's like eight people in the studio. And I don't think she had any idea that it was other people in the studio. And y'all just going and going and going. It's like, bruh, alert her. There are 16 ears in here.
3: That it, there is true. I more, because there's you never know who else is listening to her.
4: Big brother.
3: Big brother,
5: and
3: exactly.
5: God forbid a microphone be left on.
3: Oh, my God.
5: And then millions of people are here.
3: Do you want to know full disclosure about these studios? Yeah. Do you know this?
6: No.
3: So full disclosure, see these buttons right over here? See the OLs and the blues and all that stuff?
5: Yeah. I know what none of those mean.
3: So do you know that if those microphones even are not on, somebody could pull your studio up from another room and listen to you?
6: It's like a drop-in.
4: That's not okay.
6: Alexa.
4: Yeah, that's
5: They've
4: not
5: heard
4: okay.
5: a lot about all of our lives.
3: you should hear Shannon's conversations. They're good ones. Yeah. In there.
4: You got to press record next
3: time. Yeah.
4: That's real dirty on the 30.
3: What's going on, Lisa? Hi, it's Mojo in the Morning.
0: Good morning. Calling from Colorado.
3: Oh, yay. You guys got a lot of snow. How much snow did you guys get last night?
0: Nothing. They said sounds like Michigan. Aspen, Colorado, and we didn't get any.
3: Denver got almost 30 inches of snow, I guess.
4: That is insane.
5: In May?
3: Yeah. They got crazy blizzard in Denver right now. So Aspen got nothing. That's wild. They had to close the ski slopes down early out in Colorado until today. In May, they have snow days. What's going on, Lise? What's up?
4: Crazy.
0: Oh, my goodness. So I was telling Lydia, went to my daughter's CrossFit competition, and it was a pairs. Her and her boyfriend competed, and I'm videotaping. Send them all to her, and she posts them on her Facebook page, and I'm in the background going, he's not even pulling his own weight. Why isn't he working harder? On it. On and on.
3: Oh my God. You're like giving a total Simon Cowell critique.
5: Did anybody hear and say anything to you guys?
0: Just my daughter. She's like, Mom, next time you film, keep your mouth shut. Oh my
4: God. Is she the one that posted it?
3: Yeah, she needs to look ahead. What's going on, Dana? Hi.
7: Hi. I was calling, not necessarily social media, but I always put a camera up at my kids' soccer games to record the games that we put on YouTube.
3: Hold on.
4: You're a little messy.
3: Your phone got a little messy. You put a camera up, and what happens, Dana?
7: It records like parents talking trash about other parents on the sideline of the soccer team.
3: Oh.
7: So we post it on YouTube, so we have to figure out a way to like to mute it or to put music over it or something so that you can't hear people talking stuff about others.
3: It's funny.
7: Or my husband coaches and he'll talk about like the kids on the sideline.
3: I remember one of the dads, Gary Galassa, was one of the videotaping dads in the stands. Or he was up by the videotaping dad.
7: Yeah.
3: And Gary used to sit there and critique and complain about the coaches and Notre Dame prep. And I remember Joe telling me a story about them watching team film one time, and you can hear Gary going, this coach sucks. and the team film is being right behind him.
7: That's exactly.
3: Shout out to Gary. What's going on, Mia? Hi, what's up? Hey, Mia.
8: I'm here, I'm sorry.
3: Hey, Mia, we're talking.
8: So I overheard on a Facebook Live one of my cousins talking about my baby.
4: Oh, what did they say?
8: So my baby have a little speech impediment, and her cousin, they're the same exact age, and he's a little way more advanced than my baby. And, you know, you overheard her say, yeah, because, you know, me a baby don't do this, and she doesn't do that. And then she looks at her mom and sees that she's on live, like, no, Mom, delete that. Did you get that? Delete that.
3: Wow. Wow, that is what you Facebook Lives aren't a joke. Like, we're on Facebook Live all the time. And, or what are we on? Twitch, Bianca,
4: OnlyFans,
9: Facebook, YouTube, TikTok.

0: What's going on, Kylie? How you doing?
1: I'm good. How are you?
0: Good. What's happening?
1: So I play slow pitch softball, and my coach has hearing aids. Her hearing aid Bluetooth to our Facebook Live. So everything that she said or anybody said to her went through the Facebook Live.
2: Oh my gosh.
0: What was said?
1: So I don't 100% know because I didn't get to watch it. She took it down within the hour after we were playing because one of my players' moms reached out to her and was like, hey, do you know we can hear everything you say?
0: Wow.
1: So it had to have been bad enough because the mom had reached out and was like, you said this about this girl and said that this girl was benched for this reason.
2: But that's just crazy. The fact that you can do it, that's possible
0: that's
2: through your hearing aids.
3: That's crazy.
1: I said this, and I was like, you can do that. It's a hearing aid. She's like, yeah, but it Bluetooth. Yeah. I was like, oh.
3: It's like an AirPod.
2: Yeah.
1: Exactly.
0: Kylie, thanks. Appreciate it. I love what people have overheard. That is wild to know that that's going on. How about this one? I found out that my son was not his teacher's favorite student when she Zoomed to the parents one day and didn't turn the Zoom off.
3: Oh, God.
0: Kids all left the room and she's talking crap about the kids. Remember back when COVID was going on and people were on the Zooms and you would have like the teacher, I think in Walled Lake, that went to the bathroom. Yeah. You could see her cooter.
3: Ooh, whoa.
0: It was crazy. What's up, Andrea? How you doing?
4: Hi. So I work at an outpatient doctor's office, and one of our telehealth doctors was on a break and didn't realize his camera had fallen. And he had no pants on, just cowboy boxers.
3: Oh, giddy up.
0: Oh, my God. So he does telehealth calls in his boxers. I don't know if I want that.
4: He's professional on the top and loose on the bottom. I don't know.
3: Kind of like us.
0: That's awesome. Thanks for the call.
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5: It's Mojo in the Morning's Motor City Traffic.
7: Early commuters will be dealing with some slowdowns. We do have an accident on the Lodge. Southbound, it's completely blocked between Wyoming and Livernois, so be prepared for that slowdown. Also, right now, there's a moving work crew, I-94 westbound, between 696 and Connor. I'm Heather Pasco with traffic.
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0: I'm Hello? Akita.
1: Hello, yes. Akita. I am stressing out right now.
0: Who am I speaking to?
1: This Margina.
0: Margina, what's the matter?
1: I was changing the diaper, and I wasn't really looking. One of the kids ran out the classroom. I do not know where they at. Everybody is out looking. I cannot find them. And his mama's about to be here in like 10 minutes to pick him up for a doctor's appointment.
0: Wait a minute. Where's the kid at? Look in the rooms. Look in the bathroom.
1: I don't know. I cannot find him. The door was open. So I don't know if he ran
0: what out door?
1: The door or what.
0: What door? Look. Go outside.
1: I don't know. We have.
0: Keep looking. There's nothing else I can do. Keep looking. I'm on my way. Have everybody look for this kid.
1: God. We cannot find him.
0: Go outside, my Jenny. We go out on the news, okay? Ain't nothing
1: else
0: I can do.
1: Right now.
0: Okay, we keep looking. We're going to pray we got him. We're going to definitely write it up no matter what. He came out the thing.
1: This ain't nothing keep happened looking, to my me Jenny. Before.
0: Okay, don't trip. Look. Stop tripping. Look.
1: Bye. Looking. Everybody looking.
0: Okay. Okay, there's nothing else we can do but keep trying to find him. Oh, my God. How old is the kid? What kid is it?
1: In Keith's classroom, too.
0: What's the name of the baby? Are you kidding me?
1: Yes.
0: Oh, my God. I told y'all. Go outside. Go everywhere. Somebody done picked him up. He's in somebody's car. Somebody been got him.
2: Keita?
0: Hello?
2: Hi.
0: Yes.
2: Hi, Keita. How are you? Magina just handed me the phone.
0: Yeah.
2: Everything's all good. We found the child. The child's all set. But you're about to kick Magina's butt when she tells you. Magina, go ahead. Tell.
1: You on fire last to tell your mom I'm up till in the morning.
0: Oh, no, you're going to be fired. I don't play that.
2: Keita.
0: I don't even play it. Oh, no, this is terrible.
3: Keita,
0: oh,
3: don't play.
4: I love that you said we're going to be on the news.
0: Hell yeah, we're going to be on the news. This don't make no sense. No. And that little kid, he always running away. I told him to keep it. He on one-on-one supervision. Damn. He's always running away. I told him that boy was going to have me on the news. Stop panicking. And look for the baby. It ain't nothing I can do. Find that baby.
2: Hey.
0: Oh, yeah. Somebody's going to die today. I thank God for the prank. Thank God for the prank, because I thought I was going to be on the news, and I thought this baby was kidnapped, but I knew somebody had him. He's too hyper, not for somebody to see him. But I thought somebody I was going to be on the news. Oh, God. Thank God. Somebody got to have him. Yeah.
4: Oh, my God.
0: Oh, my Gina, I'm going to kill you.
2: Hey, first off, we got to say Happy Mother's Day.
5: Happy Mother's Day.
4: Happy Mother's Day.
0: A good one. That is not a good one.
2: And you've been phone scammed on Mojo in the Morning. Nice job, Magina. That was awesome.
0: Mojo.
4: It was unbelievable.
0: I'm the Mojo. Oh, my Jesus. Oh, God. I'm sorry. Did I curse?
2: No, you were great.
0: Please tell me I didn't curse.
2: Just once. But it was perfect. It was awesome.
0: Oh, my God. Oh, my God. Oh, okay. Okay, thank y'all. I love y'all. My Gina, you good as dead. Oh, you good. You good as dead. Oh, you dead.
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9: It's Mojo in the Morning's Motor City Traffic.
10: Early commuters will be dealing with some slowdowns. We do have an accident on the Lodge. Southbound, it's completely blocked between Wyoming and Livernois, so be prepared for that slowdown. Also, right now, there's a moving work crew, I-94 westbound, between 696 and Connor. I'm Heather Pasco with Traffic.
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2: All right, Mojo in the Morning show. Yesterday was a really crazy day, okay? So stayed at the radio station till about 12:30, then 1 o'clock, went to Carl's Golfland, where it took Luke to go buy his birthday gift.
4: Yeah.
2: I didn't realize I was going to be there that long, but I was hanging out there like 2 hours.
16: It's you and Carl's Golfland.
2: I didn't shop for myself at all.
16: Really?
2: No, Luke shopped for his birthday and then shopped for his mom. So
16: nice.
2: He got her something for
16: Mother's
2: Day.
16: You didn't get one single thing.
2: I swear to you, I did not buy one thing. Not even a tee or a ball. I didn't have one thing. Neil was sitting there looking at me. He was shocked. And I said to Neil, I go, this is about him. This is all about him. And I was starving. My stomach was grumbling. It was getting to the point where my GLP-1 was not GLP-1-ing. It was like literally I was about ready to just go at it. So I did something yesterday that I haven't done in a while. And I'm glad I did. Because I'm going to do an investigative report here on Mojo in the Morning.
16: I love
2: this. This is my problem solvers, my investigators, my eyewitness news,
4: where's
2: whatever
4: your music?
2: The deal is.
4: I feel like we need like din din din din.
2: Okay, hold on.
4: I wasn't journalism for music.
2: I wasn't prepared for this.
4: This
2: but
4: needs
2: I,
4: a soundtrack.
2: Do you think so?
4: Yes.
2: All right, hold on a second here. Hold on. I got to get my music in here. I was kind of like ad-libbing there, and I ad-libbed myself right into a mistake. All right, here we go.
16: There
2: you go. Yeah, it's my breaking. Actually, you know what? I like this one better. Hold on a second. I'm going to do this one right here. Oh, here we go. All right. I like that station. All right. So I went to McDonald's for the first time in way over a year. I've not been to a McDonald's in forever. I used to have so many points on McDonald's app that was crazy. And I've been staying away from McDonald's. Nothing be wrong with McDonald's by staying away, but I think you guys know I'm a little fat, so I got to be careful sometimes. I might stay away forever.
4: What happened?
2: No offense, McDonald's, but offense, because I am upset with you guys.
4: You're not loving it.
2: I am not. I went and got a quarter pounder with cheese meal deal, okay? Got the quarter pounder with cheese meal deal, no bun because I got a gluten allergy. I said, you know what? Medium size it because I don't need all the fries and the Coke. I know your burger is good enough for me. It ain't because I got to talk about something right now. And here's what I want to ask about. I want to ask about what is not the same anymore. So things that used to be so amazing that for some reason in this modern times are not the same anymore. Mm. I hear them talk all the time about shrinkflation.
16: Yeah.
4: Mm. Speak on it.
2: You go open up a bag of potato chips that used to be filled to the brim.
4: Now
2: it's only got five or six, right? Guess what they shrinkflationed? McDonald's quarter pounders with cheese.
16: How?
2: It is no longer a quarter pounder. And I'm not joking to you. And I might do a class action lawsuit. If you guys like the quarter pounder with cheese, jump on. The burger patty was the same size as the burger that they put on the buns of a hamburger or cheeseburger regular one, like in the kids' Happy Meals.
4: Little McDouble or something.
2: I got my burger that was in my little container. First off, they cook it at the same temperature that they used to cook the old burger that was nice, thick, juicy quarter pounder beef. Mm-hmm. Oh, so good back in the day. The onions on top were perfect.
4: Flashbacks.
2: Oh, a little greasy. It was so delicious. This burger, because they cooked it at the same temperature in the same time, was a hockey puck. Mm. I swear to you, I thought for a second there that I was playing a game at Little Caesars Arena.
4: We are the hockey town.
2: I was like, Dylan Larkin, here, go score. This thing was crap. And I'm going to tell you, I went to the one that was right there off of Orchard Lake Road in Sylvan, my favorite one. Mm. So whoever the manager is there, I'm complaining about you guys. I think that they're shrinkflationing our stuff, and I don't like it. And if you're somebody that wants to shout out something that used to be great that isn't anymore, I'm starting with a quarter pounder with cheese at McDonald's.
16: How much of it did you eat?
2: I ate the whole thing because honestly, I was starving.
16: Because it was terrible, right?
24: This one.
2: You're such a.
16: Shannon, I ate the whole thing.
2: But it wasn't enough protein. I didn't have enough protein. I'm not going to. And honestly, it was way overcooked. I wasn't going to go back and stand in the line. I do not understand why it's like this. Mike, what's going on? Have you noticed this too, Mike?
0: No, you got the wrong burger meat on there. They just did you dirty.
2: Mike, I swear to you, it's a quarter pounder with cheese. I looked at it,
0: but you got the patties, the wrong patties.
2: So why would they give me the wrong patties? They're lazy.
0: Go back in there.
4: He was blowed.
2: Wait, so I got to look at the patties now and see what the patties look like? I said to them.
0: No, you shouldn't have to, but.
4: No, you're right, though, Mojo. They are smaller. They're not like how they used to be.
2: They're not.
4: They used to be big. You need two hands for them things. Nah, it's like a little snacker.
2: It's not thick and juicy, Mike.
0: Oh, I know what it is, Mojo. The patties got GPL ones too now.
2: You know what I think? There's Ozempic burgers. I know. What is this? All right. What's not the same that used to be great? Evelyn, what's going on? It's Mojo in the Morning. Hi.
6: Good morning, guys.
2: Good morning.
6: So what I'm upset about is bananas and Flamin' Hot Cheetos. Flamin' Hot Cheetos are just horrible now. They just have no hot dust on them. They're just hot for no reason. And bananas taste like a cardboard box.
2: Wait, like bananas that grow on trees?
6: Yes, they don't taste the same.
2: What other ones? I thought it was.
9: I just had one before I came to work.
2: I wonder how they changed like the bananas. Where are you buying your bananas?
6: I don't know. They're not planted in the same soil or something. I don't know. It's just not right.
2: Where do you shop? What grocery store do you shop at?
6: Kroger's.
2: I'm calling up Cam at Kroger, and I'm going to find out what's going on.
6: Kroger's in Hazel Park.
4: Don't get the organic
10: bananas.
4: Great again.
9: I don't know why you're paying for organic bananas anyway.
2: Stephanie, hi. It's Mojo in the Morning. Too. Hello.
24: Hey.
2: Hi. What is not the same that used to be so great?
24: Brock's Candy Hearts. And I actually Googled this.
10: Yes!
24: They used to have I think it's Necco.
9: The flavors.
24: Formula.
9: Yes.
24: Yeah. And now, like, I can't buy them anymore because, first of all, they used to be kind of soft.
9: Yeah.
24: But now they have, like, ridiculous flavors like fruit punch and whatever. They just, they don't taste the same.
9: And they're like glass. Mm. They'll break your teeth. Yeah. I agree with you on those. I used to love those. Hate them now.
2: Don't tell me they're changing formulas on stuff because they're trying to make
9: candy in general is smaller.
2: Yeah.
9: And have you had a Kit Kat lately? Kit Kat used to be my favorite, which I know
2: the
9: Kit Kats are
2: the chocolate doesn't taste the same?
9: Nothing tastes the same about a Kit Kat and a Butterfinger. Totally different.
2: Dwayne, what's up?
25: At Taco Bell, the Mexican pizza is not the same no more.
2: What did they do to the Mexican pizza?
4: Try to deport it.
25: It's like the sauces are completely different.
2: Really? You can't change the Mexican pizza. It's easy to make and it's so good. You got to make it the same.
25: Once they took it out and brought it back, it was not the same.
2: Unbelievable. You can believe that? The Mexican pizza. As long as the cheesy gordita crunch doesn't change, Shannon's happy. Right? You got to have that thing. Tony, what's up, Tony? How are you?
26: Hey, how you doing?
2: Not good, Tony. I don't know.
4: He's hungry.
2: I don't know if you can hear me, Tony.
26: I feel your pain.
2: I feel like I wasted a potential heart attack on a bad burger yesterday. What's up?
26: Yeah, I would say mine would be Hungry Howie's. Chicken club calzones.
2: Really?
26: Yeah, so when you got them, yeah, especially the large ones, they come in a small pizza box. Now they shrunk them, and they made these small boxes for them to accommodate the size that they are now.
2: You can't.
26: So it used to be stuffed with chicken, ranch, bacon. Now it's smaller. And usually it took you one day to finish one.
2: Yeah.
26: One half.
2: Do you guys.
26: Now it's ridiculous.
9: That sounds delicious.
2: Tony. Yeah. Do you know what my quarter pounder with cheese cost yesterday?
4: $35.
2: $12 for the thing.
9: No, it did not. For the meal?
2: $12 for the thing.
10: No fries?
2: It was a $12.
9: And you medium-sized it?
2: Medium-sized it.
4: That's crazy.
2: It was crazy.
4: Because you kind of blew by this.
2: Go ahead.
4: We got to talk about chips. I used to love chips. Now, as a kid, and I know you go like back in the day, it used to be four for a dollar. You used to be able to go to the corner store, go to the gas station, get two chips, get a drink, get a 50-cent drink if you really wanted to bust it down. Now you go, not only are they two for a dollar, but you can slide the chips to one side of the bag as soon as you lift it up.
9: It's so
4: you
9: dumb.
4: Shake it up. Half of it is filled with helium.
2: It's horrible.
4: You open up, you damn near elbow deep before you get a chip. It's ridiculous.
9: You know what else is like that? A lot of Starbucks drinks.
16: Starbucks.
3: Yeah.
16: If you get a Starbucks drink that, that has the same froth.
4: That's crazy.
16: I'm like, this thing is 25% full with an actual drink.
2: The rest is like foamy,
16: whatever.
2: They tell you to buy the smallest size, whatever it is, talls, because the talls are basically grandes.
4: How is that possible?
2: Hey, Felicia. What's up, Felicia?
5: Hello.
2: What's not the same anymore?
5: Chef Boyardee.
2: Oh, my God. They changed Chef Boyardee. I haven't thought about that in forever. Honestly, not in my house, because I probably still got cans in there that I bought 10, 20 years ago.
16: Dude, SpaghettiOs with meatballs is the best.
2: What do they do to Chef Boyardee? Oh, really?
5: It tastes too tomatoey. It doesn't taste the same at all. It just tastes gross.
2: Oh, that's awful. You can't change the recipe. Rick, what's not the same anymore?
7: Hey, look, I don't want to, like, predate myself here, but does anybody remember when Dave Thomas's biggie bag was the slam every single day?
3: The slam.
2: Wendy's has changed since Dave's dead.
16: What's a biggie bag?
7: I'm trying to tell you, Dave died, and then the next day they raised the prices on everything. You can look it up. Wendy. I'm not even joking.
2: Wendy's
7: Have you gone to get a junior bacon cheeseburger anytime soon? Yeah. Man, now they sell a 2-pack of junior bacons, and they're so cheap. They don't even use a piece of lettuce. It's shredded lettuce now. I have to stop ordering it. Oh, my God.
2: This is horrible. This is so bad. Danielle, what's not the same?
8: Five Guys, they shrunk their containers. I usually go there and get a couple of larges.
2: Yeah.
8: And they would put the extra. What are you talking about?
2: What? The extra fries?
8: Don't they throw it in a bag
2: and they throw an excess in there all the time? That's what Five Guys always.
8: So two things. They shrunk how much they're putting in extra.
2: Oh my God.
8: And they also shrunk the, they don't have the cardboard container anymore.
2: That's horrible.
8: It's like a paper McDonald's type of.
4: What are we going to do?
8: I don't know, because I love Five Guys.
2: This is stuff that honestly, I know they do no Kings rallies. Can we do like a no Kings rally for this stuff?
4: For real, though.
2: I want everybody out in front of all these fast food places.
4: The price going up and everything else going down.
2: It's getting me all the time. Marcus, what's up? Last one, Marcus. What are you thinking is not the same that it used to be back in the day?
10: Kev, I think you're going to vibe with me, man. It's Marcus with the 2 4-year-olds, bro. I got to say, women, ladies, not the same no more, bro.
4: Preach.
16: What do you mean?
10: Ladies not the same no more. So they're not cooking like they used to. They're not as feminine. They more gangster than me and Kev.
4: Come on,
10: you know, they selling drugs. They gangsters. I want a nice soft woman that smells well, like a Lydia or Anna. You know what I mean? Danny, shout out to West. But you know what I mean?
4: Yeah.
10: Like that. They too rough around these days.
4: They used to be made with natural ingredients, not some processed food.
10: Now it's more difficult, man. But you're my hero, Kev. Don't ever forget that.
2: They're putting air in that bag too. Helium in that bag.
1: Yeah, it's early. Not even 6 a.m. yet.
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1: It's Mojo in the Morning's Motor City Traffic.
12: I'm still not seeing too much traffic on the main roads and freeways, but those of you out need to be aware. An accident has caused the closure of the Lodge southbound between Linwood and Livernois. You'll find traffic stopped from Wyoming. I'm Heather Pasco with traffic.
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2: Alan went on a date and is not getting a call back. Wants to know what's going on. Where'd you guys meet, Alan?
38: We met on Hinge.
2: Okay. And what'd you guys do for your date?
38: We kept it simple. We went to a bar and had some drinks.
2: Okay.
39: Okay.
2: How long were you guys together? Like, were you together for over an hour or more?
38: Yeah, it was like a 3-hour, hangout.
2: Okay. And how did you guys end the date?
38: You know, we drove separate, so I walked her to her car, you know, try to be a gentleman, and, you know, that was it.
2: And what did you guys say? Did you say something like, hey, let's, you know, I'll text you or whatever?
38: Yeah, I mean, I was like, hey, you want to do this again? And she seemed into it, and so I was, you know, excited.
2: Okay, well, he's not getting a call back, and it's been some time. We're going to find out what's going on. Alan, say hello to Jackie.
38: Hey, Jackie.
0: Hi.
38: How are you?
0: I'm okay. How are you?
38: I'm doing good.
2: Jackie, would you like to go on a second date with a great guy named Alan? He sounds like a guy that really seemed interested in you.
0: Yeah. No, I don't think so. Not at this time.
2: What's going on? What did you not have fun on the date, or are you just busy now? What's going on?
0: No, I mean, we had a decent time. I'm just going to keep my options open and you know, see what else is out there.
1: Oh, there's a reason.
2: What was there something about the date or about Alan, or is it something that he can learn from that maybe this will help him?
0: I mean, Alan was fine, you know, seemed decent, but I think I'm just gonna see what else is out there. And
4: was it the conversation? Was it the way that things were left?
1: Was it something about his appearance that kind of turned you off or gave you the ick?
2: I got to be honest. What she has said so far is so vague, but it hurts more than if she said
4: what it was.
1: Well, sometimes there's just not a connection.
2: True. Right? But that almost hurts more because you don't know what, like, specific is. Like, what? Explain what it is, Jackie, if you can.
0: I mean, the conversation was fine, but, like, he told me that he just got out of jail 3 months ago, so.
2: So that was the thing that kind of threw you off?
1: That would throw me off, too.
4: Well, what was he in jail for?
2: What were you in jail for, Alan?
38: Identity theft.
1: Oh, well, how long were you in jail for?
4: Is your name even Alan?
38: My name is Alan, yeah. 5 years I was in there for 5 years.
1: Oh, so this was a major.
2: And you just got out and you're back in the dating field.
4: How did that come up?
38: I mean, you blame me?
2: But, well,
4: first of all, you try to get to it.
2: So how soon into the date did that come up, Jackie, about Alan just getting out?
0: So, I mean, this was like the last 45 minutes of the date that he, you know, mentioned this. And this was his first date since he got released. So.
4: What was it, the fact that he recently was out of jail or prison? I don't know where he was at. Or is it what he did? Because, you know, there are a lot of people who get released from federal custody or whatever the case is that are amazing people that are doing great things. Was it, again, the reason why? Or are you just not interested in dating somebody that, with a record?
0: I mean, he says he's a changed man, but, like, you would be crazy as hell if you think I'm going to date a criminal.
2: Well, I don't know. He did his time, but I would think that, Kev, I know where you're going with it. The identity theft thing, I would be so fearful of putting my wallet down, you know what I mean?
1: Yeah. And also, 5 years. Like, yeah. There had to be a lot of things happening, a big one. Mm.
2: So, Alan, do you ever think about keeping that from dates, like, and just not bringing that up?
38: Well, I mean, sure. It's kind of a hard thing. You also kind of keep it from jobs and other people. They get weird when you tell them you were in jail.
2: Yeah.
38: So.
2: I give you credit for at least saying it, although they could probably Google it and figure that out. But I could see where Jackie would not be comfortable. And I don't know if there are any listeners that have ever had something like this happen to them. 844-MOJO-LIVE. Or would you date Alan? Are there any women that would date? Any of you guys, if you were single and Alan's like, awesome, he's beautiful, whatever the deal is, you enjoy. Would you date a guy that just got out of jail for prison for identity theft?
5: Not that crime.
1: Fresh.
2: the crime is what did it.
3: Yeah.
2: Right?
3: Like if it was like selling weed, I would. Yeah. But not.
1: Or
3: not
1: if that. It was something that happened when someone was in college and they're now in their like 30s, 40s, and they're like, I was such an idiot. You know, well, I obviously evolved.
2: Which crime would freak you out the most? Alan's identity theft, or if you found out that he was in for like assault of somebody that he was in a relationship with?
3: Both. Stay away from
2: right,
3: me.
2: I know, but which one?
1: I
2: was...
1: mean, assault is worse.
2: That would
1: me.
2: Be worse.
1: Yeah.
2: Than...
1: Oh my gosh. Yeah.
4: I also would love to hear from people who have been in Alan's position.
2: Yeah.
4: Who have gotten out for whatever reason and they find it extremely difficult to even be in a position to prove to someone that I'm not my past.
2: Yeah.
4: As soon as they hear it, they cut you off.
2: Alyssa.
3: Alan's need love too.
2: What's up, Alyssa?
5: Yeah, so I had to run out in the gas station real quick, but if he said he was in jail, last time I checked, I don't know anybody who's in jail for
2: well,
5: 5 years. That's
2: I think prison. It was prison. It was prison. Five years.
5: I'm not trying to like, play semantics here, but if you tell me you're in jail, I'm like, oh, like I know people went to jail for a weekend,
3: days.
5: You know?
2: Yeah,
5: right. Like, yeah. Yeah, like somebody's child support. I mean, that's not good either, but I'm just saying,
2: yeah.
5: Like.
2: Yeah.
5: That's what different than 5 years in prison.
2: 5 years in prison.
5: At the end of the date, you're telling somebody that.
2: Yeah, no, I get it. Thank you for the call. What's up, Taylor? How you doing?
6: Hi, Mojo. So, Alan, I give you a lot of props for at least putting it out there. I will say I would date someone who had been in prison, depending on the crime. I have my own personal situation, which is why I say that.
2: Okay.
6: So, honestly, 3 months out of prison after being in for 5 years, I'm being honest, no woman is going to trust that you are, a changed man. I mean, you got to be out here. You know, there's a lot of temptation in this world, and 3 months isn't anything, Get some time in.
2: Yeah. Thank you for the call. Appreciate it. Jen, what's up, Jen? Hi.
7: Hey, so a couple months back, I went on a date with this guy, and first of all, the first thing I should have known is he asked me to pick him up as I was heading to where we were meeting, and I should have just said no, but I did, and we went to the bar, was hanging out, and about halfway through, he's like, yeah, so I just got out of jail or prison, I'm not really sure which one, and he's like, and I asked why, because I'm curious, and he's like, I basically took the butt of a gun and bashed my stepdad's head in. And I was like, oh, cool.
3: Pistol whip.
7: And I didn't want to just leave because, like,
1: I would.
7: I don't want to die. But, I'm like, I have kids. So I continued the date and that was it.
1: Wow. Oh, you are a better woman than bashed his head in. I am not staying for one
2: Maybe
1: more
2: he deserved
1: second.
2: It.
4: We don't know why.
1: No,
4: we don't
1: oh
4: know
1: my
4: why.
1: Gosh.
4: We listen and we don't judge.
1: Goodbye. Thank you so much for the date. There's an emergency at my house and I have to go right now.
2: Wait, hold on. Jen has more to it. What did you want to say, Jen?
7: Yeah, okay. So after that, too, I'm so sorry. I'm getting my Tim Hortons right now. But after that, too, he messaged me, and he was wondering why I couldn't, or I wasn't texting him. And he's like, let's meet up again. And I was like, I'm kind of seeing other people. He got weird about that, which I was weird because, we literally had one date. Yeah. Of course, I'm seeing other people. But also then he's like, you could have had a great guy. And then he just hung up. And they're like, oh, God, stop texting me. And I was like, I could have had a great guy. I'm like, I could have died.
2: Yeah. Let me ask your... father about what he thinks. Hold on. John also finds it tough to date because John's a guy who's been out of prison here for a little bit.
4: Scary.
2: What did you want to say, John?
8: Good morning. How y'all doing?
2: Good.
3: How are you?
8: All right. Yeah, my thing was I did 14 years, for guns and drugs. It was a messed up plea deal. But in the end, I came home. It didn't work out with my kid's mom for a year. I went single for a year. I met my fiance. She has a child. Her thing was about the prison. I wasn't in there for a CSC or an assaultive crime or, like they said, an identity theft.
2: Yeah.
8: It was, nothing that hurt anybody directly like that. What I'm saying?
2: So she was okay with it. Now she's walking down the aisle soon with
8: you. She don't see me doing things that, my family members, because she knows of my family members. For like 15 years, 20 years.
2: Okay.
8: Longer.
2: All right. Okay. So that's it. So, she actually is giving you a chance. I like that. Hold on. Joe also was in for how long, Joe?
9: Hey, Mojo and everybody. I was in for 5 years, actually.
2: What'd you do?
9: I've been out for 9, though.
10: I had 2 counts of armed robbery. I was 19.
2: Oh, Joe says that this hasn't changed his dating game. Actually, it's only made it stronger. Is that right, Joe?
10: Man, honestly, from the first couple weeks being out, you know, I just had such an interest, like, being away for so long, I missed that. It was hard to keep the ladies off of me sometimes.
2: Really?
4: Now you're stealing hearts.
2: Wow.
10: I don't mean to toot my own horn, but I think that any woman that would throw away the opportunity for something good and long-term, but I mean, if she's not really looking for long-term, then she's not going to commit, you know?
4: When you would tell did it ever come up in conversation that you were in jail and what you were in jail for when you were dealing with these ladies? And if so, how did they respond to that?
10: I mean, listen, I didn't sleep with a lot of women. I just got a lot of extra attention that I didn't get before.
2: Yeah.
10: You know, it was more like that. So I've always been kind of a one girl kind of guy, but I just noticed the extra attention, and because they would overhear it, or, you know, friends of friends, and they're like, whoa, you really, and you're still here.
2: Wow. Yeah,
4: they're like a bad boy. Yeah. Huh?
10: You know?
2: I like to hear that you can get a second chance, but I think it depends on the crime. I also like to hear that a guy gets out of prison and he's got that thing still, you know. But Lexi, real quick. Lexi wants to talk because Lexi actually met a guy how many days after he got out of prison and started getting with him?
11: I met him 4 days after he got out of prison. This was 7 years ago now. We ended up getting married.
2: Oh, good.
11: We had 2 children.
2: Happily ever after. I love it. So he's got a second. And how is everything going nowadays?
11: Nowadays, actually, he's currently back in prison.
2: Oh, jeez. Oh,
1: for what? I have to know for what.
11: Larceny.
2: Oh, my God. All
3: Are
2: right.
3: you still with him?
11: So pretty much the same thing. Yeah, we're still together. I'm still holding it down. I got the kids, you know.
4: Okay. When is he coming home?
11: He'll be home in 2028.
2: Oh, okay. Wow.
3: You get right, conjugal man. Visits?
2: Yeah.
11: Yes, we do.
2: Do you get a free pass, though? Like, can you actually go and mess around without him in prison and just... Yeah.
11: No, you know, I just don't have time for all that.
2: Okay. She's got all the kids. She's got to take care of them.
1: Good
2: all
1: mama.
11: Right. Yeah.
2: Well, thanks,
11: yeah.
2: Thanks for the call, Lexi.
4: Do you need your hair done?
2: Do you need your hair done? Would you like to come to our Mojo in the Morning, Mojo's Mommy Makeover on Friday at 6 Salon, Detroit?
11: I can try, yeah.
4: Well, come on, man. Her husband in jail. She got 2 kids. Let's dress her up, man.
3: She's holding it down.
2: Hey. What again? Wait, hold on. What again is he in right. for?
35: Your home of War of the Roses, the 5 lies to tell your mom phone scams, and Shannon's dirty on the 30. This is Mojo in the Morning.

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4: Here's what we have coming up.
5: Coming up this morning in like an hour, actually maybe a little less than an hour, right after the 5 at 6:55, a girlfriend thinks that her boyfriend is a repeat cheater. And what she did to set him up, aside from us making a phone call this morning, we'll have that for you. Plus, blind for Bruno Mars this weekend. We got your tickets to give away coming up here in just a little bit. Had an issue this morning, and it's getting worse on the lodge. I was stuck in the beginning stages of it. Somebody lost their lumber, I guess. There was a bunch of wood on the road right around Livernois. Now I understand it's way past that.
6: It actually just reopened.
5: Did it?
6: Yeah, okay. So something happened. They were able to clean it all up.
5: All right, Heather's last report was talking about it. You know what people were doing? People were stopping right around Wyoming and just starting to back up and go the opposite way on the southbound lodge. They started going northbound on the southbound lanes. And I guess there were two other accidents that happened from that. So
6: crazy.
5: It was crazy. What's going on?
6: Well, so it was 606, 40 degrees. We are going to see sunshine today and temps getting up to about 55. So, yeah, that mess on the lodge has been cleared. So you're good to go. We are actually slow spot and accident free at this moment in the morning. That's your Channel 955 traffic on the edge of the morning.
5: We'll kick off the show next.
4: Mojo in the Morning is live.
7: 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Yay!
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0: Good morning, good morning, good morning. We just got one day until we are going to be pampering moms with our Mojo's Mommy Makeover. We'll have that tomorrow when we are going to be broadcasting the second half of the Mojo in the Morning show from Six Salon Detroit, which is off of Woodward. So that is tomorrow. Last chance to get qualified for that comes up this morning here on the show. So make sure that you're listening for that. I'm going to do this like two different stores that I was in yesterday did to me. As I was walking around the store, everybody kept asking, do you need something for Mother's Day? Do you need something for Mother's Day? It's kind of like the big push right now. Everybody's trying to sell something.
1: Yeah.
0: And they're like, do you need something for Mother's Day? One of the places was Menards.
2: Menards.
1: What were they pushing?
2: Right.
0: They were like, do you need something for Mother's Day? I'm like, I don't think that Chelsea wants something for Menards for Mother's Day, but you never know.

0: I had to run in there and grab like little hangy things to hang some stuff
1: the
0: up.
1: The dollar store had freshly heliumed balloons yesterday.
2: Oh, really? Oh.
1: I'm talking about, I caught them right in the right time. I didn't get any, but now's the time to
0: freshly
1: go.
0: Freshly helium. So how long will the dollar store helium last?
1: Hopefully till Sunday at the very least.
0: Yeah. You're buying them on a Thursday or Wednesday or whatever.
1: We had a whole bushel ready to go.
3: I'm
1: going to
3: say you should probably wait a day or two before you buy those balloons.
0: We have a lot of stuff to get to this morning. War of the Roses coming up this morning, and a girlfriend thinks that her boyfriend is cheating and a repeat cheater. That's at 7 o'clock. The Mojo in the Morning Show. Anna, we're coming up on Mother's Day, and you're going to do a topic here right now about your mother.
4: Yes. Aww.
0: Anna, what? Anna has an issue.
1: Oh, never mind.
0: With her.
4: This isn't an all
3: with myself.
4: Moment.
0: No, this is not. Anna has an issue when it comes to something that she hears, and her mom did it yesterday.
4: Yes. I hate mouth noises. So chewing, licking your lips, anything of that nature. And yesterday, my mom called me. She usually calls me when she's walking on her lunch break. She was not walking, though, and I could tell from the start she was eating her lunch because it was her lunch break. And I had to say very quickly, like she might have got two sentences out, and I said, I know you're eating right now. And she was like, I am eating my lunch. I was like, you're going to have to call me back because I cannot do this. Like, it literally makes me so, so mad. And it has been a problem my entire life.
0: It makes you mad, or does it make you, like, Chelsea
4: cringe.
0: Gets grossed out by it?
4: Yeah, like, I don't know how to describe it. I just, like, it's, like, screeching in my ears. Growing up, I remember, like, fighting with my dad every dinner because I would be like, Dad, can you chew with your mouth closed? He's like, I'm at the dinner table. Let me eat dinner. Or, like, even with my ex-boyfriend, his dad would chew, like, Nicorette gum, and he chewed it so loud. I started bringing earplugs with me everywhere I went, and I would put them in my ear.
3: Oh, it was that bad.
4: It's that bad.
0: So you have that thing. There's a thing, I call it, that there are certain people that cannot deal with people who are eating, chewing, whatever. And I get it that I'm probably a loud chewer. You would probably not want to be around me.
4: I'll probably leave the room
0: but even,
4: if you were making noises.
0: Even not looking at it, because I think some people don't like looking at it. You can hear it over a phone conversation.
4: Mm-hmm. No,
1: that's crazy. Yeah. The only time I feel like I've had a problem with this is there. I vividly, and I don't know if it's because it's a mom thing, but watching movies with my mom and the way she eats popcorn.
0: Oh, really?
1: It completely interrupts the film and throws everything off. And I'm like, dog, I literally remember like pausing the movie, like, are we going to have to do this the whole time? Like, is your mouth in Dolby Atmos also? Like, your mouth is in IMAX. Like, calm down.
3: It's something about parents, because immediately I was like, oh, this is my dad. My dad, after every first couple of bites, is...
4: Oh, God.
3: And he knows if we called him right now, I'd be like, Dad, what is it that I hate? When he mms, I literally can't handle it. To the point now that my stepmom's like, Tim, you're doing it again.
4: He loves what he's
3: eating. He is so happy with
1: That's
3: his food.
1: Compliment.
3: All food.
0: It's funny, people have this. I have had my wife hide food from me because of she doesn't like the way that it sounds chewing. Those pretzel rods that I get, those gluten-free pretzel rods.
3: Oh, those are good.
0: She hates the sound of those.
4: Is
0: things.
4: It loud?
0: She thinks that they're really loud, so I have to eat them quietly. I have to almost soak them in my mouth for a little bit to get them mushy so that they don't...
4: Like
0: It is awful how...
1: You can't enjoy it like that either, though.
0: No, it's ridiculous. It's ridiculous that we can't have fun.
1: The minute you started talking, Anna, all I could think about was like the ASMR videos. Because you said like licking and... You know,
4: ew, Kevin, don't do it.
0: Wait, does that bothers you?
4: Yes, I don't like any mouth noise. It's a real thing, you guys. Growing up, I just thought something was wrong with me, but not Kevin.
3: There's a name for it.
4: Yes.
3: Hang on.
0: What about, let me ask you this question. What about loud kissing? What if a guy is kissing you and you're in the middle?
4: Well, if it's me, I'm not really thinking about it.
3: Misophonia?
4: Yes, that's what it's called.
1: Misophonia. Can you define misophonia? Are you looking at it right now?
3: Oh, hang on. I just clicked off of it. It is the intense hatred or irritation caused by the sound of food being chewed.
4: See? Misophonia. Intense hatred is exactly what I have. And I'm so sorry,
3: It says
4: Mom.
3: This condition causes people to experience immediate anger, anxiety, or disgust when triggered.
4: That's how I feel.
0: What's happening, Jennifer? Hi.
2: Oh my gosh, hi. Well, first of all, first time, long time.
1: Hey, good morning, Jennifer on the phone.
0: Nice to have you on the show.
2: Oh my gosh, I heard this topic come through and I literally cannot tell you how bad it is driving me crazy. My husband wants to come stand next to me, drink water, breathe, or do any of those things that like normal humans have to do on a regular basis.
4: Is it just your husband?
2: Misophonia. No, anybody, okay. Anybody, if they're eating lunch or doing anything, and it used to not be a problem even with my small children, and now that they're getting bigger, it literally is like daggers in my eyes, and I don't know how to stop it, and I believe that it's like a genetic condition, because I think my grandmother had it as well.
0: Genetic condition to hate the sound, or genetic condition to make the sound?
2: Hate the sound.
0: Wow. Okay. So the sound that you listen to, it's you guys have good hearing. That's the problem. I think that's.
2: I actually have poor hearing from being in the military, so it's just like the actual like thing of someone like gulping something or crunching like carrots or apples or anything like that.
1: You've been in the military. You're used to bombs and bullets, but this is the sounds that throw you off.
2: Mm-hmm. Yes. Please shoot a bomb past me and don't eat chips.
0: Thanks for the call and thanks for your service, Jennifer. Can we talk about it? Was Mother's, you know, pre-Mother's Day, she's on the phone with her mom and she can't even be on the phone with her.
1: Call me back.
0: Yeah, call me back.
4: Mom understands. We're going to celebrate this weekend. I'll make it up.
0: She was, what if?
1: You're not going to take her to eat, though. That's one.
4: That's the truth.
0: Or it's going to be nothing but mashed potatoes. This is like what you do when you see old people. Like, old people can't eat solids. Chantel, what's up, Chantel?
5: Hey, so I was just yelling in the car at my son because I yell at him like, you're chewing awfully loud. I have to eat in my room in order to not listen to people chew. I'm on the phone. My friends are chewing, and I'm like, you're eating. And I'm like, they're like, yeah. I'm like, you have to call me back. I cannot listen to someone chew.
4: I feel seen.
5: It annoys the crap out of me. So I thank you for this topic because I thought it was just me hating people. I didn't know what it was.
0: People, and including your own child. Have a great morning.
5: Exactly. You too. Thank you.
0: Bye, Chantel. Hold on a second. What's going on, Jamie? Hi.
6: Hi, yeah, I was just sympathizing with Anna. I feel the same way. And when she said, growing up, I thought something was wrong with me, that's how I felt too. And like people would get so mad at me because I would have to like walk away from the table or just I couldn't sit at the dinner table with everyone. I would get so mad. And I just always thought something was wrong with me.
0: Yeah. What food item is the worst for you guys?
4: All of them.
6: Ooh, soup. Everything.
0: Soup, like all the slurping. Really? So it's not.
3: People make the weirdest noises when they're eating soup.
4: Something that they have to chew for a long time, like.
0: Like meat?
4: Yeah, I guess. Yeah. I don't know. Anything.
1: I'm going popcorn.
0: Popcorn is a tough one. Yeah,
3: that is irritating.
1: It's like 2 hours. I got to do this.
0: What's up, Candace?
7: Hi. First time, long time.
1: Hey, wow. Candace on the boat.
7: I just wanted to comment. My mom used to get so mad at me when I would eat chips, mouth closed and everything, but I was crunching them too loudly.
0: Chips are one. And you know what chips are the worst? Are those cruncher chips, like the ones that are kettle chips or whatever. Those are, but chips is another one to add to Kevin's popcorn. That's a loud item.
4: And then licking the fingers after that noise is.
0: Oh, so really, the licking even gets you?
4: Yeah, okay. Any mouth noise.
1: You gotta lick the fingers. Though.
0: Yeah,
4: it's like I'll plug my ears when
1: it's
4: you
1: a
4: do
1: perfect
4: it.
1: Perfect pair,
0: man. It's funny how many people are feeling this way this morning, Candace. Don't be careful with your chips. I feel bad that we loud eaters have to hide our eating. That's gonna cause an eating disorder for me.
1: Y'all gotta have an event.
0: Yeah.
1: All the loud eaters get together.
0: Loud eating?
1: Have a ball.
0: With Anna as the...
4: No.
1: Yeah, Anna will host
0: the center of attention.
4: That's my worst nightmare.
0: Aiden, what's up? It's Mojo in the Morning.
8: Good morning. My dad, he hates when we're at the dinner table and we smack our lips. He hates it. Oh. But we used to have a pet pig
1: what?
8: Before he died. And the pig would always smack his lips when he ate food, and it never bothered my dad. Never.
0: Oh. Wait a second. Before the pig died or your dad died? I'm like...
8: Before the pig died.
0: Before the pig died. Okay. I was like worried that you guys, you know, you lost your dad. That's sad. But the pig would be there eating with you guys at the dinner table?
1: Snowball.
8: Sometimes if we ate outside, my dad would feed him some food that we cooked.
1: That's probably why he died.
0: Your dad fed him something because he couldn't take it any longer. That's the whole eat like a pig. You're eating like a pig right there.
1: Oh, yeah. That's where it comes from?
0: Right there, yeah. Bria says that it's not a crunchy thing that makes her nuts. What is it, Bria?
9: Good morning.
0: Morning.
3: Morning.
9: Am I live?
0: Okay. Yeah. Yeah, you're live. You're with us.
9: Sorry. Okay. Hi, guys.
0: Hi.
9: So, I know my mom isn't listening, but I feel really bad every time I think about it. But my mom, I sympathize with Anna as well. But my mom, we were in the car, and she was just licking at this ice cream cone. And it was just a bunch of snacking. And I reached out, got my phone out, went to text now, and I made a mistake and text my mom. Wow. And I said, take away my mom's ice cream.
0: Take away mom's ice cream.
9: And she was.
0: Did she reach over and grab it?
1: She was pissed.
0: She reach over, grab it, and throw it out the window.
9: I could tell she was very mad that I text about her behind her back, basically.
0: Yeah, telling.
9: And I also cannot stand the ASMR video. I swipe it as soon as I see it. I don't want to hear it.
0: Yeah.
3: ice cream's a good one.
0: Yeah, that is
3: and
0: a really good one.
3: The head tilt with an ice cream cone. Sometimes I'm like, all right, you don't need to tilt your head that far.
1: Get into it.
0: You are making love to that thing. That thing, by the way, does not need to be made love to.
1: See, that's when you make that Tim Murphy sound.
0: Yeah. Could you imagine? Can you imagine her reaching over, grabbing it out of her mom's hand, and throwing it out the window in the car?
1: They're having the cold part, too.
0: All right. It's Mojo in the Morning.
10: It's Mojo in the Mornings back in the day.
11: Let's go!
10: Back in the day. What year did this stuff happen?
0: Pistons play tonight at home, game number 2 against the Cleveland Cavaliers. Let's go up 2-0. This was the year that we drafted our franchise player, Cade Cunningham.
12: How did you react when you found out that you were coming to the Pistons?
13: I was so happy, man.
12: You were?
13: I was.
12: Yeah.
13: I'm from Texas, so, you know, Michigan is like, it's very different. But I think just the culture, like the Pistons, such a historic franchise.
0: This was on what, like, Jimmy Fallon show? You know? Kanye was advised not to be on his phone during his deposition.
14: Your lawyers are here, but that is my ground rule for the deposition, consistent with California law, that you need to be present, focused on the examination and not on a device.
15: Due to my mental geniusness, in order to focus on this bullshit, I need to be on a

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1: 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It's Mojo in the Morning's Motor City Traffic.
2: 628:40 outside. We're going to see mostly sunshine today and temperatures getting up into the mid-50s out on the streets right now. Just some construction reminders for you. 75 southbound at 96. You've got a left lane closure there. Westbound 11 mile at 696. A reminder, the left lane closed there. And if you're headed eastbound on Ann Arbor Road right there at Hagerty, the right lane remains closed for the next couple of weeks. That's your Channel 955 traffic on Mojo in the Morning.
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30: People's lives doing War of the Roses. Cut the crap, bunch of idiots. You probably cheat as well.
31: Thank you for your thoughtful critique, Juan. You're obviously a man of high standards. We value you. We only cheat on taxes and diets. But for you, another world-famous War of the Roses will happen this morning on Mojo in the Morning.
32: We gonna take you back in the...
33: Tell us when this stuff happened.
34: Cade Cunningham was selected the first pick in the NBA draft in this year and then went on to the Jimmy Fallon show to talk to him about
35: it.
34: How
35: did you react when you found out that you were coming to the Pistons?
36: I was so happy, man.
35: You were?
36: I was. I'm from Texas, so, you know, Michigan is like, it's very different. But I think just the culture, like the Pistons, such a historic franchise.
35: Yeah.
36: Like, I just wanted to be part of that.
34: Now he's doing Sam Bernstein commercials. Kanye was advised to stay off his phone during a deposition.
37: Well, your lawyers are here, but that is my ground rule for the deposition, consistent with California law, that you need to be present, focused on the examination, and not on a device.
38: Due to my mental geniusness, in order to focus on this bullshit, I need to be on a phone.
34: I need to say that to Chelsea next time she tells me I got to get off my phone. Due to my mental genius. And the big song, Go Crazy.
39: I can put you on a bike. You know that it like me can change your life, oh, babe.
34: Chris Brown needs to make more music like this. Yeah. I want like some upbeat, mid to up tempo kind of fun stuff.
40: Agreed.
34: Makes me move in my seat. Who's this? Cody. Cody from Plymouth is on with us. What a beautiful town Plymouth is. Hi, Cody.
41: How's it going, Mojo?
34: Fantastic, Cody. Let's get you a prize. What year was that?
0: That was 2021.
1: Bingo.
2: Cody.
3: Nice job.
34: We got Kid Cudi tickets. Congratulations to you. Have a great time at that show, Cody.
0: First time, long time. Hey, love you guys. Hey, so. Hey,
34: we love you.
2: We love you too.
0: Hey, can I?
34: Yeah.
0: Can I give a shout out real quick?
34: Please.
0: Can I give a shout out to my beautiful girlfriend, Brittany? It's Mother's Day and we got two beautiful boys.
34: That, you know what, Cody? That is worth not having to go to Hallmark and get a card. You just...
0: That is very true.
34: You just play her.
2: He's
34: play,
2: like, yes.
34: Play her that instead of buying... You see how much cards are? I bought a card the other day. Yeah. Not there. I bought it at the grocery store. It cost me $10.95.
2: I bought a sympathy card from Target yesterday, $6.95.
34: Mm-hmm. It's crazy what these cards are costing.
1: Y'all ain't lying.
0: Yeah, everything's expensive.
34: I know. It's nuts, but not tickets to Kid Cudi. You got them for free, buddy. Congratulations to you.
0: Thank you guys so much. Love you guys' show.
34: We love you too. Hang on 1 second. Morgan Wallen tickets. Text Wallen, W-A-L-L-E-N. To 95500, and you could be going to see Morgan Wallen. That show is at Michigan Stadium there, the big house. Wallen to 95500. 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Next hour, Bruno tickets for the blind.
4: Mojo in the Mornings, Dirty on the 30.
34: A lot of interesting stories. It's funny, I was kind of going through some of the stuff that we're going to be talking about this morning, but then I was looking at some of the stories too. Not always just the celebrities make the dirty, but there's some like weirder stories that are in the news.
2: Oh, yeah. I got a good one for you in this dirty.
34: Yeah, okay. What dirty. Do you got?
2: Okay, so let's start with this, though. The latest in the Diana Rossini and Patriots head coach Mike Vrabel drama. Some details came out yesterday about the two renting a private boat together in Tennessee in June of 2021. That time period important because Diana was pregnant with her first child, with her husband.
1: Allegedly.
2: But on a romantic boat tour with the guy she was cheating on with. TMZ, somehow, as they do, got a hold of the signed waivers showing both were on the boat for about 2 to 3 hours, were very cautious about being photographed. Diana allegedly declined taking photos with some of the staff members at this boat company who asked for a photo. She said no.
34: Man, that is... Have you ever seen those boats that they go on? Those are I think they're like the... They're on lakes, you know, in Tennessee. Mm-hmm. And I think they're like pontoons.
1: Mm-hmm.
34: Okay,
1: so we're not talking yacht level. We're not.
34: I don't think that this one was a yacht.
1: Okay.
34: But those are interesting ones. I did not know this. And I don't know how I didn't know this. I didn't realize that her husband is like a bajillionaire. Did you
2: really? I didn't know that either.
34: He's the chief executive of Shake Shack.
2: No.
34: Yeah, Diana Rossini's husband. I was listening yesterday to a podcast. And these guys were talking about Diana Rossini, and they were saying, where is her husband speaking out? And I'm going, well, you know, he's poor guy's at home, whatever. And he's like, he ain't home. Guy's a freaking head of Shake Shack.
3: Rich.
34: Yeah. Wow. He's one of the wealthier of the fast food establishments.
1: His wife
34: too.
1: Is shaking it outside the crib.
34: Right.
1: If I'm him, though, I need a DNA test immediately.
34: Figure out.
1: You on pontoon boats. His name is after the coach. Yeah. Something there.
2: Former Heroes and Nashville star Hayden Panettiere has come out as bisexual while promoting her upcoming memoir, This Is Me, A Reckoning. You love her, don't you, Kev? We were just talking about her.
1: That's good milk.
2: She said growing up in Hollywood made it tough to openly discuss her sexuality because she was worried about being judged, worried about being viewed differently in the industry. She has dated women in the past. She kept it quiet, but she said writing this memoir has allowed her to be completely, brutally honest about her life, including her addiction struggles and abusive relationships. If you've been on a Disney cruise recently, this is a scary story. U.S. Customs and Border Protection boarded 5 cruise ships, including the Disney Magic ship, that is docked in San Diego, and this was at the end of last month, so like a week and a half ago, as part of a child sexual exploitation material enforcement operation. They interviewed about 30 crew members, all of whom were involved in either the receipt, possession, transportation, distribution, or viewing of child pornography. On a Disney cruise. All of them were from other countries. All of these employees, they're all getting booted back to their countries. A Disney spokesperson said, we have a zero tolerance policy for this type of behavior. These individuals are no longer with Disney.
34: A lot of cruise stories. Later this morning, you got to do the story about the what is it? Hantavirus?
2: Hantavirus.
1: Boy,
34: on a cruise
1: watch
34: ship.
1: Out.
34: People are getting hantavirus.
1: Watch out.
34: Holy crap.
2: And dying. Mm-hmm. One person died from it. And lastly, if you are a Chipotle fan and think they're skimping on you when you go down that food line, the CEO of Chipotle, Scott Boatwright, says you just need to do this.
3: What do you say to those that come in and say, ah, Chipotle didn't give me enough food?
5: You should ask for a little more. We serve big, beautiful bowls and burritos. Full stop. No
34: big,
5: questions asked.
34: Bowls.
5: If you want
34: get
5: more,
34: that from?
5: Just ask the team member. I promise you. There's never a team member on that
34: the
5: line is going to say no to you.
3: So you're not skipping people.
5: We are not. I tell my team all the time, put as much food in that bowl and burrito as you possibly can.
34: Yeah, you're by the way,
2: listen.
34: Let me tell you, first off, I can get somebody to help me, Scott. it's like the worst customer service ever, but then I'm asking them for more.
1: No.
34: They're not going to give me. They're gonna, or
2: he
34: they're going to charge me 10 bucks.
2: They will never say no.
1: Listen, I go to Chipotle, I'm playing that video as they pour my bowl. holding
2: and
1: it
2: you
1: up.
2: Will. I know you will.
34: I have to tell you guys, there is one particular Chipotle that might be the worst customer service, and I'm not going to call them out specifically, but it's one of the ones in my town that I live in. So if you know where I live, you kind of know. It is literally like walking across the 5-lane highway that's right out in front of it to see if you're going to survive going into that place.
1: Is that bad?
34: Oh, it's so bad. Like, the customer service is so bad. Crazy.
1: Do they make up for it with the food, or is that bad?
34: No, the food's awful. I will drive to the Chipotle next to it just to get better food.
2: Oh, man. All right, if you miss anything from today, you can always go back and catch up on the podcast on the iHeartRadio app.
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34: All right. It is your home of the War of the Roses. A girlfriend thinks that her boyfriend is a repeat cheater and what she did to set him up. You'll hear that coming up just after the 5 at 6:55, which is next. Right now, let's get a look at traffic on Channel 955.
2: 644, 41 at the moment. Starting off with sunshine turning cloudy today. Temps getting up into the mid-50s. Out on the street, some slow traffic from construction. Eastbound 696 between Orchard Lake and Franklin. And more slow go right now, 94 eastbound between Livernois and 75. That's your Channel 955 traffic on the Edge of the Morning.
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1: Cheating is a choice, not a mistake. Don't be fooled. Another War of the Roses is after 7 on Mojo in the Morning.
3: Mojo in the Morning show. I'm getting ready for the 7:30 giveaway, Blind for Bruno. Now I'm getting hit up by blind people.
4: Really? What are they saying?
3: I've had a couple of messages that have been sent to me through DM, even one that came through on my personal Instagram account, which it shows up. It's when you're not, I have it private, and because it's just basically so family can see pictures and things like that. And it came up as something that looked weird. And I'm like, oh, this looks like it could be a message from Instagram. And then I look at it and it says, accept a block, you know, whatever the deal was. And it said in there, I'm blind and want to see Bruno. And it, and I corresponded with her. And I don't know. Hold on a second. Let me see if I can get her name on here. But she was basically explaining to me that not necessarily does she ever get a chance to go, which I, can you tell me something? When you go to concerts, you know, they have the handicap section. If you're not handicapped, can you sit in the handicap section?
4: Absolutely. I did it last time Chris Brown and Usher was here.
3: Really?
4: It was great. A lot of room.
5: Have to remember that that means handicap accessible.
3: Okay.
5: It's not for handicap only. Do you know what
4: true,
5: I mean?
4: Yeah. But if you broke your
5: same
4: foot,
5: same thing with like a bathroom stall. Like it's handicap accessible. You don't have to be in a wheelchair to use that stall.
3: This is Belina, I believe her name is. Belina, because, you know, on Instagram, it always shows you your Belina Malina is what it shows up at. And it says, I never really get to go to concerts because there's really no access for us blind. We like that you're doing this contest and giving us an opportunity to win. All right, we're giving you an opportunity. The reason we're doing it, to be honest with you, Belina Malina, is because our seats are so bad. like awful seats. But you know what? We gave away all the good ones early. So, all right, I don't know if you're on stream, but you're going to have to mute to stream on this one. I'm going to play Bruno, and then we'll do the 5 at 6:55 and War of the Roses.

0: Would you date a girl that can't dance?
1: Yeah.
0: Really?
1: I have before.
0: Really?
1: That's not a requirement.
0: So if a girl like is like awkward dancing, no rhythm at all, you're not going to think that there's something going on there?
1: No. I mean, we don't have to dance.
2: What do you mean something going on there? I feel personally attacked.
0: Are you a good dancer?
2: You have seen me dance.
3: I saw you dance in a competition.
2: It does look like there's something going on there.
1: Anna's right. Not only
0: is it like the Elaine from Seinfeld thing going on?
2: I've never watched Seinfeld, but I've heard that that's the comparison.
0: Just look at all the memes. The memes are perfect. All right.
4: Cheat and you'll get caught is the War of the Roses in minutes on Mojo in the Morning. It's Mojo in the Morning's 5 at 6:55.
5: 5 at 6:55, yo. 5 at 6:55, yo.
0: I looked through the questions that we're asking this morning for the 5 at 6:55. These are kind of tough ones.
3: Uh-oh.
0: There's some tougher ones in here.
2: You think? I think there's one tough one.
0: I think that, maybe two. I don't know. Jacqueline is going for her second win in a row. She upset the champ yesterday. Jacqueline, tell us a little bit about yourself.
6: I am a very proud mother and grandmother, and with Mother's Day coming up, we are so blessed. I have my grandma just turned 90, so we have 5 generations.
0: Oh, that's incredible.
2: Wow.
0: That's awesome. Your challenger this morning from Westland, also a mother, a stay-at-home mom of 2. What's their names, Haley?
7: Annabelle and Kenny.
0: Annabelle and Kenny is a cool one. You don't hear Kenny anymore.
1: Shout out, Kenny.
0: Hey, Jacqueline, I'm going to lock you in a soundproof area. First off, Jacqueline, Haley, say hello to each other.
6: Hi, good morning. Good luck. I think you have the hardest job as a stay-at-home mom, so I'm encouraging you too.
0: That's good. Yeah. By the way, Jacqueline's getting my vote. You didn't root for her yesterday.
1: She's got good vibes today.
0: She does, yeah.
1: And her grandma's 90.
6: I was sick yesterday, Kevin. You were being a little bit of a hater.
1: I wasn't hating on you. I was just showing more love to our other guy.
0: He felt bad for him.
1: Yeah, but so. I like you today.
6: So I know.
0: I got to lock you up, so let me get the sound here, and I'll put you on hold. You can talk to Lydia. Haley, 5 questions. Whoever gets the most right wins. Ty always goes to the champion. Question number 1. On this week's episode of the New Heights podcast, Travis Kelce says Taylor Swift helped him become more adventurous when it comes to trying new foods. Who co-hosts that podcast with Travis?
8: 3 seconds.
7: His brother. I can't think.
0: We'll accept his brother. Yeah. Question number 2. This rapper is releasing his latest album, Iceman, on May the 15th. Who is he?
7: Drake.
0: Question number 3. Media mogul Ted Turner passed away. Among other things, he was the owner of Atlanta's Major League Baseball team. What is that team?
7: Braves.
0: Question number 4. This Disney movie franchise starring Bette Midler and Sarah Jessica Parker about 3 witches in a town of Salem, Massachusetts, just got the go-ahead to film a 3rd movie. What is that movie called?
7: Hocus Pocus.
0: And question number 5. ASAP Rocky and his partner were photographed in a van after the Met Gala, looking not so happy with each other, fueling rumors that they're fighting. Who is his longtime partner?
7: Rihanna.
0: Man, I thought these were going to be tougher ones. No, these were easy for Haley.
2: So easy. In fact, she got a perfect 5 out of 5.
1: Whoa!
0: Jacqueline.
1: Uh-oh.
0: She went 5 out of 5. All right. Here we go, Jacqueline. You cannot miss any of these. Question number 1. On this week's episode of the New Heights podcast, Travis Kelce says that Taylor Swift helped him become more adventurous when it comes to trying new food. Who co-hosts that podcast with him?
6: His brother, Jason Kelce.
0: Yes.
2: Yeah, 1-1.
0: Question number 2. This rapper is releasing his latest album, Iceman, on May the 15th. Who is he?
6: Drake.
0: Yes.
2: 2-2.
0: Again, you cannot miss these next 3 questions. You got to win with a tie. Question 3. Media mogul Ted Turner passed away. Among other things, he was the owner of the Atlanta Braves Major League Baseball team. What is that team called? Oh, God, I just gave away the
6: answer.
0: What is that team called?
6: Atlanta Braves.
0: Oh, my God.
1: Damn. What do we do?
0: I don't know.
2: Did you know that one? Keep going
0: and we'll bring them back tomorrow. Both of them back tomorrow if we.
1: Yeah.
0: Unless maybe she misses one.
2: Yeah.
0: And we still got it.
1: Yep. True.
0: Question number four. This Disney movie franchise starring Bette Midler and Sarah Jessica Parker about three witches living in a town of Salem, Massachusetts, just got the go-ahead for a third movie. What is that movie called?
6: Hocus Pocus.
0: Yes.
2: Yeah, 4-4.
0: And it comes down to this last question. If you get this question right, then I look like a big fat a-hole. If you miss it, then we got a new champion here, and Haley is coming back with us tomorrow. Question number five. Got to get it right. A$AP Rocky and his partner were photographed in a van leaving the Met Gala looking not so happy with each other, fueling rumors that they are fighting. Who is his longtime partner?
6: Haley, we will see each other tomorrow. It is Rihanna.
0: Rihanna, there you go. All she does is win, win, win. We got Lydia, we got to bring them both back tomorrow. Is that okay, Haley? Are you okay with that?
9: Yes, absolutely. And then I will see you guys at the Mother's Day makeover.
0: Yeah. Beautiful. I love it. You already won your passes in?
9: Absolutely.
0: Oh, my God. I love it. So that would be cool. So make sure, and by the way, make sure that you're ready to go, because if I don't know where you live. It says, well, Westland. So you live Westland. It's going to take you a little bit of time to find some parking. So make sure that you play the game and then head out, okay?
9: Absolutely. I will see you in the morning.
0: All right, Jacqueline, happy Mother's Day. We'll see you tomorrow, too.
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0: All right, Bustin' Cheaters with the thing that we call War of the Roses. This is a thing that we do every single day here on our show. We tape a ton of these, and then we'll air you some of the greatest ones, the ones that are the most suspenseful, most nail-biting. This one is one of them. It's Mojo in the Morning, War of the Roses. If you think you're being cheated on, text CHEATER to 95500.
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4: It's your home for War of the Roses on Mojo in the Morning.
0: Gabby thinks that her boyfriend is cheating on her, and she has been setting him up to find out exactly what's going on. Will you explain this setup? Because we were reading through why you want to do War of the Roses, and I'm a little confused.
12: Well, he's cheated before, and I'm kind of worried that he's doing it again.
0: Okay, so there's indications that he is doing the same thing that he did before. When he cheated on you before, what did he do?
12: He blocks me from his stories when he goes out and acts like his phone is dead, and I know damn well it's not.
2: Oh, my God. That's so obvious.
3: How do you know he's blocking you from his stories? What if he's just not posting stories?
12: My friends check, and they let me know.
2: Mm-hmm.
0: Now, what is it that you have done to try to test him out?
12: So I bought this, like, girly water bottle, and I put it in his car, and then I asked him whose it was.
0: And what was his response to that? Did he say who it was, or did he not know who it was?
12: He just got nervous and made up an excuse that it was one of his friends.
2: Oh, so you know he's lying. Or do you think that maybe he didn't even know who it belonged to, so he's just assuming one of his friends?
12: Honestly, I don't know, but he seemed so off guard, like caught off guard about it, and was acting just like he did before when he cheated.
0: So this is all bringing up things of the past, and you're thinking that he is again cheating on you. You want us to call him up to see where he's going to send a dozen free roses? We're going to do that. We're hoping that the roses go to Gabby, but I got to be honest with you, even if they don't go to you, you guys got a lot of trust issues.
2: The Instagram thing is just, that is not okay. Yeah.
0: I mean, I feel bad even saying that to you because I don't want you to think that, you know, we're thinking anything less of you with trust issues. A lot of people have trust issues. But, man, to go to all these lengths to figure out exactly what he's doing.
3: Mm-hmm. But clearly he's hiding something.
1: Do you usually stay with cheaters, or you thought that maybe he was better than other guys?

0: let you go on with your day. I just need to let you know one last thing.
1: Who are you?
0: We work together, so we are part of rosesbloom.com. I wanted to let you know that while you've been sending the flowers off to Clarissa and making sure that she got those flowers, that your girlfriend Gabby has been listening into this, and she just heard you send flowers to another woman and say that you're having a baby with her. Devin, Gabby was suspicious that you were cheating on her and shared with us that you had cheated before in the past. Gabby, do you know who this person is, this person that he just sent the flowers to?
2: No, I don't.
0: Do you want to explain to her who this is?
1: No.
0: Do you feel like you owe her an explanation of who this is?
1: Yeah, probably. I don't know.
0: So not only are you cheating and been cheating, but you know that you got a baby on the way. And my first thought is, when were you going to tell Gabby about this?
1: Mm-hmm. I was going to. I don't know.
0: Does this woman that you just sent the flowers to, does she know of your relationship with Gabby?
1: I don't know.
0: Well,
1: not really.
0: She does not know. She's going to find out now. I think the two of you guys are going to have some conversations here. And I think that this is going to be something that is going to be affecting a lot of people's lives. Gabby, do you want to be put on hold to talk to him?
2: Sure.
0: Okay. All right. Hang on one second. And you don't go anywhere, Devin, either. Stay here.
3: Yo.
4: This is the home of War of the Roses. 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
0: When we come back here next on the Mojo in the Morning show, the thought that while he's out cheating, he also got another woman pregnant. 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
7: 714, 41 and sunshine outside right now. Sunshine mixed with clouds today. Temps up in the mid-50s. Still, we're supposed to be in the mid to high 60s normally. So definitely chillier than normal May weather. Some slow traffic southbound 275 between 6 Mile and M1496. You've got an accident blocking the right shoulder, 94 eastbound at Livernois, and more slow go 94 westbound between Connor and Gratiot. That's your Channel 955 traffic on the Into the Morning.
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0: Mojo in the Morning.
3: Okay, is she a friend, a family member, a colleague, a girlfriend, a wife, fiance?
4: Honestly, she's about to have my kid, but I'm not exactly sure what exactly we are.
5: Oh my God! Oh my God! Oh my God!
6: The look on Shannon's face when you look at this video is going to be very interesting, because at that point, I don't think you knew what to do.
3: I got so tripped up.
6: Yeah.
7: Not prepared.
6: Craziness.
7: For that,
3: yeah.
6: 844 Mojo Live, 844-665-6548. If you would like to comment on this one here, Gabby finding out that her boyfriend is cheating on her again. This time, he got a girl pregnant. And we got some got her pregnant during cheating stories here. I don't know what we do, but I think I start off with the best call, right? Would you agree?
7: Absolutely.
6: I start off with the one that's got 3 stars next to it, and it's, by the way, out of 3 stars. Scott, are you there?
8: Yes, sir.
6: Scott, willing to tell us his story. What's going on, Scott?
8: What's new? So my baby mama, she cheated on me, and I got her sister pregnant.
7: Oh, Lord.
6: Wait.
8: And they was both pregnant at the same time.
6: Stop for a second. So your girl cheated on you, so you revenge cheated on her with her sister?
8: Yep.
6: And bada bing, bada boom, bada baby.
8: Yep. And one was pregnant with twins, one who I cheated.
6: Wait, the sister. So let's go back here a little bit, Scott, because you're not a great storyteller. let's take 1 star away from Scott there. I would like that. Scott, you and your girl were going through some struggles, and you found out that she cheated on you. Was the baby that she got pregnant with your baby?
8: Yeah.
6: Are you sure it was your baby? She was cheating on you.
9: You are the fox.
6: Huh?
8: Yeah, we did DNA tests and everything.
6: Okay.
8: And both of them came back 99.99%.
7: Okay. How did the relationship start with her sister?
8: See, she went to work, and I basically, you know, spit my game to her sister, and one thing led to another.
10: What is your relationship with both of them now?
8: Well, I'm still, you know, in the sister life, but the other, you know, my ex.
6: Oh,
8: you
6: got into a relationship with the sister, or you're just fathering your twins?
8: No, I got in a relationship with her.
6: Oh, my God.
7: Are you still hitting them both?
6: No, he says he doesn't have a relationship with the first one.
8: Nah.
10: Do the sisters talk?
8: Yep.
3: So their relationship's okay.
7: They in a group chat.
8: Yeah.
6: They talk or yell? Which one are they doing? Scott, this is an amazing one here, Scott. I have to ask this question because I'm doing this for a demographic survey. Where are you from?
8: I'm from Detroit.
6: Okay. Right. All right. I'm surprised by that. I'm surprised. You have a little bit of an accent-ish thing going on there, and I just assumed that you were from somewhere in the outskirts, maybe up here,
7: An accent here is called Gratiot.
6: Yeah. All right. Thank you. thank you, Scott, for the call. That was a good one. These all are good ones, too. What's up, Kelly? Hi, it's Mojo in the Morning.
11: Hi. I caught my ex-husband cheating on me. In the midst of that, he actually decided to tell me, I think she's pregnant. Mind you, I was already pregnant at the same time.
3: Oh, goodness.
11: Come to find out, she actually wasn't pregnant, but was trying to get pregnant for her and her wife.
6: Oh, wait.
10: She was using him?
11: She was using him. He didn't realize, and he was just baking cookies with her so she could get pregnant for her and her wife.
6: And this was your husband at the time, right?
7: He didn't realize.
11: This was my husband at the time. Mind you, I was already pregnant. I was like 2 months pregnant already, 2-3 months pregnant, and caught him cheating in the midst of that. And then he decided to finally be truthful and tell me. They met at work. They worked at the hospital. I said, wow, this is real life Grey's Anatomy here.
6: Wow.
3: How did you catch him, by the way?
11: Well, I noticed that he was really sneaky on his phone. Mm. So my other thought was I catfished him and got all the proof that I needed. And so I showed him the proof and he had nothing else to say. Wow. Really. He was just being very sneaky with a lot of things. He would go to work on days that he wasn't really supposed to work. And I'm like, listen, you've never done that before.
6: Yeah.
7: Do you, because technically I guess your child and their child are brothers and sisters or whatever, does your child have a relationship with that other baby?
6: Did she get pregnant, the other lady? Did the lesbian lady get pregnant?
7: I think.
6: Oh, she lost the phone.
10: Dang it.
6: Oh, I was going to ask her, the question I was going to ask her was, do you not feel as bad knowing that she was just using him for a sperm, not for his sex?
3: Oh, he was still cheating. Yeah, he was still poking it somewhere else.
6: All right.
7: I was asking her. If he knew, then maybe not, but he ain't know.
6: What's up, Nathan? How you doing?
2: Good morning, guys.
6: Good morning.
2: I'm doing great.
6: Thank you.
2: I was seeing a girl, and she started acting weird, and she broke up with me, and then she divulged to me that she was pregnant. And I said, She goes, well, it's yours. And I said, absolutely not. I had a vasectomy.
6: Oh, no.
7: Said it came.
2: 6 years ago. And so she's like, oh, are you sure it took? And I said, well, I'm 100% sure. I said, I was pretty fertile before, but I'll go get tested.
6: Wow, that's crazy.
7: So that hose is kink.
2: Yeah, I went and got tested and came back that I was
6: cheating
2: nice
6: on you.
2: And
6: she cheated on you. That's how.
2: Ended up pregnant with somebody else.
6: Isn't that wild? Did you find out who the guy was that she was cheating on you with?
2: Yeah, it was an ex-boyfriend that she was seeing before she got with me. So. Mm.
6: You must have been the better guy, or that other guy must not have wanted anything to do with her because she was trying to play it off like that baby was yours so that you would take care of that baby.
2: He wasn't the greatest low life guys, but.
6: All right, Sarah, what's going on? These are crazy stories. By the way, I want to give an update if I can. Gabby and Devin are not working it out. They are no longer together. So that's just an update for you on that. The latest that we checked.
2: Mm-hmm.
6: Sarah, you wanted to comment on this?
9: Yeah. I had a similar story. I was grieving over the loss of my stepdad. We lost him on a Christmas night. Mm. And I found out later that evening because the woman was scorned because he was posting on social media, you know, prayers for my girlfriend. And she had sent me a bunch of messages that she was currently pregnant and he was telling her that he was supposed to leave me for her.
7: Mm. How did you verify that it was true and she just wasn't being a scorned bitch?
9: So she had sent me all the messages from their private conversations.
6: Wow.
3: Okay.
7: That'll do it.
3: Yeah.
6: Wow. Yeah. Well, are you happy that you at least got that message?
9: I dodged the bullet.
6: Yeah, absolutely. This is a weird one. It says up here for Megan, I was dating a married man and he got another girl pregnant. So wait a second. He was married, cheating on his wife with you, but cheating on you with another woman, and that woman got pregnant? Megan?
3: Even she's trying to work through that.
6: Yes. There you are. You gave us such a dramatic pause. I don't know if your Bluetooth couldn't pick up, but I kind of told your story. First off, why were you cheating with a married man? I don't want to get too judgy.
12: I was not cheating with him. It was totally transparent. He and his wife were split.
6: Okay.
12: They were not divorced, so we were dating.
6: Okay.
12: And this went on for like 2.5 years on and off. Whenever it would work out between his busy corporate life, my busy corporate life, and we were literally together working on a project 2 days prior. And then I was at a business meeting here in Northwest Ohio with one of the people that worked for me, and he walks by with his pregnant girlfriend.
6: Oh, no. Wow. Wow.
3: So did you say anything or stop them?
12: Oh, I did. Of course I did. Because I'm quite the social life. So we went into this high-end restaurant, me and the girl that worked for me. And I go, I'm just giving him the death stare. And then smiling at him with, you know, what in the hell? And then the next week he goes, yeah, I'm so sorry. I didn't know what to say or what to do. I'm like, does your wife know?
6: Mm.
12: So, but fortunately, they did get back together. because they, him and his wife have two other kids, but now he has this other child with this other woman that's much younger. And it was quite the story that I get to tell in my book, my tell-all book that's coming out next year.
6: Really? Oh, are you serious? God. You are doing a tell-all?
12: Yes.
6: What's it called?
12: I have a ghostwriter writing my book.
7: The conference.
12: I can't release the name of it yet because we're still dialing it down.
6: Okay. All right.
12: But
6: well,
12: there will be a ton of launch parties coming out in Northwest Ohio and Detroit because my stories stem from like turmoils, like challenges, and then it's going to go into like Sex in the City vibes because I'm totally Carrie.
6: Okay.
12: And then it's going to go into resilience. So
7: we'll be waiting.
6: Amazing. Megan's book's coming out. That you got to let us know what's going on.
3: Juicy.
6: Want to hear something juicier?
7: Ooh, do tell.
6: Ellie, are you there?
13: Oh, hey. Yes, I am.
6: Hi, Ellie. Welcome to the show. Ellie.
13: Hi. Thank you.
6: I saved you for last because this one is a big one. Okay, we're talking about in this War of the Roses this morning that we found out that, you know, she was being cheated on and then he got this girl pregnant. Tell everybody who got somebody pregnant.
13: Okay, so I grew up Catholic, and this church that I went to when I was pretty young, the priest just kind of, like, disappeared at some point. And later, when I was grown up, I asked my mom what happened, and she said that the priest was doing marriage counseling for this couple and ended up having an affair with the woman and got her pregnant.
3: Oh, my gosh.
7: Just say a Virgin
13: and
7: Mary.
13: And he's no longer a priest.
3: You know, that is not an uncommon story.
7: Really?
6: Where therapists are cheating?
3: Therapists, priests,
6: yeah.
3: Pastors.
7: I guess I can see it. Like, you confide in this person, they're trusted.
6: That's wild. Mm-hmm. Could you imagine?
7: Dips a little bit.
6: The scandal in the church. I'm writing a book about that. That's coming out.
3: It's going to be a long book.
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6: We are going blind for Bruno. We've got a bunch of tickets that we're giving away. Hey, you're going to be in the stadium. The only problem is you're going to be upwards in the stadium, a little bit away from the stage. So we said these tickets are for the blind. If you'd like to win, 844-MOJO Live, we're looking for the 95th caller right now. 844-665-6548. I see you.
7: You're gonna look for the blind caller.
6: I'm gonna feel for the blind caller here right now.
0: Mojo in the Morning's Dirty on the 30.
6: All right, Shannon's got the dirty on the 30 here this morning. I'm excited for that. I'm all dressed up today because I'm excited for my wife Chelsea. Chelsea's going to be recognized today, the Michigan Medicine Women's Luncheon that is happening at the new Hudson's Building.
7: Can we get some applause? That's amazing.
6: Absolutely, yes. She is so nervous about this today. Yeah, and it's funny because Chelsea's amazing. She's very smooth. She can, you know, have conversation and talk to pretty much anybody. She's just nervous about being on a stage and doing the whole thing.
7: Yeah.
6: But I think she's going to do great.
3: She's going to do phenomenal. Mm-hmm.
6: And I love that, you know, Amira Bellamy asked her to do this. Ron Bellamy from the University of Michigan, one of the coaches, his wife asked if Chelsea would be part of this thing. And so it's going to be cool. Kim DiGiulio is one of the hosts from Local 4. So we love her. And
3: Chelsea,
6: a big Michigan Wolverine.
7: Like, does she have to give a speech?
6: So she's going to be interviewed by Kim. And she's going to talk about ovarian cancer and how it affected, you know, her life and our families. And I guess I get a question that's asked too. I didn't want to hear that. I didn't want to see the question. Chelsea's like, did you look at the question? I go, no, I didn't. She goes, why aren't you previewing the question? I go, because I want to answer it without a prepared
3: answer.
6: Don't
3: talk longer than her.
6: Can I tell you?
3: Don't steal the spotlight from her.
6: You are very smart in knowing, you know, what I should and shouldn't do. I was saying to myself this morning, I'm driving and I'm like, don't be the guy that tries to steal the show. This is Chelsea. This is all about her.
7: Good point, Shannon.
6: Yeah.
3: Hey, you guys, I have some breaking dirty, by the way.
6: What do you got?
3: I am told, a little birdie named Bianca told me, that we have reached 1 million followers on Facebook.
6: Are you serious?
7: Hold on!
10: We did it, Joe! We're actually over a million. I didn't even catch
3: that's
10: 1 million mark.
3: Pretty great.
6: Oh my God. Yeah. Wait a second. I loved how Channel 7 did a thing where they said, hey, we want you to be one in a million. and they were trying to shoot for a million. So that was pretty cool.
10: Well, I forgot to do it yesterday, honestly, but we got like 6K overnight. So
3: That's awesome. Thank you for sharing us.
10: And I already got the TikTok plan for it.
7: Great job, Kaji.
3: A newly released note, allegedly written by Jeffrey Epstein before his death in 2019, is raising some new questions about what really happened in jail.
14: This is the purported suicide note that his former cellmate claims Jeffrey Epstein left behind the first time he tried to kill himself in jail. A federal judge ordered it unsealed tonight, giving the public and investigators their first look at it. They investigated me for months, found nothing, the note said. It is a treat to be able to choose one's time to say goodbye. What you want me to do? No fun, not worth it. There is no confirmation Epstein for sure wrote the note, and in a jailhouse evaluation, he denied being suicidal, telling a psychologist, I have no interest in killing myself. His former cellmate, quadruple murderer Nicholas Tartaglione, has claimed he found the note tucked in a book in the days after Epstein's first suicide attempt in July 2019. Less than a month later, Epstein hanged himself in his cell before he could be tried for sex trafficking minors. If this note is real, David, it's not clear why it languished in a court file for years and was never turned over to investigators, but authorities said they had not seen it until tonight. If it can be authenticated, it does provide a window into Epstein's mindset in his final weeks.
3: Audio courtesy of ABC World News Tonight and your boy, David Muir.
6: The guy didn't kill himself. He was killed. There's no way that this guy committed
7: suicide. So where do you
6: think
7: this note is from?
6: Well, I think that it maybe was a plant that was written by the guy that was in the cell with him or somebody else, which would make it even more scandalous. They need to check handwriting analysis of this note and see what's going on.
7: B613.
3: The Detroit Tigers have fired Toledo Mudhens manager Gabe Alvarez for allegedly sending an inappropriate text to a female colleague. Uh-oh. The Tigers made that announcement yesterday, saying he was let go for a violation of club policy. Obviously, we got a few more details about that. His side of the story, he said he sent a text to this colleague. It was intended as a lighthearted joke. He said shortly after sending it, I recognized that the message was inappropriate and didn't reflect the values and judgment I strive to uphold. I immediately reached out to clarify my intent.
7: Wow. This is the first time something like this has happened in the Tigers organization.
6: Oh, really? I did not know that.
7: I feel like last year we did maybe a couple of stories.
6: Oh, yeah. Really?
7: Like leadership.
6: No. You're right. There was like front office guys. Yeah. There were some front office guys that were going crazy.
3: Yeah. In other Detroit sports news this morning, we're getting a pro women's hockey team. That is big. Our new team, we don't have a name yet, but going to start play in the 2026-2027 season at LCA.
5: We are the hockey town.
7: We got name suggestions? What are we thinking, guys?
6: It's got to be something wings-based, don't you think?
7: Well, I mean, we had the Vipers. That was a fire hockey team we had, so I don't know if it has to be wing-based.
6: Okay.
3: Yeah.
6: I don't know. By the way, the fandomanium of women's hockey is huge right now. It's the fastest growing sport. It's faster than any of the other women's professional leagues. It doesn't have the biggest numbers compared to like the WNBA because it's been around for a while, but it grew more than 45% in attendance levels over the past like year and a half or 2 years.
3: I think it's really cool too. Lucy's in sixth grade. She has so many friends that play, girlfriends that play hockey. I think that's awesome that's becoming more popular for young girls to start playing.
6: How does LCA have enough dates available to do stuff like this?
7: They packing it out.
6: I think we need another venue. I really
7: downtown?
6: Do. Downtown? Or somewhere in the like Southfield or whatever.
7: So they're building the new WNBA stadium, like where our female basketball team will play. It's by... I'm about to cuss.
6: Are you sure it's not their practice facility?
7: No. It's like, I want to say it's...
6: They're not playing at LCA.
7: They're not playing at LCA at all. I want to say it's by the post office, like the downtown location post office.
6: Interesting.
7: I could just
15: Fort
7: Google
15: Street
7: it.
15: Area?
7: Yeah.
15: They're also building that arena for...
7: the soccer team.
15: Yeah, the soccer team. Yeah. So we got some arenas coming.
3: Hey, Pope Leo got hung up on. His friend, the Reverend Tom McCarthy, told this story in church. Actually this week, about Leo calling his bank in Chicago to try to change his address and phone number because obviously he lives in the Vatican now.
6: This is the most frustrating thing to try to change the stuff.
16: 2 months in, he calls his bank in South Chicago to change his phone number. And I think his address. And so he gets a lady, says, "Yes, ma'am, I'm Robert Prevost. I'd like to change." She asks all the security questions. And then they say, "Oh, I'm sorry, sir. It says here you have to come in person." And he said, "Well, I'm not gonna be able to do that. We can't change. No, sir. I gave you all the security questions. I'm sorry, sir. Would it matter to you if I told you I'm Pope Leo?" She hung up on him. Could you imagine being known as the woman who hung up on the Pope?
3: Isn't that a great story? Great story. And lastly, if you noticed that you lost some followers on Instagram yesterday, I did. You probably did. Meta initiated a massive automated purge, removing millions of bot and fake accounts. So that led to significant follower losses for celebrities and creators, just people in general.
6: I know Taylor Swift. They lost on Facebook.
3: Yeah. Taylor Swift, Beyonce, and Selena Gomez lost in the millions of followers. Whoa. But basically, they're just trying to clean it up to improve platform authenticity.
6: Yeah, get rid of them. Yeah, and stop buying. Don't buy followers, too, by the way. People,
3: absolutely.
6: Some of the local celebrities here will buy followers, and I'm like,
3: it's very obvious.
6: Well, it's like one post gets like 20 million or 20,000 views, like likes in like seconds. It's crazy.
7: And I do want to say that you were right. The new stadium is a practice facility. Is that the old, was it Uniroyal?
6: Say that, I'm
7: Tire?
6: Sorry. What did you say? What?
7: You were right. Oh. You were right. Home games will be played at
6: OCA. Breaking news.
7: Yeah, I guess. I shouldn't have said anything.
3: Miss anything from today's show? Go back and re-listen on the podcast on the iHeartRadio app.
0: Go. 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It's Mojo in the Morning's Dirty on the 30.
17: Your call may be monitored or recorded.
6: All right, here we go. We're giving away tickets. Bruno Mars, it's Blind for Bruno. Show is this weekend, Saturday and Sunday. Paige is on with us right now. Paige.
18: Hi.
6: It says here that you are legally blind. Are you really legally blind?
18: Yes, legally considered blind.
6: Well, you're going to Bruno then. Congratulations.
18: Yay, thank you guys. I can't wait to just listen to the music vibe.
6: I love it. Congratulations to you, Blind for Bruno. We're giving away tickets this week at this time. So we have another chance tomorrow, your final chance tomorrow morning. So who will you bring with you, Paige?
18: I'm going to bring my sister, who is my seeing eye person.
6: Okay.
7: Hey, and Paige, quick question for you. What does it mean when you say legally considered blind?
18: Well, really, really thick, really, really thick lenses, and like the eye muscles are just like degeneratively getting worse, so the eyesight eventually will go.
7: Okay. Thick glasses. All right. Little Eliza Thornberry's going on. Okay.
6: We will see you at Bruno, but we will. Yes. Hang on one second, and we're gonna get you set up with those tickets. Okay.
18: Thank you.
6: Congratulations. Hey, all right. It is Mojo in the Morning Show. Mojo and Shannon, Kev, Anna, lovely Lydia. We've got Bianca, Zach, all here. We've got Charlie, Mayo. In Grand Rapids, like running that. Our show on SNX.
3: Food items.
6: And like Big that. D, Daniel, hanging out in Toledo, a kiss. It's good to have you guys here with us today. Yesterday, I was on the phone talking to my neighbor, Paul Clem. He's my my buddy who, if you've never met this guy before, you will laugh your butt off if you do. Like, he's very funny. He's one of those guys. It's one of those guys where you meet him for about 5 seconds and you feel like you've known him for the rest of your life.
7: Okay.
6: He was telling me a story about how he went to the Auburn Hills Costco. And he said that he had to go to the bathroom. And he said he actually went on his tangent, which is interesting. And the tangent was, before he told me the story, was there are certain places that have such good bathrooms that if you have to go, you might as well. And he said that Costco's are that.
3: Really?
6: He said Costco bathrooms, I don't know what they do, but they're always clean. And it's funny because
3: I've gone to a Costco bathroom.
6: Can I tell you something? I have gone numerous times and thought to myself when I walked in, this looks like it's freshly cleaned. Uh-huh. I have no idea why that is. They have good bathroom policies.
7: Okay.
6: So he went to the bathroom at the Costco. He got done doing his duties, and he walked out. And as he's walking out to go wash his hands, he looks over to the left, and he sees a woman washing her hands. Mm. And he goes, excuse me, miss, I think you're in the wrong bathroom. And she looks at him and goes, no, I'm not. She worked there. She actually had a name tag on. She goes, there's no urinals in here. Mm. He had just got done dutying in the women's restroom. Mm. And so then he starts getting that panic sweat, you know, where all of a sudden you start panicking going, I'm going to be a sex offender. You know? You know what I mean?
3: This was truly an accident.
6: There's got to be cameras all over the place. I guess this employee was like laughing it off a little bit, and she was cool with it. But he said, as he's walking out, he's passing like three women. Excuse me. Hi, how are you? Excuse me. It's like the most embarrassing thing. And then the whole rest of the time that he was there, he was thinking, they're going to come cuff me. Like, they're going to get crazy.
7: Get out of here.
6: Have you ever done that before? Have you ever gone into the wrong bathroom not realizing you were in there?
7: I think sometimes, I don't know if they all have like the stick figures, because I think my brain automatically looks for the wider stick figure with like the triangle skirt.
3: Yeah.
7: You know what I mean? In terms of like men and women. Yeah. And I don't know if all bathrooms have that. Some are like harder to see, especially at night. If you had a club or something like that, you bust open the door and all of a sudden all you see is skirts.
3: Or some of them try to be cutesy with the labels on the bathrooms. And I'm like, just say boys or girls or men or women.
10: It's like because I don't even know. Yeah. Yes. And I'm like, what the heck?
6: Caballeros.
3: I don't know what language. I know. Just tell them. Put a picture on it.
7: Right. Chicks and sticks.
6: I have almost walked into the wrong ones, and it's at the airport, because at the airport they have them up high and they have
10: no doors usually,
6: and you just walk right into the thing and you're kind of walking, you turn, and then you're like, okay, this one doesn't look
7: not supposed to be here.
6: Hold on a second.
3: I've done that where I've walked in and immediately been like, whoop, and just walk right out.
6: There's a couple of hairy people in here. And
3: the ones here still, I don't know why we've been here for a year and a half, confuse me, because it's the way that it is. It's the men's bathroom first and then the women's. And I don't know why it doesn't make sense to me. Yeah. It should be the women's first and then the men's. And so... Okay. No, I feel like it's just, I don't know.
6: If you were in it and you heard a, hey, how you doing, Joe? You know, one of those type of things. And you realize, oh, crap, I'm in there. Would you stay in the stall until you knew that the coast was clear? Or would you?
3: Here or anywhere.
6: In a public restroom. Like if you were at the Costco.
3: Yeah.
10: And I would hide my shoes.
3: Exactly. Yep.
6: Yeah.
7: Why?
10: Because I'd be scared or embarrassed.
7: Yeah, get out of here.
6: Hey, Marcella, what's up?
19: Hey, I did that 3 years ago when I was pregnant. I was at a Lakeside Mall, and I walked around the whole mall knowing I had to use it. So when I got back by the carousel where the bathrooms were, I ran straight for the men's bathroom. And when I went in there, I was like, why do it stink in here? It smelled like a bunch of pee. And when I came out to wash my hands, I was like, why are there urinals in the women's bathroom? So when I came out of the bathroom, the men were standing there, and my husband was like, I was trying to tell you that you went into the men's bathroom.
3: Oh, my gosh.
7: The signs were there.
19: Why didn't you come in here and get me?
6: Mall bathrooms are confusing because you walk down long corridors to get there. Mm-hmm. You know, they kind of have them, like, tucked away in the back. Helena. What's up, Helena?
20: Hi. So when I was in Utah one time, I was very intoxicated, and I accidentally walked into the men's restroom at a concert. And Utah is very dry, so I was the only one that was intoxicated in that room. And I just kind of stood there with a blank stare on my face, very confused.
6: So the guys weren't, like, welcoming? Like, hey, what's... Because I would think I think women in a men's restroom, way more welcoming than a woman seeing a dude walking out of a stall.
7: Absolutely.
6: You know?
20: Nope, not there. They just kind of looked at me like, what are you doing?
7: It's Utah.
6: Yeah. What's going on, Sandra? Hi.
21: Hi, I have a funny wrong bathroom story.
6: Yeah.
21: So my son was in the bathroom at a restaurant when he was about 4 years old, and he's always had really long hair. Well, he goes by himself because he refuses to go in a girl's bathroom with me.
6: Yeah.
21: I hear somebody scream, there's a little girl in here. And then I hear my son, I am not a girl.
6: Oh, geez, poor
21: guy. And the guy ran out.
6: Yeah.
10: Oh, God.
21: He thought he was going to see, he was going to...
6: Can I tell you something on a totally different level? I'm going to steer this one. I was out at a public place, and I won't say where it is because of friend. It was a friend's place, and a guy or a kid walked up and asked, it was me and another guy going to the bathroom, asked if we would take him to the bathroom. Mm-hmm. I'm like, no. I ain't taking, you know what I mean?
10: Yeah.
6: The kid was looking like, because I guess, you know, hey, my dad's still sitting at the table. Would you take him? I was like, no, we're not taking you to the bathroom. Mm. What's going on, Alicia?
7: That's interesting.
21: Hi, yeah. So I work at One Campus Martius. And last year I moved to the other side of the floor. And the way that they have it set up, the men and women's bathroom are opposite. So, like, just out of habit, I almost walk into the men's bathroom almost every day.
3: Every time. Wow. Yeah.
6: Yeah.
10: All those floors look similar, too. So
6: I never knew that there was a setup that the bathrooms are all meant to be women's first, men's second.
3: I don't know if that's even the case. It just
6: seems like it's
3: off
6: happens.
3: To me. Yeah.
6: Yeah. What's up, Diana? How are you?
7: Dirty Diana.
6: Sorry.
1: Hi. So our company had just moved out to Auburn Hills from Troy, and it's a big, huge company. And I was up on the second floor, and where we sit, there are like individual bathrooms. So they had unisex on them. So the guys go in the girls' bathroom and whatever. So then I went down to another part of our building, and I had to go to the bathroom. And I'm like, okay, I'm going to try these bathrooms over here. And I didn't really look at the sign. I just kind of walked in. And as I walked in, I saw the urinals. And I'm like, maybe they just didn't mark the bathrooms yet. So I went in, and I just went to the bathroom. I only went number one. And as I'm walking out, our CFO is standing there at the urinal going to the bathroom.
3: Oh, God, awkwardness.
1: And I went, oh, my God. I covered my eyes, and I ran out. I ran into the other one, the next one, and I'm like, okay, well, this is the women's bathroom. So then I came back out, and I noticed that he had already left the men's bathroom, so I had to go in there and get my stuff that I left on the counter. And as I'm walking out, he is in the middle of the room laughing at me, going, okay, Diane, look at this. And he has his arms down on his side and his hands out like a skirt. He goes, well, this is the women.
6: He's trying to show you the
1: men
6: yeah.
1: don't have to go.
6: Can I say?
1: Oh, my God. And he told the entire company that I did this.
6: I think it's more awkward for the guys. For some reason, it's more awkward always for the men when they have a woman that will be in there than it is for the guys.
7: I'm glad she went number one and number two, because she said she ran out and put her hands on her face. That could be bad.
6: Did not wash her hands.
7: Didn't wash her hands.
6: You caught that. I caught that, too. Diane washed her hands. What's up, Rob? What's going on?
4: Hey, good morning. How are you?
6: We're doing okay, Rob.
4: I just got a phone call from my wife. I'm driving into work. She told me that we had to call in about my story.
6: Oh.
4: Camping up in the UP.
6: Yeah.
4: Basically, I'm an early riser. We were camping at a state park up there. And I get up early and I grab my coffee and I'm walking. And sorry, a little nervous.
7: You doing it now?
3: Oh, it's okay. It's okay,
4: I'm walking with my coffee, and the coffee's like a regular thing for me.
6: It goes right through you, Rob. You know, I get it.
4: Yeah, it gets gets everything moving.
6: Gets it going.
4: I'm walking around the campground, and I get kind of far away, and I'm like, uh-oh, I got to go. So I turn around, and I start heading back to the camper, and I'm like, I'm not going to make it. So I was like looking, and I'm like, oh, there's a public bathroom. So I'm like double timing it, and it's like your body knows you're getting close to
6: yeah,
4: it.
6: Yeah, yeah, yeah.
4: So I start, hustling in there. I'm spilling my coffee that I'm drinking on the way in, and I'm like, oh, my gosh, I got to make it. And I just bust in. I hit the stall. I'm spilling my coffee. I undress. Start going to the bathroom, and I was like, oh, I didn't make it.
3: Oh. You peed your pants?
6: Poop.
3: Yeah. Oh, my God.
7: Oh, Rob.
4: So I'm poor sitting Rob. There, and I was like, all right, I got to clean up, and I got to get this get my underwear off and get rid of this before anybody walks in. So I'm thinking about it, and I'm getting my strategy together, and, I clean up, and I'm like, I wad up my underwear, and I was like, all right, I'm just going to make a run for the garbage can and get rid of it. So I didn't hear anybody come in, so I bust in, or I bust out of the stall, and I run in, and I throw my underwear out, and I was like, oh, right, I made it. So I go over to the sink, and I'm washing my hands, and all of a sudden the door opens up, and I look over, and this lady's walking in. And
6: she goes, no.
4: Oh, sorry. She goes, sorry about that. And I was like, all right, no problem. And I'm sitting there and I'm finishing up. And all of a sudden she opens the door again and she's like looking at me. And it all comes together. I go, am I in the wrong bathroom?
6: Oh,
4: she goes,
6: right.
4: Yep.
3: Yeah.
4: And I go, oh my gosh, I'm so sorry.
6: Rob.
4: So, yeah.
6: Your wife called you and made you call up the show to tell you that story to embarrass you. How do you stay married to that woman?
4: It happens, buddy. I tell that story all the time. The best part.
5: Got more, Kevin. There's a part two.
6: Come on. What's the best part?
4: We were camping with a couple, and I didn't really, you know, this isn't something you brag about. So friends of ours, she went to the bathroom and we're sitting around the campfire later.
6: Yeah. Mm-hmm.
4: And I bring this up and she goes, oh my gosh, that was you? She goes, I used that same stall and there was coffee all over the floor.
5: Oh,
4: and I'm like, yep.
5: Coffee and doo doo.
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6: Thank you.
11: 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Real smelly. And real dumb sometimes. Mojo in the Morning. Live. Mojo.
6: 30. Hold on. Rob's got more.
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6: You're a doo-doo head.
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6: We're going to call Rob Run on Rob.
5: Run on Rob.
6: All right, it's Mojo in the Morning coming up this hour on the Mojo in the Morning show. Shannon with the worst secret keeper. Mm-hmm. Kevin with wants to date me but just got out of a relationship. Ooh. And I've got a topic, and Anna's got a topic. Mine is, she, and it's not referring to Anna, even though this could be. She's so hot.
5: Oh.
6: It actually refers to something that my son just told me. And Anna with taking a solo trip. Mm-hmm. Has anybody ever done a solo trip? Those are all coming up here on the second half of the Mojo in the Morning Show. War of the Roses, it was only, 55 minutes ago, I think it was, just after 7 o'clock. War of the Roses, and a girlfriend busts her boyfriend cheating, being a repeat cheater, and getting another girl pregnant. You got to hear that, War of the Roses. And I looked back at text messages just a little bit ago, and text messages, there was jaw dropped. Oh my God, this is insane. I feel so bad for her. Those are just three of the texts that I actually read just a moment ago at 95500. All right, it's Mojo in the Morning Show. Shannon got burned by a bad person to keep a secret.
3: Oh, well, she's not a bad person whatsoever.
6: Bad secret keeper, though.
3: Yeah. So I told something to somebody recently. And to be fair, I didn't say, this is a secret. Don't tell anybody. It was just sensitive, very sensitive information. So
5: do you have to put that disclaimer out there?
3: That's what I'm saying. Like, I would assume that this person would know not to say anything or talk to anybody else about said sensitive information. And it must have gotten around because I get a phone call from none other than a guy named Mojo.
5: Oh, no.
3: Who wants to talk to me about said sensitive information. And I'm like, oh.
6: Shannon's
3: fault that I even opened my mouth about this in the first place, but I'm like,
6: In fairness, she did not say, I heard it from Shannon. She says, I heard it from a source. I'm like, oh, good Lord.
3: Yeah. But
7: did that person actually hear from Shannon, or did she get it from somebody else?
6: I called Shannon, and I said to Shannon, I go, I got to ask you a question. Did you tell? And she goes, yeah, but I told them not to say anything. I go, guess what?
7: They did.
6: They said something.
3: Yeah.
6: Which, by the way, is good to know now, because I wouldn't share anything. Now I'm not going to share anything with her.
3: Because it
6: burns you, and here's the deal. The thing that burns you is you want to tell some people sometimes some things because you're trying to work out what you know. It's not like you, and by the way, what Shannon was telling me was not Shannon gossiping. Mm-hmm. It was Shannon telling a situation that dealt with some of the stuff that happened with us.
3: Yeah.
6: With our work. And this person is calling up to kind of verify. And I'm like, no comment. You know, no, that's not the case. And I denied, because you know why I denied? Because they should know it. And it's not that I don't think Shannon should have told them. It's that they should have been Shannon's secret keeper.
7: Confidant.
3: Right. Yeah. Like, we've all said, like, Kev, you and I went to Vegas and you and I had some like really deep conversations, right, during those couple of days. And I would just hope that I didn't have to tell you, like,
7: right, exactly.
3: Don't share this with anybody, you know.
7: You can just tell if it's the topic of conversation or how personal that moment is that you're corresponding with one another.
3: Right.
7: You should, not everything has to be spelled out.
6: Yeah.
7: And for the people who I feel like are looking for a loophole in a situation, well, you didn't tell me that I couldn't tell anybody. Yeah. Like, you just
3: I don't
7: sneaky.
3: Trust you anymore.
7: Yeah, you sneaky as hell.
6: Do you have people that will say that to you? You didn't tell me that whole thing?
7: Mm-hmm. Oh, yeah. I mean, I probably have been one of those people.
3: I know. as we tell a story on the air.
7: Absolutely.
3: You didn't tell me
7: I didn't know.
6: All right, I want to know, and you don't have to tell us what the secret is, but if you do tell us, it could be interesting. I want to know, who told your secret? Who is the worst secret keeper? And how did it get back to you? Because the how did you get back to you stories are wild.
3: The craziest part.
6: 844-MOJO-LIVE, 844-665-6548 is our telephone number.
7: I remember a few months ago, like when Anna started, and somebody had got around that Journey wasn't my daughter, and Anna had found out or something like that. And I'm like, I didn't know this was public knowledge to this level.
6: By the way, I did a good job keeping that one, huh?
7: Oh, you did. A pat on your back.
10: Hey,
7: you pat on your back as well.
10: Thank you.
6: When you know somebody that is that way, and you never would suspect that this would have happened. Quick question for you: do you look at them differently? Like, does it make you look at them?
7: Say it again.
6: So if Shannon told this person, like, and said something to them, and then you find out now that they're not a secret keeper, do you look differently at
7: Absolutely.
6: Them?
7: Absolutely. Yeah. You get put in that box instead of this box.
10: Yeah. You know who the biggest offender is, and he's listening right now?
6: Pops.
10: Yep.
6: I love Pops
10: so much, and I will say he has gotten better, but if you don't want the word out, do not tell Pops, because he's on the phone with his brother, my cousins, my mom.
7: Everybody.
3: See, this is if I want to get the word out about something, I tell my mom, and I tell my cousin Renee.
10: Yep.
3: Everybody in downriver will know
10: exactly
3: what I need them to know.
7: Bulletin
6: board. Does Pops watch TMZ Live at night? I always watch that show.
10: He's more of like a, I don't know, Mad Money stock market guy.
6: Oh, is he? Okay. Oh, I watch TMZ every night. I watch that show and I go, oh my God, I want to call and tell friends.
3: Was it you, Mojo? Or is this somebody else who made up something and floated it to certain people to see how far it got? It was like a test.
6: I did it. I did it because I knew that there was somebody that was kind of leaking. There were the leaker. And just said, hey, just let's see what's going on. And it sure is spit, man.
7: Oh.
6: It came right out. What's up, Gwen? How you doing?
2: Hey, good. How are you?
6: Fantastic. Gwen, has a bad secret keeper burned you?
2: Yes. I was working, I'm in Toledo, and I was working at Jeep at the time. And I had just found out that I was pregnant with my daughter. And I was on the assembly line, and I had to tell, like, a couple people what was going on because I was really sick. So I had to keep stepping off the line, you know. And my dad also works there. And my dad was out in the smoke shack one day, and one of the people that I had told
20: had told my dad before I had a chance to tell him that I was pregnant.
6: Oh my! That's a big secret too about the pregnancy. Although
20: it's a huge secret, yes.
6: Do you think Dad could have put two and two together though?
20: I was only like, no, because I didn't. Good. I wasn't living at home or anything like that, you know. So like, I was planning on waiting like a decent amount of time before telling him.
6: Sure.
20: Know?
6: Yeah. No. Now you can never tell that person anything. Tracy, burned by another family member that told your secret.
9: Oh, yes, always. It's my daughter.
7: Mm. Oh, no.
6: How old's your daughter, Tracy?
9: She's 12.
10: Oh.
7: When did you tell her that she told? Yeah,
6: shame on you for doing that.
9: Well, we had someone that had been staying with us and kind of overstayed their welcome. And so we kind of made a story about they had to leave. And my daughter said, oh, they did that on purpose.
6: Oh, no. Isn't it the worst? You know what? That's the innocence of kids.
7: Yeah.
6: You know? That's
9: Yes.
6: I like that, though, because I've done that before, too. Like, I'm so sorry. We can't do this thing. We're unavailable on Saturday night. No, Dad, you said you didn't want to go. You know? Dahlia, what's up?
12: Hey, I confided in someone who I considered to be a very close friend regarding my sexuality. We went to the same high school. It was a Christian high school, and they decided to also confide in a teacher, and I got pulled into a classroom to talk about it.
6: Oh, my gosh. Wow. So they told the teacher about your sexuality, not their sexuality, though, right?
12: Yes.
6: Wow. That's a really tough one because, you know, knowing this from Jacob,
3: personal.
6: You know, you are sharing it with

0: And what happened? Harley. Well, she said that her hairdresser spreads her rumors.
1: Hello?
0: Oh, or him. Oh, is it Harley's a dude? Harley's
2: Hi, Harley.
0: Harley, you there?
1: Yeah.
0: So
1: long time, second time.
2: Oh, okay. Thank you.
0: All right. Yeah. Are you just figuring the phone thing out here, Harley? What's going on?
1: Yeah, nothing. Hey, I went to my hairdresser, and she was a big gossiper, and she was always pumping me for information. So I told her mutual friends of ours were getting a divorce after 35 years. And I said, but you have to promise not to tell anybody. And she spread it all through the neighborhood. And the Beach Association.
0: Oh.
1: And then we ran into everybody at a mutual function, and it all came back on her. And she actually hated me ever since.
3: Was it a true thing that you told her?
1: No, it was all false.
0: It was all false? Why did you tell a false thing like that? You were just testing her out?
1: Yeah, I was testing her because I knew she was gossiping about everybody in the neighborhood.
2: So wow, you pulled a mojo.
0: Did you tell the couple that the rumor was about that you were going to do this?
1: No, I didn't.
0: Oh my God.
2: Wait, I'd be Harley. Pissed at you.
0: Yeah, that you ruined their marriage.
2: You really started some rumors.
0: That's crazy. But it's interesting, though, that you now know that the person that cut your hair. Couple, yeah.
1: She went down to the one couple, the lady, and said, I'm sorry to hear about you and your husband. That's when it all backfired on her.
0: Harley,
1: oh, I don't care.
0: Harley, you can't tell a rumor about somebody divorcing and they're not divorcing. That's crazy.
4: Harley.
1: Well, it's just like War of the Roses.
0: Well, true. Not necessarily. But what were we going to ask them?
4: I'm just curious. Harley, how do you get your hair done?
1: No, I'm 70 years old. I just get it old school.
4: Okay.
0: Harley is 70? Why did I not think so?
1: Yeah.
2: I thought your pops, Anna. I thought this was your pops trying to call the last one on us.
0: You want a friend? Anna's pops is looking for somebody to hang out with. You guys should be hanging out with each other at the Beach Association or whatever.
5: Cheating test. Grab your man's phone and run to the bathroom with it. If he kicks down the door, you have your answer. Another War of the Roses is after 9 on Mojo in the Morning.
0: All right, it is Mojo in the Morning. Kev's story is wild about this girl that you saw, where was it, on Instagram or something?
4: Yeah, and I've known her for a while. And we've never, like, hung out together, but we're friendly. We comment and all that stuff. So she posts on her Instagram story a picture of her holding a guy's hand, and it's as if they're laying on the couch. And there's something, like, some text on the screen where it's like, finally found him, or... like, God sent me the one. Like, something to that effect of, like, she's finally settled down. Never posted a picture with a guy before. It's always just her. So this is kind of like her announcement. And I think I hearted the picture and kept going. A few weeks go by, and now we're, like, getting to the current day. She DMs me and is like, hey, I'm, you know, in this new space, in this new season. I just want to let you know I've always liked you. And I want to know if you would like to go get a drink so we can talk. And I respond back and say, weren't you just in a relationship? Like, didn't I just see you post the guy? And she's like, yeah, I broke up with him 2 weeks ago. He wasn't what I thought he was. And I'm like, all right, but if you were in a relationship, isn't it too soon for you to be reaching out to
2: breathing
4: somebody,
2: room.
4: Let alone to me?
0: And it was 2 weeks?
4: Bro, I promise you. I can show you the DM.
0: And it's the picture of her holding the guy's hand.
4: Holding his hand, bro.
2: How do you know this girl?
4: I've known her for a while.
2: Okay.
4: Yeah, I've known her for a while.
2: So how long was she with this guy? Was it like
4: it had to just be like 2 or 3 weeks.
2: No, I know that, but I'm saying, were they together for
4: longer than a month before she posted?
2: Or years?
4: Yeah. I didn't ask too much information about that. I went straight to the, you know, what
2: either
4: the
2: way,
4: was going
2: actually,
4: on.
2: It doesn't matter. I do
6: What'd
2: think
6: she
2: you
6: say,
2: need
6: though,
2: to.
6: When you asked her, like, weren't you just with
4: she
6: him?
4: I said, I thought you were in a relationship. I feel like 2 weeks ago you posted somebody. She was like, I was, and God pulled me out. He was a liar. And then I'm like, you sure you ready to entertain somebody? She's like, yes, I am, man. Or I wouldn't have reached out. We were only together for a few weeks.
0: Would you make her delete that guy's hand off of her Instagram?
4: Well, I mean, it was a story, so it was only up to 24 hours.
0: Here's a quick question. How soon after you became Instagram or Facebook or whatever official did you guys break up, and then do you delete that if it's not a story? Like, do you delete that thing right away because now you just admitted to the world you're now together, and then all of a sudden.

0: You're not. Yeah. How is it okay? You think she should be out dating again 2 weeks after this thing?
1: I don't know how. Well, I mean, so I would say no, but I know some people like to date for a long time before they say that I'm in a committed relationship.
0: Yeah.
1: So I don't know if they were dating for months and
2: well,
1: then
2: she
1: they
2: said
1: got
2: a few weeks.
1: Well, that, they were together for a few weeks. Yeah. I don't know if that's like her technical term, but I feel like that's you couldn't have liked him for real.
0: Well, she liked them enough to put his hand on there. She was in, she was in her feelings at that moment.
1: Very true.
0: I don't know. I find it interesting. That's where social media gets us. Social media gets us because we want to tell the world because we're maybe going through something at that time. Who knows? Maybe we're so happy or who knows? Maybe we're undecided. And we will post something only to get burned by now you got... It's amazing, though, that 2 weeks later she contacts you.
1: In a DM.
3: You might have said this, but how do you know she wants, like, a relationship or something serious and she doesn't just want to, like, have a good time, get her mind off of it?
1: Like, she just want to smash?
3: I mean, I don't know. Or she wants someone to, like, take her out and give her attention because it's going to help her get over this.
1: No, I'm not the...
3: I'm not saying that's you, but I'm just wondering how do we know what she wanted?
0: Are you saying
3: maybe she wasn't looking for another long relationship?
1: Well, I mean, she said I was wondering if you'd like to get to know each other.
3: Oh.
0: Do you think maybe she's using Kevin to make the other guy jealous?
3: Possibly.
0: Maybe she's trying to get the hand back. She wants to find out what's going on there. I don't know. I find it very interesting that she is within 2 weeks
1: That's
0: is now
1: I'm
0: reaching
1: saying.
0: Out to you. And she knew that you hearted it. Because I guarantee you she looked at her stories to see who was hearting on her her Instagram story. What's going on, Carlos? You wanted to say something about this?
4: Yeah. You know, that other guy might not have even been real. She could have took a photo of her holding her own hand. Right, I'm telling you.
2: Crazy with some of
0: the she was doing a setup to try to get some intrigue from Kevin. Yeah, that could be.
4: It's called catfish manipulation. I dated a girl who faked a side dude for 2 years.
1: Whoa.
3: What?
2: That's
3: back
2: nuts.
4: Just to manipulate.
0: Honestly, Carlos has something on this one here. This could be... I'm not kidding you. I think that Carlos might be right.
4: That dude might not be real.
0: She's trying to catfish to make herself look like she's got a lot of guys after her.
4: Desirable.
0: And then goes to Kevin and wants Kevin to come running to her because of this.
1: She is
4: because Kevin hearted it. Be careful with your heart, Kevin.
1: Listen, she is a very voluptuous woman, and I don't doubt that her DMs are already flooded.
0: Hey, what's up, Jennifer? How you doing?
5: I was just going to say that, I think, because Kevin hearted her photo. Maybe she's always liked him. And because he hearted her photo, she was like, forget this dude. The guy that I actually like hearted my photo. Let's see what happens.
1: But this isn't the first photo Kevin, I've liked, though. Like, this isn't, you know what I mean? Like, again, this is somebody I've known for a while. I've liked a considerable amount of pictures.
0: You've
5: always hearted?
0: Yeah.
5: Or, like, always hearted, you know? All right, well.
1: I'm a double tapper, and I'll go three if you let me.
5: All right, I like it.
0: Take care. Hold on. Anthony wants to say something to Kev. What's up, Anthony?
6: Kev. First of all, good morning, everybody.
2: Good morning,
0: Anthony. What's up?
6: Kev.
1: Yeah.
6: Like how grandma used to say, don't mess with trash. It'll get in your eye. Don't mess with trash.
1: That's
6: it'll
1: what
6: get
1: grandma
6: in your
1: said.
6: Eye.
1: She trash.
6: Girl, look. She again, like grandma would say, she ain't worth a damn. Come on now.
1: She ain't worth a damn.
6: Come on now.
0: What else did grandma used to say? One more. Give us a third one.
6: Oh my God. Oh, let me see. Go find you a toy to play with
1: or something
6: of that nature. Man, look, I ain't the one. Or the more recent one, I ain't the one or the two. Like, I remember heard somebody, grandma, say that recently. I'm like, oh, okay.
1: Find something safe to play with.
0: Oh, that's funny. Hold on. Kylie, what's up? It's Mojo in the Morning.
7: Good morning. Dude, it's so crazy. I'm sorry, but my son would freak out right now because we call my son Mojo, so we listen to the Mojo in the Morning
0: where's
7: show.
0: Where's he at?
7: And I always try to call. I just dropped him off at school.
0: Shout out
7: I
0: to Mojo.
7: I always try to call, but I never get through. And he was like, every morning, he's like, Mommy, call and just make a comment so I can talk to him.
0: Oh, you should have.
8: I love Mojo.
7: Oh, it's so funny. Anyway,
8: kudos to Mojo.
7: But Kevin, the same thing happened to my sister. She was dating a guy, and she had posted his hand And another girl recognized his hand and had messaged my sister, and she was messing with the guy, too.
2: Wait.
7: But it's weird, though, that you are a rebound, though, because I feel like she needs to heal, even if she was. Like, she shouldn't be trying to go out right after that. But he might have got caught up, because I don't know. These men nasty.
1: Look, did the guy have, like, tattoos or anything?
7: No, I think it was like a bracelet or something because, no, he didn't have a tattoo on his hand. I think he had like some type of bracelet or something on, and then he had like she messaged him or whatever, and they were messing with the same guy. But my sister doesn't talk to anybody now. But I feel like I would leave that alone because maybe she's hurting or she's like in her feelings or something, and she's just trying to.
0: But she's cold as, what did you say? Grandma says she's cold.
2: And
0: voluptuous. Yeah,
1: sure.
8: If it's true that you are what you eat, Mojo must have been eating sexy beast this morning.
0: Thank you, deep voice guy. All right, it's Mojo in the morning show. I was going through some bills and trying to eliminate some things so I can pay for the extremely high gas gold that I have to purchase.
1: Right.
0: To drive down. By the way,
2: it is insanity.
0: Great time of our lives to move an hour away from our home here and having to drive down to this radio station every single day.
2: $5.09 is what I paid for regular unleaded yesterday.
0: I'm filling up three times a week too.
1: I wonder why this is happening.
0: It's crazy. Well, I don't know.
1: Yeah, it's crazy.
0: I think I know.
1: It's so crazy how it happens.
0: I'm with you right there. I'm going to be out this weekend. No king in it. All right. I'm no king.
3: There we go.
0: All right. So I'm going through some bills. And as I was going through bills, I started looking at stuff that we were spending money on. And I noticed a bill that was on Luke's shared card that he has.
1: Uh-oh.
0: Luke has a shared card with us that we allow him to use if there's in case of emergency or if he has to like buy books or something like that at school. And
1: Luke ain't buying no damn books.
2: He's got to buy some.
1: Come on,
0: you don't think he buys books for school?
1: Unless that's the name of a new beer. That's the only thing he buys.
0: Unless there's a lot of pictures. If there's a lot of pictures, he'll buy books. So I find out that my son has a Crunch Fitness membership.
1: Okay.
0: Now,
2: wait.
0: Yes.
2: Traitor.
0: Let me explain something to everybody that listens. Luke's got a free membership at Planet Fitness from his uncle Brian Reef at Planet Fitness, who is a nice guy, one of my best buddies in the world, and is one of the owner proprietors of Planet Fitness.
1: Shout out, Brian.
0: And Reef. Luke's got a Crunch membership. So I approached Luke to explain to him that he needs not have a Crunch membership. Mm-hmm. And he says, Dad, I need to. And I said, why is that, Luke? And he said, because the girl that works at the East Lansing Crunch Fitness is hot.
1: Yeah, okay, Luke.
0: So he's telling me about how all of his guys in Theta Chi go to Crunch Fitness because there's some girl that works there at Crunch Fitness that is like a smoke show. And so we started having this conversation. And at that moment, I'm like, okay, you can keep your Crunch membership. You know what I mean? I don't even care if they had a special piece of machinery that they didn't have at Planet. I would have honestly said, no, you cannot do that. I don't care if it's better for you. But the hot girl, I'll let you have the Crunch.
2: You understand.
0: So this brought up a really interesting thing. Have you guys ever had a retail crush? If you've ever found yourself going to a store, business, office building, hospital, whatever it is, I don't even know where your retail crush could be, because there's somebody that works there that is so hot. I want to hear your story. I told Luke this story. I said, let your old man dad tell you a story. And I told this story on the air years ago on this radio show. There was a woman at the Home Depot off of Haggerty Road in Commerce Township or whatever that worked in the paint department that was a total 10. Gorgeous. And I only know this because I went there one time to get one thing of paint for our house. Chelsea sent me over there because she was painting one of the walls red and she needed it spun. They spin the paint or something like that, or they do something to the paint. And it was crazy. And I came in the next morning on the air and told the story about the hot paint girl. Every listener was going to the Home Depot.
1: So much paint
0: to see the Home Depot hottie. Yeah.
1: I had one of these situations and I had a great uncle or something like that. Somebody that I knew kind of in the family, but like didn't have the biggest relationship with. And he had to be put into a nursing home. And my mom was like, you know, things aren't really looking good. He's in this place. Not a lot of family members are going to see him. Like, let's go see him. And I'm like, oh, my God. Like, I don't want to sit in there for hours. It's not about to be a quick visit. We walk in there. It was a nurse with an ass so fat.
3: Oh, my God.
1: So fat. I was in there like, where am I right now? 2 days later, I'm like, can we go see Uncle William? I wanted to go see him every day after that, just so I could see her.
0: Shannon, this is a good time to talk about your pet store guy.
2: Oh, yeah. Well, he's like famous. The Mike from Premier Pet Supply. I swear that place has expanded to multiple locations. One, they have great products and great service and a great, you know, team members. But part of it was we did this topic years and years ago, and Mike from Premier Pet Supply, he is known for being a very good looking. He's married, by the way, ladies.
1: Okay.
2: But a very good looking and kind guy.
0: Yeah.
2: But yeah.
1: I've met him before.
0: There's something about the guy getting bird feed for you.
2: That's playing with puppies and rescue kittens.
0: What a job, Mike. What's going on, Jenna? How you doing?
9: Good morning, guys.
0: Good morning. Good morning. Do you have a retail crush?
9: Yes, I actually did. Back in high school, I had the biggest crush on a kid, and I knew he went to the gym by my house. So I actually went and got a job at the juice bar in that gym.
0: Oh, my gosh. Yes. Wait. So instead of just going to get a membership there, you got a job so that you could serve him his juices?
9: Absolutely. I went full force.
0: Wow.
1: Did you ever talk to him? Or did he ever hit on you?
9: No, but I did actually end up talking to him, but I ended up finding a 10-year relationship, the person that I was in a relationship with at that gym. So it worked out.
0: Okay.
9: Not with him, but I found somebody else.
0: Who was better looking, the guy that you were crushing on or the guy that you got in a relationship with?
9: I'd say the guy I got into a relationship with.
1: Good answer. Good answer.
0: Good one. What's up, Haley? How you doing?
10: Hi. Good morning.
0: Good morning. What's going on? Do you have a retail crush?
10: Yes, it's my nail tech. His name is Ben, and he has the dreamiest eyes.
0: Are you kidding me? Really?
3: And he has nails.
10: Yeah.
0: Wow.
10: And, like, you know, like, girls know, when you get your nails done, it's kind of like a holding hand situation, especially when he's doing designs. So it's like we're having this moment that he doesn't know is happening, and it's just like, and every 2 weeks I look forward to this visit. And I'm like, let me pick the most intricate design so he has to spend more time with me.
0: Are there a lot of guys that do nails?
1: I don't know, but if they are, I feel like their real name isn't Ben.
2: There's a fair amount.
3: Yeah.
0: Their name is not Ben.
10: But it's very rare. It's very rare you come across a really hot guy that's doing nails.
0: Interesting. All right. Thank you for the call. We'll have to find out where Ben works. Jalen, you like your retail crush so much. What do?
11: I drive an hour to Southfield to see him.
2: Oh my God. What is the place?
11: It's some Asian grocery store up in Southfield.
1: Oh, yeah, I know exactly what you're talking about.
11: The guy's been working there for years.
1: Tiger Market, that's what it's called.
11: Tiger Market, yep. I go with my peek at him every few weeks.
0: Oh my God.
2: Place is going to be packed today.
0: The store is fire or the guy is fire?
1: I don't know about this man. They got like viral ice creams in there.
0: You were like, this is fire. I'm thinking, what's going on? She drives an hour.
1: That's crazy.
0: Amelia, what's up?
12: Hi, first time caller.
0: Hey!
12: Okay, so I really have a cute story, but I'm a little nervous because, you know, I'm on the radio.
0: Oh, that's
12: so
0: okay.
12: I used to work at this place, and then there was a restaurant that opened up, like, right next door. So I would, you know, I was working, and I would want lunch, so I'd go over to the new restaurant. And I was going there for maybe like a few weeks, and there was a guy working there, and he was so cute. So every time I would go, he was always working, and I would talk to him a little bit more and a little bit more, but I always took my food to go. And then one day I was like, I'm going to eat here. So I ate at the restaurant, and then he ended up coming up to me, and he gave me his phone number. So then we talked for a little bit, and we ended up getting married.
2: Oh my god.
0: Wow. All because you didn't carry out. Because you ate there. That's great.
12: Yeah.
0: That's what do you call them, Shannon?
2: They're meat cute.
0: There's a meat cute there.
2: Not a mute cute.
0: How much money have you spent on your retail crush? What I mean by that is, how much money have you spent to go to the place where your retail crush works? that ended up costing you a bunch of money. I would love to know, like, you know, what people have spent, because I could see where it could get costly depending on where that place is, you know? Like, if somebody's got, like, a retail crush on, like, a bartender at...
2: Well, even the nail... Nails are expensive. Yeah, the hot nail tech. Yeah. That's
0: doing a crazier design.
2: Money.
0: Elizabeth, what's up?
13: Hi. So, first time, long time.
2: Hey, all right.
13: So, when I was 16, I used to go to Aco all the time because my parents would always need me to go get, like, random things. And there was this really cute guy there, and they told me I needed to find a job. So I ended up going there and applying for a job and working with the guy.
2: Oh, wow. Do you guys know what Aco is? Are there still Acos? Yeah. No, hardware.
0: Is it real? Like Aco Hardware. Oh, like an Ace Hardware.
2: Yeah.
0: Okay.
2: Did it was called Aco.
14: Happen at the hardware store?
0: Sex in the hardware store?
14: Yeah, a little hammer and nails happening at the hardware store.
0: Alexis had a retail crush at the Olive Garden. Have you ever been to that fancy restaurant?
14: More than a few.
3: I love it.
0: What's up, Alexis?
15: Hi, how's it going?
0: Hey, what's going on? Did you get a crush on somebody that brings endless bottomless breadsticks to you?
15: He was actually one of the cooks there, yes. So how this happened, he walked up to me. He was standing behind me, and I was fixing a bowl of soup. And
0: wait, slow down, slow down.
15: Can you hear me?
0: Yeah.
15: Yes, I was fixing a bowl of soup, and he was standing behind me. He kept saying, "Miss Parker, Miss Parker." So I didn't realize he was talking to me, and there was another girl standing right next to me at the counter at the line. And I turned around, and from there on, it was just smiles. We had went out on, you know, met each other a couple of times. And afterwards, we ended up not talking after
0: Hold
15: we
0: on
15: quit.
0: A second, Alexis. Was it minestrone soup?

0: Wow.
1: Did you guys ever have fun at Olive Garden?
2: A couple of times, yes.
0: Just so you know, that's called a meet cute. I just want you to know that. Thanks, Alexis. Hold on. Phoenix, the strip clubber, with us right now. Phoenix, are you there, Phoenix?
3: I am.
0: Phoenix, what strip club?
3: I work at Subi's in Southgate. It's like a gentleman's club.
0: And you got a lot of guys that have retail crushes. I mean, come on, it's a strip club.
3: Yeah. Okay. No, I mean, they come in all the time just to hang out with me and tell me how much they love me. And then they just, I mean, I have people that just send me money just because I'm hanging out with them. I mean, like $1,000 at a time, too.
0: Oh,
4: I got the wrong job.
0: Man, oh, too man. Late. Wow. So do you find yourself, like, playing with their minds a little bit, like, pretending well, like you like them?
3: So I don't play with their minds. I am pretty upfront and open with them and just honest and like, you know why you're here. I know why I'm here. And that's kind of just how I go about it. And they either take it or leave it, you know?
0: Yeah. It pays the bills, like right, Phoenix?
3: It does. I'm a single mom with four kids. So
0: Let's go. Wow. Let's work busy. It.
5: Happy Mother's Day, by the way.
1: Absolutely, Phoenix.
0: Yeah.
3: Oh, thanks. You too.
0: How do strippers celebrate?
3: I'm still waiting for you to come see me, Kev.
0: Oh, come on, guys.
1: I don't know. You going to do it on the house?
3: Oh, of course.
0: All right, she's a single mom. You're going to make a single mom work for free? What kind of guy are you?
1: If I can get a lab dance
3: he's
1: for free, I'll come.
3: He's going to want to tip me after, I promise.
0: Oh, all right, for sure. Wow. I'm in love with a Phoenix, have a fantastic weekend.
1: That might be my Saturday post.
3: Thank you.
0: Oh my God.
6: The cheating husband, a.k.a. the excellent dirtbag example of what the kids don't want to be married to. Another War of the Roses is after 9 on Mojo in the Morning.
0: All right. We're giving away Lil Wayne tickets now. 844-MOJO-LIVE, 844-665-6548. The 95th caller is going to win a pair of tickets to see Lil Wayne. Next hour, we have take us to see Chris Brown and Usher.
1: Usher, baby.
6: Mojo in the Morning's Dirty on the 30.
0: Shannon with what is trending in the Dirty on the 30. Good morning, Shannon.
5: Good morning. So this is kind of a funny story. I guess autocorrect got the president in a whole bunch of trouble with the first lady to the point that the military had to step in.
0: Really?
7: You know, they have spell correct and word correct and these crazy machines that we use to put out truths, or they used to be called tweets. And every time I wrote Melania, it would correct to Melody. So I'd do things, and I work very fast, very fast. Blah, blah, blah, blah, and I'd talk about it, and I'd say, and Melania is fantastic, and happy Mother's Day, Melania, our great First Lady, Melania. But it would spell correct and word correct to Melody. And sometimes I wouldn't proofread it, and I'd say, and I would get just absolute decimated. These people would decimate. They said he didn't know the name of his wife. He keeps calling her. And I said, what the hell is wrong with this machine? I didn't know about that little feature, but I got that corrected eventually. You know who corrected? The military. I said, come here. You got to correct this. You're killing me.
5: And I said,
0: I hate autocorrect, by the way.
1: Absolutely.
5: So, literally this morning just turned off. It turned it off on my iPad because it was driving me nuts.
0: It drives me crazy when it changes my sentences completely.
5: That's
0: around.
5: Exactly, yeah.
0: Oh, it's
5: real easy. Okay, this Diana Rossini and Mike Vrabel scandal got very juicy yesterday when we found out a new piece of information. Apparently, back in June of 2021, Diana Rossini, 2 months away from giving birth to her first baby, she was spotted with Mike Vrabel in Tennessee renting a private boat together. TMZ got a hold of the signed waiver showing both were on the boat for just about 2 to 3 hours, did not want to be photographed. I think Mike Vrabel, Patriots head coach, ended up taking a photo with some of the employees of this boating company. Diana Rossini was asked, and she politely declined any sort of photos. Ted Turner, the guy who founded CNN, a Turner Broadcasting System, owner of the Atlanta Braves, has died. He was 87, had a condition called Lewy body dementia.
8: It's a mild case of what
2: people have Alzheimer's. It's similar to that, but not nearly as bad. Alzheimer's is fatal. Thank goodness that I don't have that.
5: Was he married to Jane Fonda?
0: He was married to her for more than a decade. I think they ended up getting divorced. She actually wrote on her social yesterday, "He was the love of my life." Mm-hmm. I think they remained friends afterwards. The guy is unbelievable. He created CNN, TBS, TNT, the Cartoon Network, WCW, also was a owner of the Atlanta Braves. I mean,
5: he actually bought the Braves so that they could broadcast the games on his network.
0: He created the Superstation. Yeah. So he was the reason why WGN and TBS were able to be the stations that made the Braves and the Cubs some of the biggest teams in the major leagues.
5: Yeah.
0: Can I say something?
5: If
0: you've never been to Atlanta, go to Atlanta. I love that city. I know Shannon worked in Atlanta before she came on our show. I think it's one of the greatest cities in the world.
5: I'd
0: move to Atlanta. I love Atlanta that much.
1: It's Atlanta.
5: It is.
0: He owned Atlanta. Like, he literally was the owner of Atlanta with the guy that owns Home Depot.
5: And Coca-Cola.
0: The two of those guys put so much money into those cities, and that's why they were able to, like, who would have thought to have the biggest news broadcasting company, CNN, stay in Atlanta, of all places.
1: Ohio.
5: And lastly, Disney has confirmed that Hocus Pocus 3 is happening. Bette Midler, Sarah Jessica Parker, Kathy Nahimi all set to return as the iconic witches. It's in development, so still in the early stages. The new story going to further explore the mysterious mother witch character that was introduced in Hocus Pocus 2. 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
6: 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It's Mojo in the Morning's Dirty on the 30.
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0: All right, we're giving you a chance to win tickets. I don't know if you're a fan, but I am. Fan of Lil Wayne?
1: Yeah.
0: Lil Wayne was at one of our big shows one year, and I will never forget how cool it was to see Lil Wayne performing live back when we used to be part of the JLB big show at the Joe.
1: Easy F.
0: Jacob, you there, Jacob?
8: Yes, sir.
0: You are a winner, Jacob. You're going to see Lil Wayne.
8: Yes, sir.
0: Yeah. Hey.
8: Let's go.
0: I love
8: it,
0: man.
8: What up, Mojo and the gang?
0: What's going on, buddy?
5: Yeah.
0: Where are you from, Jacob?
8: I'm from Grand Rapids, Wyoming, Michigan.
0: I love it. All right. Shout out to Grand Rapids and everybody listening to us this morning.

0: Yes, hang on. We're going to get you your tickets.
1: Let's do it.
0: Don't go anywhere. We got more tickets coming up, including another chance for you to go blind for Bruno. And we'll have tickets to Chris Brown, Usher. Coming up next here on the Mojo in the Morning Show, Mom's getting into our big mom makeover tomorrow at 6 Salon. If you want to be part of this and you're willing to take the morning and hang with us, 844 Mojo Live. We'll be right back.
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3: 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It's Mojo in the Morning's Motor City Traffic.
4: 842, 47 outside. Sunshine mixed with clouds today. Temps only up in mid-50s. Going to be kind of chilly for early May. Out in the streets right now, an accident on the right shoulder, 75 southbound after Dix Highway. You've got about a five-minute delay southbound 275 between 7 Mile and M1496. A 10-minute backup, 94 westbound between Huron and US 23. And an accident causing a delay in Canton westbound Michigan Avenue at South Morton Taylor Road. That's your Channel 955 traffic on the Mojo in the Morning.
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6: Alrighty, it is Mojo in the Morning, Mother's Day weekend, and we're getting you prepared for Mother's Day with our Mojo's Mommy Makeover. Our friends over at Six Salon, thank you to them for doing all the great things that they're going to do to the moms that win. Also, thank you to Shant at Prime Motors Van 8 Collision. And that's the official name of it? Hold on a second. I got to call
7: For Shant. Sure, Prime Motors.
4: I think that's right. That's what you said yesterday.
6: I know, but I don't. I want to make sure I get it right. This guy's paying a bunch of money.
7: Factuals.
6: For all of the women to eat and drink and have fun with George. These guys are good friends.
7: Yeah, let's get it right.
6: Let's see if he answers.
42: Get it right.
43: Hello, this is Sean.
6: Sean, how you doing? It's Mojo. We're on the radio right now, so I just wanted to let you know.
43: How are you?
6: Good.
43: Hey, how you doing?
6: Plug your business. What is your business called?
43: So I own Prime Motors.
6: Prime Motors.
43: Yes. Yeah, we sell luxury cars all over the country.
6: Oh my gosh! Wow. And where are you guys located? Because I know it's Warren. George told me, right?
43: Yes, we've been there 27 years, and yeah, we've been in the same location. So we're on Ryan Road, north of 9 Mile.
0: I'm on the website right now. They got everything.
6: Do they really?
0: Aventadors, Porsches, G Wagons, yeah. And that's just the first three cars. The list goes on and wow. on.
6: And you guys also, did you guys do collision there too or no?
43: So we do full service. So I started in the service side of things. So we do from, you know, mainly like collision is mainly like for, you know, other customers that
6: yeah.
43: come in.
6: Okay.
43: So we're direct with most insurance companies.
6: Okay.
43: And that's actually how I started 27 years ago.
6: Okay.
43: And then I got into service and then I got into sales. So it's like I started on one end of the spectacle to the other end.
6: Full disclosure yeah. on this one. Yeah. So we were supposed to have breakfast catered by a great restaurant, and the sales department had some kind of an issue with trade. Like, you know, we trade for mention or something. And so Lydia went to George and said, George, we have an issue with the food. George says, okay, well, we'll figure it out. And Shant is one of George and Johnny from Six Salons' best buddies. And he goes, hey, I'll pay for it, you know.
4: Yes.
6: And I said, hey, we'll plug you. So it's trade for mention. We're trade.
0: Oh, no.
6: So you're buying the food tomorrow for the moms, Shant.
4: What are we getting?
43: Yeah, I mean, I did it for the guys. I mean, we all work together. So, like I said, we grew up since we were kids. So
6: I love it.
1: Are you Shannon. Also responsible for the alcohol? Because we love champagne.
6: I think Johnny and George are doing that.
1: Okay.
6: But if Shant... Maybe in one of those.
43: We'll make sure you guys are taken care of. So.
6: Bring one of those Porsches for Kevin. He wants to drive one of those. Have you ever driven one of those things?
0: I haven't. That is one of my top five cars.
6: Could Kev come over sometime and just drive around in some of the crazy sports cars, like the ones that are way unaffordable?
43: I mean, we have to
4: that's a no.
43: Have to make sure he passes, couple tests. But yeah, for sure.
6: He's been good. Kevin's never got an accident.
0: What kind of tests do you got to put me through?
1: Race car driving.
6: Yeah, bumper test. We play a little bumper. All right, Sean. Thank you so much. I appreciate you. Prime Motors. Appreciate you guys so much. Yeah, thank you. What a guy. What a nice guy.
0: Shout out to Sean. He won't let me drive a car, but, you know.
6: He said he'll put you through a test first. He'll let you drive it after the test.
0: I'm the man at Mario Kart.
6: Would you let him, if you owned a Porsche,
0: yeah.
6: would you let some strange guy that you don't even know?
0: If I got 500 of them and I'm covered, then probably.
6: What's up?
0: Trade, right?
6: Jenna, you there, Jenna?
2: Yes, hi.
6: Hey, Jenna's a mom that wants to go. Congratulations, Jenna.
4: Hi, Jenna. We'll see you tomorrow.
2: Hey, thank you so much.
6: We can't
2: I'm so
6: wait.
2: Excited.
6: A mom of two, and who are the little ones?
2: My daughter, she's 18, going on 19, and I have a 9-year-old son.
6: Oh, that's incredible. You guys are going to have the absolute best time. We're excited to get a chance to meet you and see you.
2: I am so excited. Thank you guys so much.
6: Hang on one second. Christine from Jackson is coming with us.
3: Christine.
6: Hi, Christine. How you doing?
3: Yay! Hi, how are you?
6: We're doing fantastic. How are you doing?
3: I'm good.
6: Now, it says here you're a mom. Know. You're a mom of four. You sound young to have four kids. How old are you, if you don't mind me asking?
3: Wow. 54.
6: Are you really?
0: You sure?
6: Wow. 54 yeah. is the new 30, I think, nowadays. Don't you think?
0: Hell no. Nah.
3: Right?
6: Well, yeah, hell no. What do you mean?
3: Yeah.
0: No. What makes you say that? You must be 54.
6: Huh? 55. By the way, a buddy of mine told me that at some McDonald's locations, you can get senior citizen discount at 55.
0: What
6: I
0: do
6: said
0: you
6: to
0: get?
6: Him, I don't know. But I was talking to him, yeah. Christine, we're going to see you tomorrow, you beautiful lady. You. Happy Mother's Day.
3: Yay. Thank you.
6: Hang on the phone for a second, okay? All right. So the Pistons are what's that?
0: McDonald's senior discounts.
6: Really?
0: Oh, you I got to see it.
6: You doubted
0: the
6: me
0: offers
6: on that
0: vary
6: one?
0: On location, but you can get, you know, discount on 10-15% off your total
6: see that?
0: Order. Or a bunch of
6: yeah.
0: stuff.
1: That's why he went there the other day and got a leather.
6: Yeah, that's why
0: it was the war.
6: No, quarter pounder.
4: A quarter pounder with cheese.
6: It was awful. It was so bad. All right. It's Mojo in the Morning Show. Game two, NBA, Eastern Conference. What is it we're in right now?
0: Eastern Conference semifinals, baby.
6: All right. So game two tonight.
0: That's right.
6: At the Little Caesars Arena. And this study just came out from Wallet Hub of the best and worst cities for basketball fans. And I got a problem with this. You want to know I got a problem with
0: this?
6: Let's hear it. I got a problem with this because they rank the city of Detroit not as high as the city of Cleveland. Ready for this?
0: Let's hear it.
6: Cleveland is the ninth best city for basketball fans.
4: What are they basing this on?
0: Great question.
6: They are basing this on fan attendance in their sports arenas. They're basing it also on the amount of wins that their teams, and this is not just NBA, this is college too, wins that their teams have, and social media platform posts on their teams. So Cleveland is number 9, Detroit 25.
0: Throw Wallet Hub in the trash can. This is not true.
6: Yeah, that's what they're saying. You know what number 1 is?
1: Who?
6: Number 1 is Los Angeles.
1: Shocking.
6: Number 2, Boston.
0: Okay.
6: Number 3, San Francisco or Golden State.
0: All these make sense.
6: Number 4, Miami. Number 5 on the list is Salt Lake City.
0: Huh? That's interesting.
1: But what's their team even?
0: Utah Jazz.
1: Yeah. Oh, yeah.
6: But they also have colleges there, too. Yeah. They have universities there. What is number 6? Where's number 6 here? Six is Philadelphia.
0: We're what?
1: 25th.
6: Seven is Houston, and 8 is New York.
0: Well, according to the NBA, and this is NBA.com, in total fan attendance, like tickets counted, fans appearing at the games, we are 4th in the entire league in attendance, and Cleveland is 5th. So
6: I don't know
0: where Wallet Hub is getting their information.
6: As far as this season is concerned?
0: Yeah, 2026.
6: That's
0: attendance.
6: Incredible.
1: Yeah. Wait, who are top 3?
0: The Bulls, the Nuggets, and the Heat.
1: Interesting.
6: I remember going to games a year or 2 years ago, and there were more people at high school football games than there were at Pistons games. Remember that?
1: Yeah, when they were on their little losing streak.
0: Last year, the Cavs were 7th. We were 9th.
6: Okay.
0: But, suck it, Wallet Hub.
6: I find it interesting when it comes to, like, sports fans in general, because I've lived in a bunch of cities. I mean, full disclosure, I was born and raised in Chicago. Worked and lived in Phoenix, Tucson, Arizona area, worked in Milwaukee, lived here, obviously, in Detroit for majority of my life. I think that Detroit fans are the best. And here's the reason why and my reasoning for this. We have faced the worst of seasons and we still go to the games. The fact that for years the Lions have been abysmal and back in the day, the Pontiac Silverdome to now Ford Field. I mean, 0-16 season was a packed stadium still. Fans had bags on their heads, but but I think that they were
0: there
6: and they were paying for tickets. Like their season tickets were still pretty decent. Because I've lived in places like the Arizona Cardinals. That place was empty. You'd go to a game and that place was awful, you know? But I guess sports cities, when you look at sports cities in general, I can kind of see what they're talking about.
0: What do you mean?
6: Well, I would see what they're saying about like some of the cities that are in the top 10. Like Boston. Boston's probably one of the best sports cities in the world.
0: They got the Celtics and they got the Patriots.
6: And they got the Red Sox.
0: Makes sense.
6: But it's interesting, though, to see Cleveland as high as they are.
0: I don't believe it. Especially post-LeBron. I don't believe it.
6: I mean, they've got New Orleans at 15. How is New Orleans a better sports city than
0: the Saints?
6: Then Detroit.
4: Where's Indianapolis on there? Because I used to live in Indianapolis and the Colt, like
6: 23. They're just ahead of us.
4: I was going to say Peyton Manning was the quarterback at the time when I was going to school there and living there. And he was like Jesus.
0: Yeah.
4: The way people talked about Peyton Manning, it was almost weird.
6: Well, it's also basketball was invented, I think, in Indiana, wasn't it?
0: The Pacers.
4: Yeah.
6: Well, and just in general, that's, I think they, the movie Hoosiers, based on basketball. I want to go to the game tonight because I think the tickets to the game are more affordable than they were to the game I went to on Sunday.
0: Come on. Well, that was game 7.
4: What's
0: so
4: affordable? Because affordable is...
6: So the tickets for game 7 of the Orlando series...
0: Oh, it's very affordable.
6: The tickets for that game, no joke, Shannon, were if you wanted a floor seat, like if I wanted a floor seat at all, I was going to pay close to $7,000 or $8,000 for a seat.
4: Are you?
6: If I wanted a lower bowl seat, you were paying minimum of $700 to $800 when you looked at any of the different sites that are out there. And then as time went on, as the game went on, the game tickets went. So that's why I thank you to KG,
0: Shout
6: Kevin
0: out
6: Griggs.
0: KG.
6: Kevin Griggs got me some tickets.
4: So what about for today?
0: If you want to come today, I'm on Ticketmaster right now, and it's a verified resale ticket. The cheapest one they got is $90.
4: Oh, okay. Now, so that's, that's great.
0: You'll be blind for Bruno, but you can get in there for $90. Or if you want to sit fourth row, $400.
6: What? Fourth row? Where? Fourth row, not on the court.
0: Yeah, like fourth row from the floor. On the floor. But fourth row from the floor.
6: Can I ask you a question about Little Caesars has some tickets that are attached to clubs, because I've gone to games before and people have taken me and I'm like, oh my God, look at this, mini sandwiches. How do you know if your ticket is attached to like a club or
0: you gotta read?
1: Usually it's like the floor and then the ones right center court.
6: Yeah. Mm-hmm. Well, I've been waiting for Jason Raznick to take me to a game all year. I got him Jingle Ball tickets for his kid because his kid was a Freya Sky, fan.
0: Yeah.
6: Yeah, he hasn't come through for me.
0: Well, look, Raz has been at every single game.
6: I know.
0: He's not coming along. He's bringing three people with him.
6: Did you see the meme?
1: Not you.
6: He was a meme the other day.
4: Was he really?
6: Yeah, he had his shirt on backwards. This was Raz at the game the other day. It was his shirt on backwards. He was sitting front row, and this is him.
0: The Paul Reed jersey. Yeah. Let's go.
6: The funniest was the person wrote, it says, Oakland County dad with backwards Paul Reed jersey. We are creating new types of people somehow during the playoffs.
0: Listen, if you had any doubt if the Pistons were back, that's your sign right there.
6: Yeah. All
0: right. Raz, bring him to a game.
40: 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One stupid show. Mojo in the Morning, live.
6: War of the Roses.
40: Catching cheaters and proud of it.
0: Ow, I'm sorry.
40: It's your home for War of the Roses on Mojo in the Morning.
6: Gabby thinks that her boyfriend is cheating on her, and she has been setting him up to find out exactly what's going on. Will you explain this setup? Because we were reading through why you want to do War of the Roses, and I'm a little confused.
5: Well, he's cheated before, and I'm kind of worried that he's doing it again.
6: Okay, so there's indications that he is doing the same thing that he did before. When he cheated on you before, what did he do?
5: He blocks me from his stories when he goes out and acts like his phone is dead, and I know damn well it's not.
4: Oh my God, that's so obvious.
1: How do you know he's blocking you from his stories? What if he's just not posting stories?
5: My friends check and they let me know.
4: Mm-hmm.
6: Now, what is it that you have done to try to test him out?
5: So I bought this like girly water bottle and I put it in his car and then I asked him whose it was.
6: And what was his response to that? Did he say who it was or did he not know who it was?
5: He just got nervous and made up an excuse that it was one of his friends.
4: Oh, so you know he's lying. Or do you think that maybe he didn't even know who it belonged to, so he's just assuming one of his friends?
5: Honestly, I don't know, but he seemed so off guard, like caught off guard about it, and was acting just like he did before when he cheated.
6: So this is all bringing up things of the past, and you're thinking that he is again cheating on you. You want us to call him up to see where he's going to send a dozen free roses? We're going to do that. We're hoping that the roses go to Gabby. But I got to be honest with you, even if they don't go to you, you guys got a lot of trust issues.
4: The Instagram thing is just, that is not okay. Yeah.
6: I mean, I feel bad even saying that to you because I don't want you to think that, we're thinking anything less of you with trust issues. A lot of people have trust issues. But man, to go to all these lengths to figure out exactly what he's doing.
1: Mm-hmm. But clearly he's hiding something.
0: Do you usually stay with cheaters or you thought that maybe he was better than other guys?
5: I thought that he was better than other guys.
0: I guess we're going to find out.
6: Okay, we're going to make a call. Mute your phone.

0: Hello.
1: Hi, is this Devin?
0: Yeah.
1: Hey, Devin, how are you doing this morning?
0: I'm all right. Who's this?
1: My name is Nicole, and I'm calling you from an online floral company called rosesbloom.com with an offer for some free flowers. Do you have a second to answer two survey questions in exchange for a dozen long-stemmed red roses that you can send to somebody in your life today? Totally free of charge. Not going to ask you for like a credit card number or anything like that. We're a new company, just trying to get our word, our spread.
0: I don't know.
1: Devin?
0: I don't know. I'm kind of busy.
1: It'll take 30 seconds, max.
0: Sure, whatever. That's fine. Go ahead.
1: Okay, have you sent flowers to anybody in the last 6 months, Devin?
0: No.
1: Okay, do you plan on sending flowers in the next 6 months?
0: And really thought about it. Probably not.
1: Okay. That's actually all I needed from you. And as a thank you for participating in that rosesbloom.com survey, I'm now authorized to gift you that dozen long-stemmed red roses to be sent out later today. So I'm going to go ahead and get some info from you about who you want these to go to, okay? Starting with a first name and a last name. And they can actually go out of state, too, if you'd like.
0: Oh, man, I don't give my credit card info, or I don't give my info out to strangers, y'all. I'm not interested.
1: I'm not going to need any of that information. This is totally free.
0: Seriously, like nothing?
1: Yep. Do you have a wife or a girlfriend or a mom or a sister that you'd want to send some flowers to today?
0: If it's totally free, why not? Sure.
1: Okay, I just need that person's first and last name.
0: Send them to Clarissa.
1: Okay.
0: And
1: what is her phone number?
0: It's 1-8-5.
1: Are you sure about that phone number?
0: Yeah.
1: You sounded like you were. Do you want to check it?
0: I just want to. Yeah, that's it.
1: Okay. And what is Clarissa's relationship to you? I'm creating a profile for you, so. Sorry, this is the last question.
0: I don't really. Honestly, I don't really know. I don't really know what to put there.
1: Okay, is she a friend, a family member, a colleague? A girlfriend, a wife, fiance?
0: Honestly, she's about to have my kid, but I'm not exactly sure what exactly are.
1: Okay. Okay. Devin.
0: Hmm?
1: Okay, Devin. This call, I have to let you know that this call is being recorded for quality and training purposes. Are you okay with that?
0: I mean, not 100%.
1: Okay. In order to send the flowers, I just need you to okay that. Just so you're aware.
0: I mean, all right. That's fine. Okay.
1: Okay.
2: Devin, I'm going to jump on real quick and give you the last minute info, and then we will let you go on with your day. I just need to let you know one last thing.
0: Who are you?
2: We work together, so we are part of rosesbloom.com. I wanted to let you know that while you've been sending the flowers off to Clarissa and making sure that she got those flowers, that your girlfriend, Gabby, has been listening into this, and she just heard send flowers

0: who this is?
1: No.
0: Do you feel like you owe her an explanation of who this is?
1: Yeah, probably. I don't know.
0: So not only are you cheating and been cheating, but you know that you got a baby on the way. And my first thought is, when were you going to tell Gabby about this?
1: Mm-hmm. I was going to. I don't know.
0: Does this woman that you just sent the flowers to, does she know of your relationship with Gabby?
1: I don't know. So,
0: Not
1: really.
0: She does not know. Well, she's going to find out now. I think the two of you guys are going to have some conversations here. And I think that this is going to be something that is going to be affecting a lot of people's lives. Gabby, do you want to be put on hold to talk to him?
2: Sure.
0: Okay. All right. Hang on 1 second. And you don't go anywhere, Devin, either. Stay here.
3: Yo.
4: This is the home of War of the Roses. 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
6: 914, 48 outside. We're seeing lots of sunshine. Going to turn cloudy, and it's still going to be chillier than normal for this time of year. We're going to see a high of about 55 degrees out on the streets. Some slow traffic eastbound 696 from Orchard Lake to Franklin. An accident on the left shoulder westbound 696 after you see the Lodge and Telegraph exit. More slow go northbound 75 between 8 Mile and 696. An accident on the right shoulder 75 southbound at 12 Mile. I don't know. Another one still in Canton, westbound Michigan Ave at South Morton Taylor Road. It's slow from 275. That's your Channel 955 traffic. I'm Mojo in the Morning.
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18: Okay, is she a friend, a family member, a colleague, a girlfriend, a wife, fiance?
19: Honestly, she's about to have my kid, but I'm not exactly sure what exactly we are.
20: Oh my God! Oh my God! Oh my God!
18: The look on Shannon's face when you look at this video is going to be very interesting, because at that point, I don't think you knew what to do. I got so tripped up.
21: Yeah. Not prepared.
18: Craziness.
21: For that.
18: 844 Mojo Live, 844-665-6548. If you would like to comment on this one here, Gabby finding out that her boyfriend is cheating on her again. This time, he got a girl pregnant. And we got some got her pregnant during cheating stories here. I don't know what we do, but I think I start off with the best call, right? Would you agree?
21: Absolutely.
18: I start off with the one that's got 3 stars next to it, and it's, by the way, out of 3 stars. Scott, are you there?
22: Yes, sir.
18: Scott, willing to tell us his story. What's going on, Scott?
22: What's new? So my baby mama, she cheated on me, and I got her sister pregnant.
21: Oh, Lord.
18: Wait.
22: And they was both pregnant at the same time.
18: Stop for a second. So your girl cheated on you, so you revenge cheated on her with her sister?
22: Yep.
18: And bada bing, bada boom, bada baby.
22: Yep. And one was pregnant with twins, one who I cheated.
18: Wait, the sister. So let's go back here a little bit, Scott, because you're not a great storyteller. let's take 1 star away from Scott there. I would like that. Scott, you and your girl were going through some struggles, and you found out that she cheated on you. Was the baby that she got pregnant with your baby?
22: Yeah.
18: Are you sure it was your baby? She was cheating on you.
23: You are the father.
18: Huh?
22: Yeah, we did DNA tests and everything.
18: Okay.
22: And both of them came back 99.99%.
21: Okay. How did the relationship start with her sister?
22: She went to work, and I basically, you know, spit my game to her sister, and one thing led to another.
24: What is your relationship with both of them now?
22: Well, I'm still, you know, in the sister life, but the other, you know, my ex.
18: Oh,
22: you
18: got into a relationship with the sister, or you're just fathering your twins?
22: No, I got in a relationship with her.
18: Oh, my God.
21: Are you still hitting them both?
18: No, he says he doesn't have a relationship with the first
22: one. Nah.
24: Do the sisters talk?
22: Yep.
18: So their relationship's okay.
21: In a group chat.
22: Yeah.
18: They talk or yell? Which one are they doing? Scott, this is an amazing one here, Scott. I have to ask this question because I'm doing this for a demographic survey. Where are you from?
22: I'm from Detroit.
18: Okay. Right. All right. I'm surprised by that. I'm surprised. You have a little bit of an accent-ish thing going on there, and I just assumed that you were from somewhere in the outskirts, maybe up here,
21: An accent here is called Gratiot.
18: Yeah. All right. Thank you. thank you, Scott, for the call. That was a good one. These all are good ones, too. What's up, Kelly? Hi, it's Mojo in the Morning.
25: Hi. I caught my ex-husband cheating on me. In the midst of that, he actually decided to tell me, I think she's pregnant. Mind you, I was already pregnant at the same time.
18: Oh, goodness.
25: Come to find out, she actually wasn't pregnant, but was trying to get pregnant for her and her wife.
18: Oh, wait.
24: She was using him?
25: She was using him. He didn't realize, and he was just baking cookies with her so she could get pregnant for her and her wife.
18: And this was your husband at the time, right?
21: He didn't realize.
25: This was my husband at the time. Mind you, I was already pregnant. I was like 2 months pregnant already, 2-3 months pregnant, and caught him cheating in the midst of that. And then he decided to finally be truthful and tell me. They met at work. They worked at the hospital. I said, wow, this is real life Grey's Anatomy here.
18: Wow. How did you catch him, by the way?
25: I noticed that he was really sneaky on his phone. Mm. So my other thought was I catfished him and got all the proof that I needed. And so I showed him the proof, and he had nothing else to say, really. He was just being very sneaky with a lot of things. He would go to work on days that he wasn't really supposed to work. And I'm like, listen, you've never done that before.
18: Yeah.
21: Do you, because technically, I guess your child and their child are brothers and sisters or whatever. Does your child have a relationship with that other baby?
18: Did she get pregnant, the other lady? Did the lesbian lady get pregnant?
21: I think.
18: Oh, she lost the phone.
24: Dang it.
18: Oh, I was going to ask her, the question I was going to ask her was, do you not feel as bad knowing that she was just using him for a sperm, not for
0: his
18: sex? Oh,
0: he was still cheating. Yeah, he was still poking it somewhere else.
18: All right.
21: I was asking her. If he knew, then maybe not, but he ain't know.
18: What's up, Nathan? How you doing?
1: Good morning, guys.
18: Good morning.
1: I'm doing great.
18: Thank you.
1: I was dating a girl, and she started acting weird, and she broke up with me, and then she divulged to me that she was pregnant. And I said, well, she goes, well, it's yours. And I said, absolutely not. I had a vasectomy.
18: Oh, no.
1: Six years ago. So she's like, oh, are you sure it took? And I said, I'm 100% sure. I said, I was pretty fertile before, but I'll go get tested.
18: Wow, that's crazy.
21: So that hose is kink.
1: Yeah, I went and got tested and came back that she was cheating on you.
18: That's how
1: I ended up pregnant with somebody else.
18: Isn't that wild? Wow. Did you find out who the guy was that she was cheating on you with?
1: Yeah, it was an ex-boyfriend that she was seeing before she got with me. So.
18: You must have been the better guy, or that other guy must not have wanted anything to do with her because she was trying to play it off like that baby was yours so that you would take care of that baby.
1: He wasn't the greatest low life guys, but.
18: All right, Sarah, what's going on? These are crazy stories. By the way, I want to give an update if I can. Gabby and Devin are not working it out. They are no longer together. So that's just an update for you on that, the latest that we checked.
1: Mm-hmm.
18: Sarah, you wanted to comment on this?
2: Yeah. I had a similar story. I was grieving over the loss of my stepdad. We lost him on a Christmas night. Mm. And I found out later that evening because the woman was scorned because he was posting on social media, you know, prayers for my girlfriend. And she had sent me a bunch of messages that she was currently pregnant, and he was telling her that he was supposed to leave me for her.
18: Mm.
21: How did you verify that it was true and she just wasn't being a scorned bitch?
2: So she had sent me all the messages from their private conversations.
18: Wow.
0: Okay.
21: That'll do it.
0: Yeah.
18: Wow. Yeah. Well, are you happy that you at least got that message?
2: I dodged the bullet.
18: Yeah, absolutely. This is a weird one. It says up here for Megan, I was dating a married man and he got another girl pregnant. So wait a second. He was married, cheating on his wife with you, but cheating on you with another woman, and that woman got pregnant? Megan?
0: Even she's trying to work through that.
18: Yes. There you are. You gave us such a dramatic pause. I don't know if your Bluetooth couldn't pick up, but I kind of told your story. First off, why were you cheating with a married man? I don't want to get too judgy.
2: I was not cheating with him. It was totally transparent. He and his wife were split.
18: Okay.
2: They were not divorced, so we were dating.
18: Okay.
2: And this went on for like 2.5 years, on and off. Whenever it would work out between his busy corporate life, my busy corporate life. And we were literally together working on a project 2 days prior. And then I was at a business meeting here in Northwest Ohio with one of the people that worked for me. And he walks by with his pregnant girlfriend.
18: Oh, no. Wow. Wow.
0: So did you say anything or stop them?
2: Oh, I did. Of course I did. Because I'm quite the social life. So we went into this high-end restaurant, me and the girl that worked for me. And I go, I'm just giving him the death stare and then smiling at him with, you know, like, what in the hell? And then the next week he goes, yeah, I'm so sorry. I didn't know what to say or what to do. I'm like, does your wife know?
18: Mm.
2: So, but fortunately they did get back together because him and his wife have two other kids, but now he has this other child with this other woman that's much younger. And it was quite the story that I get to tell in my book, my tell-all book that's coming out next year.
18: Really? Are you serious? God. You are doing a tell-all?
2: Yes.
18: What's it called?
3: I have a ghostwriter writing my book.
21: The conference.
3: I can't release the name of it yet because we're still dialing it down.
18: Okay. All right. Well, let us know.
3: A ton of launch parties coming out in Northwest Ohio and Detroit because my stories stem from like turmoils, like challenges, and then it's going to go into like Sex in the City vibes because I'm totally Carrie.
18: Okay.
3: And then it's going to go into resilience. So
21: right, we'll be waiting.
18: Amazing. Megan's book's coming out. That you got to let us know what's going on.
0: Juicy.
18: Want to hear something juicier?
21: Ooh, do tell.
18: Ellie, are you there?
4: Oh, hey. Yes, I am.
18: Hi, Ellie. Welcome to the show. Ellie.
4: Hi. Thank you.
18: I saved you for last because this one is a big one. Okay, we're talking about in this War of the Roses this morning that we found out that, you know, she was being cheated on, and then he got this girl pregnant. Tell everybody who got somebody pregnant.
4: Okay, so I grew up Catholic, and this church that I went to when I was pretty young, the priest just kind of, like, disappeared at some point. And later, when I was grown up, I asked my mom what happened, and she said that the priest was doing marriage counseling for this couple and ended up having an affair with the woman and got her pregnant.
0: Oh, my gosh.
21: Just say a Virgin Mary.
4: And he's no longer a priest.
0: You know, that is not an uncommon story.
21: Really?
18: Where therapists are cheating?
0: Therapists, priests. Yeah. Pastors.
21: I guess I can see it. Like, you confide in this person, they're trusted.
18: That's wild. Mm-hmm. Could you imagine?
21: Dips a little bit.
18: The scandal in the church. I'm writing a book about that. That's kind of... All right, it is time now to give you tickets to see Chris Brown and Usher.
21: Usher, baby.
18: I want you to text to win, and the word to text this hour for a pair of tickets. Let's do breezy. How about that?
21: I'm with it.
18: That's a good word,
0: like
18: huh?
0: It.
18: Shake that breezy ass, as Lydia famously said on our show. Breezy, B-R-E-E-Z-Y. Text that to 95500, and you could be seeing Chris Brown, Usher, 3 shows, Ford Field. We're going to give you a pair of tickets to one of the shows.
5: Mojo in the Morning's Dirty on the 30.
18: So my wife is being recognized today at a special luncheon. Yeah. It's the Michigan Medicine Women's Health Luncheon. It's at the brand new, beautiful Hudson's building that Dan Gilbert brought to our great city. And I just looked at the thing here and it says, please arrive at 9:30 a.m. So I'm going to be a little late.
0: Here.
18: No, but I'm going to be a little late.
21: No, they got to make them wait.
18: Yes.
21: I know.
18: The event doesn't start, though. The doors open and everybody gets there like 11 o'clock. So I don't know. But
0: there's a mingling reception.
18: Yeah,
0: or
18: yeah.
21: What's on this?
18: VIP reception. Chelsea is on her way. She'll be there in a second.
21: You got to go.
18: But I will leave right after this dirty, but will you guys handle everything? No,
21: for sure. We got
18: you. Handle everything?
0: Yeah.
21: I like Anna's song.
18: All right. I want these guys to hand it over. So
21: we're going
18: to
21: play Word of Roses again. It was such a great one.
18: I already played it just a second ago.
21: That's okay. We're going to play it again 3 times.
18: No.
0: All right. Let's get you out of here. So let's talk about the hantavirus first. You might have just started hearing about this. Yesterday, the United States, among the countries trying to track down dozens of passengers who traveled on a cruise ship at the center of this deadly hantavirus outbreak. 3 have died, 5 more individuals infected. Although, Kev, you just sent me something that said breaking 7 confirmed cases by the World Health Organization. So this thing is
6: spreading. This morning,
0: spreading.
6: Global health officials and those in the U.S. are racing to contain a deadly hantavirus outbreak as new cases emerge linked to that cruise ship in the Atlantic. KLM Airlines now saying one of the ship's passengers, who later died from the virus, boarded a flight in Johannesburg before crew members decided she was too sick to travel. Dutch health officials are now contacting the passengers who were on that plane. Meanwhile, Switzerland has confirmed a new case of the virus in a man who'd previously been on the ship, the first confirmed case in Europe. Here in the U.S., we learned overnight that people in at least 2 states, Arizona and Georgia, are being monitored. So far, no symptoms have been reported. The ship was initially carrying nearly 150 passengers and crew, including 17 Americans. But some passengers were allowed to leave the ship before the full extent of the outbreak was known. One passenger still on board was quoted by a Spanish newspaper saying 23 people disembarked at an earlier stop, adding there are 23 people wandering around there, and until 3 days ago, no one had contacted infected them. The World Health Organization says contact tracing is now underway.
7: It's an incubation time of about 1 to 8 weeks where the symptoms are developing. It's like flu-like symptoms. You have pain, muscle pain, fever, feeling weak, etc.
6: The CDC says it will be monitoring the health status and preparing medical support for all of the American passengers on the cruise, adding the risk to the American public is very low. The rare virus is typically spread through exposure to rodents, but this particular strain can spread between humans through close, prolonged contact. Three people who are on the ship have died.
18: You need to talk to any girl that you meet over the course of the next 8 weeks and ask them if they've been hanging out on a ship.
21: Here's the scary thing. They two things, and I'm not going to take too long, but two things are scary. The first thing is, and I'll say this quickly because it was just mentioned. They said that the two people that they know in America that were on the ship don't have any symptoms, but they just said it takes 6 to 8 weeks in order for the symptoms to showcase. In that time frame, are they quarantining them or are we just allowing them to go and be wherever?
18: That's interesting.
21: Super Secondly, shout out to our Secretary of Health, Robert F. Kennedy Jr. I'm not trying to get political, but he's charged with making America great again. One of his first things is to remove us from the World Health Organization. So I don't know who the hell we supposed to talk to get information. Mind you, we got a World Cup that's coming here in a little over a month where people from all over the world will be coming to America. And we got antivirus running
18: Thirdly.
21: Bruh.
18: Who's going on cruises anymore now? I mean, I got to be honest. I ain't going. That's a petri dish of diseases.
0: I agree with you, but I feel like more people than ever are opting to go on a cruise for a vacation.
18: I'm not going to go there and have some lady coughing all over the buffet.
0: Disney cruise ship's supposed to be insanity.
21: God bless us.
0: All right. This newly released note allegedly written by Jeffrey Epstein before his 2029 suicide, is raising some new questions about what happened to him in jail.
8: This is the purported suicide note that his former cellmate claims Jeffrey Epstein left behind the first time he tried to kill himself in jail. A federal judge ordered it unsealed tonight, giving the public and investigators their first look at it. They investigated me for a month, found nothing, the note said. It is a treat to be able to choose one's time to say goodbye. What you want me to do? No fun, not worth it. There is no confirmation Epstein for sure wrote the note, and in a jailhouse evaluation, he denied being suicidal, telling a psychologist, I have no interest in killing myself. His former cellmate, quadruple murderer Nicholas Tartaglione, has claimed he found the note tucked in a book in the days after Epstein's first suicide attempt in July 2019.
18: Are we supposed to believe the murderer guy? That
21: is he a mob boss?
18: Uh-huh.
21: Was he on the surprise?
18: Why was he even close to Epstein? Why is Epstein not in, like,
21: solitary
18: confinement.
0: Yeah, agreed.
21: 24-hour watch.
18: They wanted him out of there.
0: All right, on a lighter note, Travis Kelce says dating Taylor Swift has pushed him to try new foods and become more adventurous. During this week's episode of the New Heights podcast, he said he feels like more of a man around Taylor now because he's willing to try foods he wouldn't normally. I have no idea. Rory McIlroy was also on the podcast and was giving him some words about their upcoming wedding.
18: Okay, Rory McIlroy, the guy that cheated on his wife with Amanda Bylamos or whatever her name is.
9: Whoa. It's amazing to have all these people in the same room your childhood to people that you're just sitting there and it's like surreal. It's like unbelievable. The only thing that I can compare it to is your wedding day because it's like all this collection of people in the same room. It's like wild.
10: I can't wait.
0: Can't wait. And lastly, Wayne County Sheriff Raphael Washington says...
18: Is it Raphael Washington? Oh, yeah,
0: it is.
18: Right.
0: Yes.
18: Okay. Who's Raphael Warnock? That's the guy that's
21: senator from Georgia.
0: Anyway, he said he has no idea how a photo of his penis was recently posted to his personal Facebook page.
18: What?
0: Again.
11: I'm told it was. I never saw it on my Facebook page, but I'm told it was.
23: Do you know how it got there?
11: I don't know how it got there. I didn't put it there. It doesn't look good, does it? It doesn't look good at all to be on a social media.
0: Yeah, that's Fox News' Charlie Langton with the story. He's in trouble. He is now facing a sexual harassment lawsuit filed by a former female appointee. And he's previously been accused by 6 different women of harassment. So his story is that he's a victim of cyber hacking. following two separate, both explicit posts made to his personal Facebook page. Now, in both cases, the posts were taken down within a matter of minutes, but still, they were up for long enough to be seen and shared by a lot of people. He is denying, as you just heard, all of these claims.
18: They're, you know, one of the, I believe the accusers is one of the local big TV people here that used to work with him. So.
0: Yes. Is it? Yeah.
18: Yeah.
0: Yeah. Yeah.
18: I don't know. It's out. I could talk about it. Yeah. But she was, I think, a spokesperson or worked for him and stuff. It's funny. I've met the guy a bunch of times.
21: Who y'all talking about?
18: Rafael Washington.
21: I'm talking about the lady y'all just having a little sidebar.
18: The sheriff. Yeah.
0: Of Wayne County.
18: He was a nice guy.
21: I know exactly who you're talking about.
18: But it's amazing.
0: Still alive.
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0: 942, 48 outside, sunshine mixed with clouds today. Temps getting up into the mid-50s out on the streets right now. Westbound Michigan Avenue at South Morton Taylor Road over in Canton. There's an accident. Traffic is now being diverted around that accident. It is still going to be slow in the area from 275. 94 westbound at E-Course Road. You've got a left lane closure through tomorrow afternoon. And some slow traffic, 75 northbound between 8 Mile and 696. That's your Channel 955 traffic. On there to the morning.
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3: But I understand why. See, it's burning me to hold on to this. I know this is something I gotta do, but that don't mean I want to. What I'm trying to say is that I love you. I feel like this is coming to an end.

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2: Let's talk about him already. Let's talk about him.
1: Mojo had to get out of here because he is accompanying his beautiful bride, Chelsea, to an amazing event where she's being featured and honored for her battle with ovarian cancer. She's taken her battle and has been a voice for many women out there and many families out there who have gone through a similar bout. So big shout out to Chelsea. And her chest. Our love and support are with Chelsea.
2: We literally just had a conversation about appropriateness two and a half minutes ago.
1: Let me stop. Anna, let's talk about you. Okay. You want to go on a trip, right?
3: Yes.
1: And we're not talking mushrooms.
3: No, what kind of trip are we talking about?
1: So
3: we have some time off in the summer, I've heard. Mm-hmm. And I want to take myself on a little vacation. I want to do a solo trip, which isn't unusual for me. I travel a lot alone in the United States, but I want to go. I have like a list of places I want to go. Paris, London, mm-hmm. Puerto Rico.
2: You don't want to go to Tokyo, Florida.
3: Yeah, exactly.
1: She's not taking a car.
3: These are things that I thought I would be doing with a partner had I had one, but mm-hmm. I don't have one. They're also sort of bigger trips, so when I've asked my friends about it, it's just not in the cards for them right now. So I'm like, I don't want to keep saying no. I'm gonna wait until I meet someone. I'm gonna wait until my friends can afford it. Like, I just want to go.
2: Yeah.
3: But I'm also a little nervous because going out of the country by yourself is something new to me. So I want to know, has anyone traveled out of the country solo? Do you have trips for me? Where are good places that I should go? Because when I was thinking about this, I'm like, oh, Tokyo would be fun. Mm. Then I'm like, you know what? I cannot speak their language at all. So going there alone by myself seems like a little too much. So now I'm looking more into like maybe a Puerto Rico or something.
1: Give me your top
3: that.
1: Three.
3: Right now?
1: Right now.
3: Puerto Rico's up there because that's technically
1: America.
3: Yeah, that's America. That's why I feel like a little safer about that one. That is up there. London. I really want to go to London, and Mojo has also been there, so mm-hmm. he was telling me it's really nice. And then Paris. Mm-hmm. But Paris I really do want to save for like when I got someone to go with.
2: So two things here. I am all about a solo trip. Mm-hmm. I've taken solo trips before. I'm actually due to take another one. I think they're so good for you. They're so fun. Yes, it's a little daunting because you're like, what am I going to do? Who mm-hmm. am I going to talk to? One, it's just nice to be by yourself and with your own thoughts.
3: Yeah.
2: And two, you always meet people. Like you go sit at a bar to eat dinner and you end up talking to people.
3: Yeah, I'm excited for that.
2: So, so good for you. I think everybody should take one. I went here in the States. I didn't do anything crazy. Two, after my divorce and before I met Wes, I had planned in my head I was going to go to Paris to celebrate my 40th birthday by myself. And then sure as spit, I end up, meeting somebody. And he's like, I'm not letting you go to Paris by yourself. So my other thing is, it's so funny when you plan these things. Like, what happens?
3: I hope something like that happens. When you went to Paris, what was the language thing? Because that's truly my biggest fear. Is like,
2: everybody speaks English. Everybody speaks English. And if you try to speak French to them, they speak back to you
3: that
2: in English.
3: That makes me feel better about it.
1: Now, Lydia, you just did a solo trip recently, I want to say, right? Where did you go? You got any advice for Anna?
2: She might be busy.
1: She might be. Okay. Well, I mean, speaking of calls, I mean, we got a lot of people out there that I'm sure have thoughts on this. So give us a call, 844-MOJO-LIVE, 844-665-6548. I've never taken a solo trip.
2: Anywhere?
1: No, I mean, I've been to, like, concerts by myself. I don't have a problem going anywhere by myself, but I've never gone to a different state.
2: Like, on a plane.
1: Yeah, or anything, unless it was, like, for business.
2: Yeah.
1: Like, I've done, like, hosted events in different cities and states like that and have gone alone. But just to, like, debrief or relax or to go turn up. I've never done that by myself, but I'm a guy. Also, I feel like women, you guys have a different thought process, or you have to think about things a bit differently just to protect yourself, especially going out the country.
3: Exactly.
4: I'm not going to lie. When I travel by myself, I learn something new about myself too, and mm-hmm. what situations I feel comfortable in or how I can handle myself when I don't know what's going on around me.
1: That's really good.
4: You know, and it's cool. I went to Denver by myself.
2: Yeah.
4: Went to New York.
3: New York's fun.
4: Oh, dude, it's awesome.
1: I like that.
4: I highly recommend it.
1: Okay. Well, we got some other advice from a more elder statesman. What up, funeral home, Tom?
2: Oh, boy.
1: You're not calling us to sell Anna a casket early before a trip, are you?
0: No.
1: What's going on?
0: Anna, you can get a guide to, you know, wherever you go. Let's say you go to Rome or wherever. They got, like, these guide services that'll take you all around if you don't know the area or what's going on.
3: Oh, that would be helpful. So, like, hire someone to drive me around or something.
0: Right. And then they can show you all the spots because they know everything that's there and what's going on. You feel safe. You don't have to worry about it.
1: Smart.
0: You never know. It might be the man of your dreams.
3: Oh, and you think I might fall in love with them. Okay.
1: A little me too.
3: I like it.
1: Carly is on the line. And, Carly, you have taken solo trips before?
5: Well, they've been with one other person, not solo trips, but I was just going to say I would 100% recommend London for a solo trip just because the transportation, like the train systems they have, like the undergrounds and whatnot, are so, so easy to navigate. Like you can get anywhere, like, and I don't feel like you'll second guess anything really, whereas like Paris, although people speak English, all the trains, like directions and everything are in French, and we went the wrong way so many times. It really was so much more difficult. Where London, you can figure it out. You won't be stressed at all. And like, you really do feel safe. I'd recommend London. 100%.
3: That's super helpful. Thank you.
1: Yeah, I probably wouldn't go anywhere where I couldn't read a sign. But I mean, with
2: you
1: technology now too.
2: Apps. There's Meta glasses. It's so easy.
1: You're right. Hey, Victoria, what's up?
6: Hi. I have to add on to the vacation boyfriend because I think that you need to go by yourself, find the man. You can get on Tinder.
1: You're going for different reasons.
7: I like that.
6: Because it's like they show you the city, and then you got to find a local, and then you get to know it more intimately.
3: Okay,
6: so you can do that in like.
1: See,
6: for sure in London.
2: What's the purpose?
1: Right, that's my thing. Because Victoria sounds like she went to find a guy and have fun. Is that what you're trying to do?
3: I'm just exhausted.
2: Like, I went to find myself again.
3: That sounds so dumb, but... Like, I just feel like I've been so busy and I truly just want a break. Like, I want to chill. So that's why I'm thinking more like Puerto Rico because I can, like, do beaches and stuff like that.
2: Yeah.
3: And, like, still do that, but I don't know.
1: Okay, well, we got a guy on the line. Trying to switch up the experience. Dallas, you take solo trips?
8: Hey, man, I solo trip for a living, man. I love it.
3: Where's the best place to go by yourself?
8: I went to Europe once. I did France, Spain, Andorra, Netherlands.
3: Okay. And you had no issues being in a different country alone?
8: Oh, never. No. Now, you know what? The good thing about it is people talk to you more when they see you're alone. If you're, like, with one or two people, people avoid you. But when they see you're, like, by yourself, you're more, you know, likely to meet people.
1: Okay. Are they hitting on you or are they just being friendly?
8: No, I went to Colombia once and I sat at a table and there were, you know, some people right next to me. They said, hey, are you by yourself? I said, yeah. So why don't you slide over here and party with us? So I did that. Had a great time. Flew back home the next morning.
1: Colombia, man. You hear a few things about Colombia.
7: What do you hear, Kev?
1: Either cocaine or women with fat booties. I don't know.
8: No.
1: Appreciate the call, Dallas. What's up, Gail? You got a little advice for Anna on a solo trip?
9: A long time ago, I was supposed to go on a trip with my friend, and she backed out the last minute, so I decided I wasn't going to go, but she encouraged me to go. And I went to Europe, and I was there for like 3.5 weeks. I had the best time ever. And I was with a tour group, so they showed me around. Well, a tour group, and we went around different places and everything, but I would recommend it. Don't let nobody hold you back because they can't afford to go. Just go. Have a good time. I can't stress that enough. It was a beautiful time.
1: That's right.
2: And you have
1: life.
2: To just pull the trigger and book it.
3: Yeah.
2: Because you're going to go back and forth in your head, and then all of a sudden it's going to be the week before, and it's going to be too expensive to do it.
1: Hey, Gail, when you were there, did you meet a guy?
9: Unfortunately, no.
1: Did you meet a girl?
9: No, I didn't meet a girl either. Okay. I just went there to have a good time. I wasn't there looking for a significant other. I just went there for me to have a good time, to enjoy the sights.
1: Okay.
9: You know, so.
1: Maybe next time, Gail. Look, everybody's been very pro take the solo trip and go yourself. But
3: oh gosh,
1: Tony
10: doesn't think you should go by yourself. I don't know. Tony, what are your thoughts?
11: I believe that, and if you're going out the country, man, let's be safe. Your first trip should be with somebody. I mean, you hear all these beautiful stories about where they went and they had a great time and all that. And I can tell you're kind of apprehensive about it. So I just believe you're going out of the country, man. You're going for the first time. I think you should go with somebody.
3: Mm-hmm.
11: Hell, sometimes when you go to another state by yourself, it's not comfortable.
3: Mm-hmm.
10: Okay.
3: Whoa.
2: Just don't watch Taken before you go.
3: Yeah. I mean, I've taken trips. Like, I've been to Europe before with my family. So it's not like first time in a new country alone.
10: Yeah.
3: But
10: share your location.
3: Yeah.
10: Do all the right things.
2: Pretend you're traveling with somebody. Do you know what I mean? Like, when you check into the hotel.
3: Super, yeah. Smart. Yeah.
10: What'd you say, Tony?
11: Super friendly. You're super friendly, Anna. So that might help you, and it might work against you, too.
3: Okay, Tony. Thank you for looking out.
10: Tony, with the advice. All right, last call. We'll go to Tyra, who not only took a solo trip, but how did you go on your solo trip, Tyra?
12: So I was on Wheel of Fortune in May of 2023, and I won.
3: Period.
12: I won a trip to St. Lucia.
10: Okay.
12: So it was a trip for two, right? However, I didn't feel like any guy that I was seeing was worthy of that trip with me at the time. And I didn't want to go between which niece I'm going to take, so I went by myself. They gave me $3,000 for airfare. I upgraded my ticket, and I went to St. Lucia, stayed at the Windjammer. Let me tell y'all something.
10: Yeah.
12: I met so many amazing people that were inviting me to dinners. They were there on their, what do you call it when you go yearly, when you have that yearly thing you go?
10: A birthday?
12: Anyway, and
3: timeshare.
2: Timeshare.
10: Oh, okay.
2: Yes.
12: Birthday too. Listen. The place that I stayed was amazing. I did all of the excursions, and they have a Friday night like street party where they're literally walking around just with weed, selling it and smoking it.
10: Anna,
3: my kind of spot.
12: So listen, I met a guy.
10: Okay,
12: so
10: Tyra.
12: My hotel, they hooked me up. I was right at the beach, okay? And I met a guy. His name was Ossie. He was 6'4", with dreads down to the middle of his back. He spent the last 2 days with me.
10: Did he now?
12: He was from Trinidad. We still talk.
10: Oh, wow. And
3: give me his number. Ask if he'll be my tour guide if I come there this summer.
10: Yeah, it sounds like he will. Joe Fortune, Tyra.
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10: Mojo in the Morning. It's so funny how, like, Zach and I try to, like,
3: you know,
10: and, like, talk.
2: Zach, you're supposed to talk here.
10: It's like ASMR. I think, Shannon, yes. Well, first off, I do want to say this real quick. Your nails look amazing today, Shannon.
2: I do want to say that.
10: I'm a fan of the baby blue.
2: Yesterday, they are baby blue, which is a little out of the box for me.
10: Is it?
2: Yeah. I feel like I pick the same colors all the time.
10: Yeah.
3: Shout out to Shannon. I saw her at the nail salon yesterday. We ran into each other.
2: We did.
10: Okay.
2: Lydia was getting a pedicure. I was getting a manicure.
10: Okay.
2: Yeah.
10: Pull them dogs out, Lydia. Put them on stream.
3: Those aren't free.
10: What else did you do? Absolutely. What else did you do yesterday?
2: Oh, my God. My day yesterday was crazy. I mean, the kids had all sorts of practices for lacrosse. We went to help my mom move some stuff in her house. Had dinner with my mom and my sister and my niece. I have to have a bunch of tree branches removed because this is so boring and stupid, but I have like this big oak tree over the top of my house, and my neighbors need some of the branches cut because they're hanging over their house and they're having an event this summer, and they're scared that these huge heavy branches are going to fall on their guests. So they're like, can we split the cost of having this done because it's hanging over our property, but the tree is technically yours?
10: That sounds cool.
2: Yep, sure. Absolutely. No problem. I call this company that I've used in the past, which, by the way, getting this done is so insanely expensive.
3: Yeah. Mm.
2: Okay. Like thousands of dollars to have trees removed and trimmed and all the things. So this guy rolls up, my neighbor is with me, rolls up in his truck, and he gets out, and no offense, he looked like a character out of a horror movie. Like long scraggly hair, long scraggly beard, just like scary face, and he like hobbled over to us. And so I'm trying to explain to him what we want done. You know, there's already branches hanging, they're gonna fall, we need to get them down, blah, blah, blah. He interrupts me and just starts screaming at me. Screaming about how he can't do anything. We need to call DTE because these the branches are hanging over like the primary line for lines? DTE. And oak trees can't be trimmed in the spring anyway, obviously, because they will die. I mean, he is screaming at the top of his lungs. And I'm standing there with my neighbor, also female. And I'm like, what in the actual F is happening? I'm trying to give this company, this man, my our business. And he is just like...
3: having a bad day.
2: He is having a day. And so he finishes yelling at us and gets back in his car and drives. He's like, there's nothing I can do. Gets back in his car and drives away. I'm like, that.
3: You didn't put a deposit down, did you?
2: I looked at my neighbor and I'm like, that was the weirdest thing ever. That, well, I'm clearly not using this business again. Not. He just like accosted me verbally. I'm sorry. I don't know which trees you can cut in which season.
10: Exactly.
2: And I need to call DTE instead. And
10: see that. Yeah. One of the things in that situation too is, how do you know what is a true and fair price when it comes to like tree removal services? Branches?
2: I don't know. But now, if you own a tree company, call me because I need somebody. And also, you're right. Like in the past, it's like, you tell me, I don't know if you're being fair or if you're giving me a deal or if you're, if it's highway robbery and I'm stupid and just say yes.
10: Yeah. I wonder how many times people have either ran into situations where they got a quote for something that was just astronomical, or somebody that was coming to your house to do a job, or you went to their job to get a quote, it turned bad and
2: they were rude.
10: You started arguing or something like that.
2: Yeah.
10: 844 Mojo Live, 844-665-6548. That's always interesting too. Like, you have the tree in your yard, but it's dipping over into their yard.
2: Yeah.
10: And they want you to pay for it.
2: No, well, no, she honestly, she's so sweet. She wants to split it. She wants to split the cost because they need it removed. And I don't, it's not doing anything to my yard. So, you know what I'm saying? Like, it's fine on my side.
10: I feel you. But at the same time, it's like, if it's not bothering me, I don't feel like going and paying for a tree that I'm not even worried about.
2: But it's, I think it's, it falls under like the, it's my responsibility because it's on my property.
10: But they should have, you know? Listen, you're an amazing neighbor. I just don't know if I would be as amazing to pay for something that I really don't care about.
4: Yeah.
3: Yeah.
10: You know what I mean? Like, you have to literally reach in your piggy bank and pay for their event.
4: What if you don't have the money?
2: If they really want it done, then they would have to pay for it.
4: And you said the whole tree stump is in their yard, or is it?
2: No, it's me.
4: Oh,
2: it's
4: dude, you got to pay for that.
3: Can I tell you a crazy tree story while we're talking about trees?
10: Let's hear it.
3: Call
10: us with your crazy tree stories.
3: My parents are getting a tree removed right now. It was already kind of dead, and then my dad was having a bonfire the other weekend, and he got a little crazy with the bonfire. The tree on the outside did not catch fire, but the inside of the trunk caught fire, and they woke up the next morning, and it was... in flames.
10: Wow.
3: I know. He almost burnt the neighborhood down, and now they're getting it removed. Very expensive as
2: so
3: well.
2: So expensive.
3: So, yeah. And the guy wasn't lying about the oak trees. You're not supposed to cut them down right now.
10: Really? It's not oak season?
2: No.
10: Wait
2: you
10: a
2: guys,
10: second.
2: This is so... I know it's dumb.
10: We got to...
2: This
10: gotta,
2: man, I locked my door. I locked all my doors and turned my alarm on. Listen.
10: Listen, he might be on the phone right now,
3: he's
10: Shannon.
3: Coming back.
10: We got a tree aficionado. Jake, what's supposed to happen with oak trees?
2: His name wasn't Jake.
10: Jake.
15: Yeah, it was an oak tree. Yep.
10: What's going on with oak trees?
15: Well, oak trees, it's called oak wilt.
2: Yes.
15: During the springtime.
2: Oh, trust me.
15: Yeah. You know,
10: give me
3: it's
10: the
3: details.
2: He screamed it at me.
10: Give me the details, Jake. Educate me. Why can't I cut down an oak tree in the spring, summertime?
15: Well, because of the transfer of the disease from when you cut the tree. You're supposed to, I mean, you can trim them during the spring and summer as long as you spray paint where you cut at, your collar cuts.
10: Oak trees have diseases? I had no idea.
3: This is what my chat said. If you do it, you are risking transmitting oak wilt, which is a fatal disease. And then they said these fresh wounds will spread fungus and cause your tree to die.
10: No wonder that guy was so pissed, Shannon. You're trying to give him fungus. Trying to give him the hantavirus.
2: I'm not exaggerating. He's screaming at us.
10: I believe
3: you.
10: But
3: how are you supposed to know that?
2: I don't know this crap.
3: I'm just a girl.
2: Trees.
10: We got some people, I see them calling now, kind of having a conversation around who is supposed to pay for these types of situations. If the tree is in your yard but it's hanging in mine, what do we do? 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

0: Man, good luck with that one, Travis.
1: This is the Midwest's number one morning show. And that's kind of sad. Mojo in the morning.
2: Hey, Anna, will you talk about MI Prime Howl for me?
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1: All right, Mojo in the Morning Show. I need listener participation on this one, okay? So 844-MOJO-LIVE, 844-665-6548. I need listener participation. There is something new that has come across my timeline that I've never, ever seen before.
2: Oh, gosh.
1: And immediately when I saw it, I reached out to one of my female best friends, Tressa, and said, dog, have you seen this? Have you heard of this? And there is a term, I don't know if it's like in WebMD, if it's like super medical, but there's a new type of procedure that a lot of women are starting to do, are becoming curious about. It is called, you ready for this? The kids aren't in the car right now. They're at school. It's called a vajacial. It's called.
2: I know what that means.
1: So you've heard. You have heard of it.
2: No, I've never heard of it.
1: Okay,
2: but so, I can deduce.
3: Are you saying it right?
1: Oh, I believe I am. There is
2: a facial for your.
1: There you go. It's a vagina facial. Oh, it is a vajacial. It is supposedly there to rejuvenate your lady bits. And well, to cleanse it and purify it. It's the same reason you would get a facial.
2: Keep it pure to begin with.
1: Well, I'm saying you get facials for like your face to hydrate and moisturize. And I think the vajacial is supposed to operate in the same way but for your vagina.
3: I mean, I'd get it.
1: There we go.
4: Oh, my God.
3: Seriously, like that. I mean, I feel like most women would say it's important to them that area is like pretty and clean and smells nice.
2: But
3: and
2: also, it's so sensitive. Like, you're not supposed to be putting a bunch of stuff down there.
3: It's got to be special stuff.
2: Yeah.
1: I think it can be, well, I don't know.
2: You're not messing up my pH.
1: But you can have natural products, I would assume, down there, right?
2: I would hope.
1: Is this something you would do?
2: Me, personally?
1: Yeah. I'm going to let
2: Shannon do it first and let me know how the experience is, and then I'll consider it.
3: So, the place that I go to for Botox, just made an announcement like a couple of months ago that they have a new person on their staff, and she is a glam gyno. Huh.
2: What is that?
1: I like it.
2: Are you getting your bedazzled?
3: A cosmetic gynecologist. So like if there's something about that area down there that you want to change, you can actually have surgery.
2: I know people have done this.
3: To change
4: Why
3: it.
4: Why don't guys have this?
2: They probably do. Y'all can get inserts to make it bigger, can't you?
1: I haven't done much research on that.
4: I don't understand why is it like, just cleanse my, you know?
3: You want to do that in the shower?
4: Yeah, but it would be kind of cool.
2: You want
4: if someone
2: a penatial.
4: Yes.
1: A testatial. Well, so look, I asked my friend Tressa because I was very curious. I said, what is the process? And she said, it includes extractions if you have any ingrown hairs.
4: There you go.
1: And you can steam it to open up the pores.
2: I've done that.
1: And a mask or two, a jelly mask.
3: You've done a mask
1: cold.
3: On your...
2: No, steaming, like a Yanni steam. Have you ever heard of that?
1: What's that?
3: No.
2: You like sit over a bowl of steam and they put like herbs in it, like natural herbs. And it's
3: Wait,
2: steams
3: what?
2: Up there.
3: Yeah. I've never
1: and
3: heard
1: what,
3: of this before.
1: How does it feel? Like how do you...
2: Like there's steam on your badge.
1: Do you kind of get excited?
2: No, it's just like cleansing. Anyways, go on.
1: Okay. Well, look, so they have jelly masks that you can do, and they have masks with turmeric or vitamin C for brightening. Okay. I'm into this. Queenly, are you a vajacial connoisseur?
5: I've had one before, and it does feel lovely. After you get a Brazilian wax, your skin can be a little aggravated. So the vajacial is to basically calm down the skin, bring it back to, you know, happy land. It also helps prevent ingrowns, too. So, and then it's just a good way to relax, honestly.
4: Nice.
1: See? So y'all got to add this next time y'all go get a wax.
2: I have a hard time thinking that I would be able to relax when someone's down there, like, licking and touching and...
5: They leave. When the steam comes on, they just step away for a minute and let you just kind of be hoofah.
3: I mean, yeah.
1: Was this, Queenly, was this something that you knew beforehand prior to getting your wax? Or did the waxtician, for lack of a better term, say, hey, this is a new service we offer? Like, how did you even get to notice?
5: So on a website, it had showed as a new service. For me, it was something new. I hadn't seen it at first.
3: Yeah.
5: And then when I went on the website that I normally book, I book with Honeybees in Southfield.
1: Shout out Honeybees.
5: And I saw it, and I was like, oh, this sounds really nice. So, and it was my birthday, so I just wanted to
2: treat yourself.
3: Yeah. Self-care. Myself. Yeah, yeah, absolutely.
1: And 10 out of 10 would recommend?
5: I would recommend it at least once or twice a year. I don't get it that much, you know, budget anyway. Mm-hmm. But yeah.
3: Yeah.
1: Okay. All right, Queenly. We'll appreciate the call, Queenly.
4: Yeah.
1: So
3: I'm down to try all these new, like,
2: yeah,
3: things, treatments. And
1: well, if anybody's listening, Shannon is looking for a potential vajayshal.
4: We'll do treat the
3: sure.
4: Munch.
3: Yeah.
4: There we go.
3: But no social media, guys.
4: Oh, come on.
3: Draw the line.
1: We got to set this up. New, I don't know, maybe Georgia Six Salon will be there tomorrow for the Mother's Day event. Maybe we could throw that in there too. Right, Zach?
4: Yeah, I'm done.
1: All right, we're done.

0: Yep.
1: Shout out to all the folks there.
2: Women's Health Luncheon.
1: That's dope. The team going to support. Shannon, you got a field trip or something like that?
0: I'm meeting Smith on a second grade field trip that is currently in progress.
2: So fun.
0: I get to do that. And happy birthday. I have to say happy birthday to my stepmom, Kristen. She's the best.
1: Happy birthday.
0: What?
3: Are you going to bring any lunch to the kids?
0: I made Smith a brown bag lunch this morning.
2: Oh.
3: McDonald's.
1: Good old brown. Yeah. Any snacks in there?
0: There's lots of snacks in there.
1: I like that. I like my favorite lunches were just full of snacks. Mm-hmm. Yeah. Fruit roll-ups, puddings.
2: Gushers.
1: Mom
0: or
1: loves
0: mini
1: me.
0: Oreos. Ooh.
1: Don't get me started on Gusher.
3: Oh, my God.
1: If you're downtown, I'll be at Shed 3 in Eastern Market from 1 to 2. It's a Build Detroit event. Kids and adults who are into the skills and the trades having a competition, I'll be doing that.
0: Cool.
1: And we got the Pistons tonight.
0: That's
1: game
0: right.
1: Two. Yes.
3: Game two.
1: Ready to go up 2-0 against the Cleveland Cavaliers. And we'll be back in the morning with an incredible show, our Mother's Day show. Big shout out to George and Six Salon. Got a lot of beautiful moms coming and get a blowout.
2: Get the song ready for tomorrow morning.
1: Yes, mimosas. It will be a day. See you tomorrow.
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crazy that Chris Brown wrote that all about Steve Harvey. Channel 955. 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But I got your cash, $1,000 in two songs.

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2: For the last 2 months, dude. Yeah.
1: Oh my god, that is shady.
2: I know, dude. I know.
1: You know what? 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I'm gonna leave work right now, and we're gonna go egg their house.
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1: Now, let's say you're going on a date with somebody. Everything is good. Everything's great. But then they whip out like a bait at the end of the day. How do you feel about that?
2: And it smells like strawberries, and you're like, what are you doing?
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1: 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At some point, it's like there's a thunderstorm just in their vehicle, like ominous clouds just everywhere.
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1: So this is not going around in the world, but I want to know how you and we can talk about it later, actually.
0: Tell me now.
1: I want to know how you and Jed feel about more women wearing men's clothing. I went into Zara the other day, and there were so many women in the men's department buying your cargo pants, buying the oversized t-shirts. And I was like, I know men are just over it.
0: Well, you can't go in the women's department.
1: Well, you could.
0: I'm not built like a woman, so they're not taking my size, so it doesn't affect me.
1: But if
0: I was a soy boy like Jed and I fit into women's clothes, I would be mad. But I am built like a man, not like a soy boy.
1: Okay.
0: I'm just kidding. Jed is much. Channel 955.

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0: Got a lot of people driving to LCA right now. Another sold-out game, which I'm super pumped. Throwback to when the Pistons at Auburn Hills would say that it was a sold-out game, and towards the end of the demise of the team, it'd be like, sold-out game. They'd celebrate it, Ashley. It'd be like 400 sold-out games in a row, and there'd be 35 people in the arena. You're like, how did that work?
1: But how did it happen?
0: Anyways, this is a happy moment. I'm so happy that we're back in the playoffs and actually playing well, and life is good to be a Pistons fan. It only took 20 years.
1: I know. Do you see people on Twitter and Facebook talking about how they, although they're happy for the Pistons and they love LCA, they feel this team should be playing in the Palace and the energy would be completely different.
0: Oh, yeah. Every day
1: I'm so
0: I feel
1: mad
0: that
1: I didn't
0: way.
1: Experience it.
0: Oh, the Palace was unbelievable. Walking up like those, just, what is it, 3,000 steps to get into the Palace.
1: Oh, really?
2: Yeah, it was a big
0: And you got to think there were three teams or four teams that played there at one point. Arena Football, Detroit Shock.
1: The Vipers,
0: which had one of the coolest logos of all time.
1: Man,
0: I can't believe I'm at the point now at 30 years old where I'm reminiscing on an old stadium. But life was amazing. Life still is amazing. I know Kev's already set up and ready to go in LCA. Like I said, a ton of people. I do see some people, like my buddy Chris, he's taking a girl he met on Instagram to the game. Is that a good place to have your first date?
2: Yeah, it is.
1: I think so.
0: Playoff basketball?
1: Yeah, I do.
0: What if you get tickets to multiple games and they lose? The date was well, but the Pistons lost. Can you take her back for the next game?
1: No,
0: right?
1: No. Absolutely not.
0: There are rules. All right, Channel 955. I'm excited for tonight.
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0: I found this out. I thought this was interesting. Joe shows on Channel 955. Jed, you fasted for how long? 48 hours?
1: Just about.
0: Does the fast work since you're on your fifth cup of popcorn today?
1: Yeah, because I didn't eat for 2 days.
0: And that just resets your body, huh?
1: Yeah.
0: Could you do that, Ashley? Like, what's the longest you go without eating? Mine's probably 7 hours.
2: Probably 24 hours.
0: I doubt
1: seven?
0: It.
2: Yeah, I can go 24 hours.
0: Then how about starting tomorrow? We'll fast.
2: Okay.
0: All right.
2: Okay. I'm not going to eat anything in the morning.
0: I okay, done. I won't have anything.
2: Oh, it's Friday. Let's do it on a Monday.
1: No.
2: Yes.
1: Absolutely
2: no.
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0: 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We think he smells like another world.
1: Shut up!
2: If you had one shot, one opportunity to seize everything you ever wanted, one moment.

0: Hey, I want to know if you guys are like this. By the way, Bianca's coming up next. Joe shows on Channel 955. We're getting out the studio. I'm pumped. I'm ready. Game 2. Pistons, Cavaliers. It just feels good to have playoff basketball back in Detroit. Oh, it feels good. But, all right, what I want to know is, because, you know, Jed went on his, like, two-day fast, and we were talking about, oh, my God, or, you know, maybe we should see who could go the longest without eating food, all of that. And you go, well, wait, I can't do it tomorrow because it's Friday.
1: Yeah.
0: I can't do it tonight. And I want to know if you guys feel this way, too. But are there certain things where you have to eat, like, a little lessy? Like, when the Pistons play, especially with the whole meaningful basketball, because, like, you know, you watch them on a random Wednesday night during the season. It's, you know, you got it on, but it's not like, boom.
1: Yeah.
0: But now that it's, like, playoff basketball, something about it makes me want some pizza.
1: And some chicken wings.
0: 100%. Like, I'm going with, like, just crummy, good, nice food. It's like I can't watch sports and not kind of get hungry.
1: I can't go 24 hours this week. We can do it next week.
0: And by the way, this guy's looking at me like I'm crazy, but he's the same person who wanted to get ice cream, churros. This guy had anything and everything when we went and saw the Pistons. When we saw the Pistons last week, you ate so much. Oh.
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0: Channel 955, what's going on? It's Bianca hanging out with you right now. We are officially 1 week into May. And honestly, if you're working a four-day week, it's the weekend for you. But if not, hey, the weekend's almost there, baby. We got it.
1: Think about immature things. You know, like, do you love me? Do you want me? Are you gonna call me like you said you would? Is this really your real phone number?

nothing about a conservative regular girl that still can beat a chest. Thorough as f- don't need your chest. Psychic can reach your chest. Zodiac sign, it must be a Gemini moon, cause we about to go half. Mistakenly, nobody been in a bag, but how many?

Channel 955, it is officially Bruno Mars weekend. He's going to be here on Saturday and Sunday at Ford Field. And actually, he's doing a exclusive Hello Kitty pop-up, only doing it in a few cities. Detroit's one of them, so if you want to get some exclusive Hello Kitty merch, Harmony Hall in Detroit, baby, go check it out.

Hey, it's Bianca on Channel 955, Detroit's number one music station. It's official. We are getting a pro women's hockey team here in Detroit. They're coming to Little Caesars Arena in 2027. What are some names? What do you think this team is going to be called? Give me some predictions, okay? Text me 95500.

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0: Channel 955, what's going on? It's Bianca on Detroit's number one music station. So we got a women's hockey team coming to Detroit. How do you feel about it?
1: What? Are you kidding me? I've never heard of the women's hockey.
0: Really? You've never heard of it?
1: No!
0: Oh my gosh. Honestly, I haven't either, but I know that we've had a couple games here in the city a couple weeks ago. How do you feel about it? Are you excited?
1: Well, now that you say it, I'm looking forward to see some lady badasses on the field.
0: Okay. Honestly, yeah, me too.
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3: Hi, honey. It's the old gays. 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
4: When you're younger, you feel like you're invincible.
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